0: you have to
1: and you need to buy the turntable, vinyl records.
0: Yes, you have to at least buy 100 or more vinyl records, at least.
1: At least, 100, but yeah, it can be more and more.
0: More is better. More is better. I totally agree. We're gonna do some donations. This is of course a value for value music podcast, and that means that we are dependent on you producers out there supporting the show and the artists that we are playing. And if you are sending a boost today, then hopefully half of it will go to Acme. I see that some podcast guru works fine, and I hope that you get some satoshis in your wallet, Acme. I think
1: yes. Think
0: that would go good. And then we're gonna start mentioning the producers from the previous edition. So then we have Chad F, the CEO of the Free and Open Internet, coming in with auto-boosts from v4vmusic.com. And he has been boosting all the songs from the previous edition with 100 sats. That has Ehrlich PP also done, also from v4vmusic.com. So thank you to the both of you.
1: Thank you.
0: And Chad F also came in with 333 sats and writes Hey Citizen plus plus. And I hope that went to Hey Citizen. I can't see that in my helipad. And then we have Matt Finlay is coming in from Fountain. And he is coming in with 130 sats that went to different artists. But I can only see INPC with the song Naughty Boy here. And he writes Naughty Boy by INPC on Mutton Me The Music. And then he writes, great show, great to hear my mate get a spin. Thank you, Matt Finlay.
1: Thank you so much.
0: Then we have C. Brooklyn. Then we have reached live boosts for this show. So then we have C. Brooklyn came in with 3,333 sats from v4vmusic.com. And he writes, V4V. And then C. Brooklyn came in with another 3,000 sats from Fountain. And he writes, this is Good Friday now. Thank you, C. Brooklyn. That's good to hear. That's
1: really Good Friday. Thank you.
0: Indeed. And we have Eric PP coming in with the auto boosts from V4V Music. We have Sylvie coming in with 333 sats that went to sites with Money Man. And then we have Chad F with 333 sats that also went to Money Man. We have C. Brooklyn coming in with another 3,000 sats from Fountain. Thank you, C. Brooklyn. You have sent in 9,333 sats all together. So thank you, C. Brooklyn.
1: Big thank you.
0: Big booster today. And we have Eric PP coming in with autoboost. Sylvie is coming in with another 333 sats from Podcast Guru. And she writes, I'm old Italian saying from my mother, solo, I wait, you know what, I'm gonna send this to you, Acme, and you can read it.
1: For sure, yeah.
0: I have posted it in the Telegram.
1: Thank you. Yeah. Thank you. It's a very good pleasure to hear that. Yeah, I will contact or get in touch with kind of all these people, you know.
0: But do you see what I have read? I have posted in your Telegram. Is there something in Italian that you have to read for me?
1: I need to translate.
0: Yes, you need to translate.
1: Yeah, for sure. Okay. It's strange message, kind of.
0: What does it mean?
1: Yeah, it's like if you get the shoes, doesn't matter if you get if you apply for that, you know, something like that.
0: I think I get it. Yeah, I get it.
1: Me too.
0: Yeah. It doesn't matter if you it doesn't matter how you got it, as long as you have the shoes.
1: Exactly.
0: Something like that.
1: Or some like it doesn't matter which shoes you got it. Value for value, you know.
0: Yeah. Okay. Yeah. Right. Right.
1: Kind of like that. But yeah, thank you.
0: Yes, thank you so much, Sylvie. Very appreciated. And then we have Chad F. Is also streaming while he is listening live in Podcast Guru. So thank you to every one of you. That's very kind. And then we want to play more music, of course. This is a album that you have also made together, right? The Sharper Darts.
1: I made the instrumental, yeah.
0: I see. Right.
1: Yes.
0: We're gonna play the album title, Sharper Darts, from the album Sharper Darts.

frequency too low to spar with God. 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Bloody maniacs, the best rapper I'm claiming. That lyrics, I make it rain. That go find shelter. I fling dance, force delta. 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

business. Black snaked your boy over pussy, how you live with that? 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

0: this in the time. 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It's about skills, skills, skills.
1: Say no more.
2: Say no more.
1: Say no more.
2: Yeah, this is was Suavo from South London. Yeah.
1: Who's that?
2: And yeah, he's a rapper from London, like street rapper, battle, you know, like MC's battle, and all these things. So basically, I introduce him to the Wavlake Bitcoin sites. So little by little, yeah, he gonna studying more, take care more.
1: I see. Yes, you really introducing a lot of artists in London to Wavlake and V4V
2: and Fontaine as well.
1: And Fontaine, do you also do you also release your music on Fontaine?
2: We're gonna release in Fontaine, but I use Wavlake at the moment.
1: Right. Have you considered self-hosting?
2: Yes.
1: Because there are some shows that are only playing self-hosted music.
2: Yes. I'm gonna search more about that.
1: I think when I'm thinking about it, they also play music from Fountain, so I think you will be good if you release it on Fountain. I think that will be good.
2: I get it now. Yes.
1: Yes.
2: Basically, yes. I need to sign up on Fountain, but I still keep using Wavlake at the moment. But yeah.
1: Of course.
2: I get you. What you say.
1: I don't know how they do it on Fountain, but I just know that there are shows like Homegrown Hits that are not playing Wavlake music. So
2: my next release with Andy Prince. Yeah, we used to talking about that we're gonna release on Fountain basically.
1: Very cool. Very cool. Yes, so then we're just gonna roll on with some more music. We are going to play this is the newest one, Sorrentino. Is that right? Is that the newest?
2: Yes.
1: Then we're gonna play Sorrentino by Acme Beats.

0: That was Sorrentino by Acme Beats,
1: and the MCs was Stesso Carnera and Cracker John from London.
0: Right, right. That is one Italian and one British.
1: English.
0: Yes.
1: Yes.
0: Cool. Very cool. So, are you going to Italy? Some are you there?
1: I hope so. No, we're going to Praga.
0: Right.
1: On the 10th of June, basically there is like a BTC Praga.
0: Then you're gonna play there.
1: Bitcoin Festival Praga. Yeah, we're gonna play there with the 2140 music. There is me, Airclipse, Andy Prince, Sites, and Gold.
0: That's cool. So, that's cool.
1: So, so we're gonna do the New Music Economy show, and basically, we used to collaborate with Fontaine as well.
0: Yes, because and that would be excellent to be able to boost the live.
1: When exactly.
0: Yeah, yeah, yeah. Yes.
1: Exactly. Basically, that's the new project, the New Music Economy project. We did already on Manchester beat on the Beatfest.
0: Of course.
1: We started to launch on Manchester, and yeah, we keep it going, you know. So every kind of Bitcoin festival, we're gonna introduce the New Music Economy live performance.
0: That's very cool. I don't know if you are into the satellite skirmish. Have you heard about that?
1: No.
0: That's another live event that is boostable. So they play, they get bands to play live from their own location, and then you are able to boost live as you are seeing and so it's like it's the same concept. It's a live concert that you are watching on the internet and are able to boost live.
1: For sure.
0: So that's
1: all right.
0: Very cool.
1: All right. Send me.
0: Yes, I will send you I will send you the link so you can listen. You can check nice. It check it out.
1: Good to know, man. Good to know.
0: Yes, of course. We all need to get inspired by each other. That's what's so cool about this. That people are everyone is doing new things and their own things, and then we get together and then we make something beautiful.
1: That's great idea, you know.
0: Mm-hmm. For sure. All right, let's see. Do we have some questions for Acme in the chat room? I think we are good. Chad F said that you were a bit quiet in the beginning, but I tried to push the volume up, so I think it's better. So I hope everyone enjoyed this live interview on Mutt & Mid & Music, and I would really thank you Acme for all the work that you are doing, and also that you wanted to come on the show.
1: Thanks so much for you for having me on your podcast, bro. I really appreciate what you're doing.
0: Yes, we are here for each other. That's the thing, that we can make it even better if we do this together. And I think we have to stand together, because we are really doing something out of the ordinary and something revolutionary, and we are going into we are trying to make an industry that has turned dark more brighter, and together it's the only way to do it. I think it's impossible to do something to make a change alone. We have to stand together.
1: Exactly. I appreciate what you say, and I will say yes, like the Bitcoin is the only, the best way, you know. Yeah, especially for artists, we can get value for value, you know, pair to pair. So it's really important that your work, for example, help my work, you know. So, or we go into the kind of to the same way, and we go kind of the same idea. Yeah, and we use the you know, the revolutionary tools, you know.
0: Definitely, definitely. I think that we are making something that is possible to not be fucked with when we are going in the Bitcoin direction, at least how it is right now. And if for artists, it's definitely the best, and really when you think about it, it's the fastest and easiest way to support artists when you know how it works. And of course, the challenge that we have is to inform more artists and more people interested in music about it. And you're doing excellent work with just at Acme, so I just want to end it with that. And do you have something more do you want to say to the audience, and the producers, of course?
1: Of course, for the audience, I will say, for the next podcast, we should be invite the 213 Music team, the other people that working with me. So yeah, we're gonna get more information about the new music economy, and all the artists that use Bitcoin at the moment, you know. And yeah, thanks for having me.
0: That's a great idea. Absolutely, we'll do that in the future.
1: Sure.
0: All right, Acme, we're gonna end the show with one last tune, and I'm gonna let you decide. Do you want to play Gira, or should we play Ghost Street?
1: The Ghost Street.
0: Ghost Street.
1: Yes.
0: All right, Acme, have a good time.

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Brought to you by Rubber Factory Records. That was the Rebel Spell with their song Solemn Eyes. In the morning and in the pit, and welcome to episode 105 of Lightning Thrashes. I'm your host, Cole Amona, a.k.a. Sir Libre. Boy, it sure has been a while. So why don't we get to listening to some music? Here's Strange Love with To Be Intended.

What is decentralized music? What is V4V in the Valueverse? Why listen or host music in this way? And what the heck is a Dorful? Well, you can discover what the heck I'm talking about on our true crime podcast called Into the Dorfulverse. Spoiler alert, the true crime is the way platforms like Spotify, Apple, and the likes use independent artists. 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Okay, all joking aside, while that's not really a joke, we talk about band life, stories behind our songs, growing up on the road, we listen to unreleased music from our vaults, and have special guests. 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

0: Land of the Free by Scott O'Brien. Before that, we had The Holy Hour with No Way Out. And we kicked that block of three songs off there with Strange Love and their song To Be Intended. Yeah, so I took a break. It's been 4 months since my last episode, a little bit more than 4 months. It was January 14th was the last episode that I put out, episode 104 of Lightning Thrashes. Winter is kind of a difficult time for me here on the homestead. I'm not employed, so funds start running tight. The employment that I normally have is side work for most of my neighbors. One of my neighbors has a lawn. Well, they call it a property management company. They do all kinds of stuff from cleanups to landscaping, you know, lawn mowing, weed eating and stuff like that. But that kind of work is typically done in the summertime. So wintertime is kind of rough, kind of lean. And it's a bit difficult for me to stay in a good mental state when I'm worried about paying my electric bill, my internet bill, feeding my dogs, feeding my rabbits, and feeding my chickens. It gets to be a little nerve-wracking. It doesn't help that I live in I live outside of a town of, I think it's like 150 people. There's no real job opportunities that aren't a minimum of an hour drive. Right. I know a lot of people are like, oh, our commute. I do that all the time. I used to do hour commutes. I don't like to do them anymore. I'm trying to avoid them as much as possible. You know, so anyway, so I try to supplement my income any way that I can, you know, doing work for people around here. Lately, thank goodness to Jimmy V, I've been able to upload some or do some video editing for his YouTube videos. You should check out his YouTube channel. It's called I'm blanking on the name right now. I think it's called Jimmy V TV. You know, if you search for Jimmy V, you'll find it on there. He's got some crazy videos, but he's been helping me in that respect, and that's cool. And I also get support from Sir Chad Farrow. He's been donating $20 a month to me, which is really really nice. And we'll get into all that later on, the support in the Boostergram / segment, you know, the V4V segment of the show. But I'm just going to tell you guys, you know, what's been going on. And so when I get in this stupid mental state, I don't really want to do much of anything. Now, you would think that if I'm not working and there's not much going on, I would have plenty of time to do Lightning Thrashes shows and V4V music shows, which I've only done one of. I would even have plenty of time to do development on V4V music. But it's hard to motivate when, you know, you're stressed out. And this is something that I've struggled with for a good amount of my life. But, you know, whatever. I'm on the mend now, right? So things are going good. It's April. The grass has been growing. So I have been a weed eating and a lawn mowing. So I have been earning some cash. And that's been helping me a lot. My bills are paid. My dog's fed. My chickens are fed. I don't have to worry so much about that, which puts me in a better mood, which makes me want to do more things, which makes me want to put out an episode of Lightning Thrashes. And so that's what I'm doing right now. I feel better. So like I actually made this episode over a month ago. It's been sitting in Ardor, my digital audio workstation of choice. It's been sitting in Ardor for probably 2 months, and I put all the songs in, excuse me. I just didn't bother to record the live portions. I just got everything ready, and then I just never came back to it. I just couldn't bring myself to record it, but whatever. Here I am now doing it. And I started diving back into working on V4V music a little bit. But there's a huge problem with that. The cost of AI has skyrocketed. During this last 4 months, I went and decided to cancel all my AI subscriptions because I couldn't afford it. It doesn't make sense to spend money. It does not make sense to spend more money on something that I don't break even on. I go in the hole a lot with V4V music, with Lightning Thrashes, and these projects that I do. I go into the hole a lot. My server bill is stupid. And yeah, so it just doesn't make any sense logically to continue doing that while I'm worried about whether or not I can, you know, keep the lights on. So I canceled all those subscriptions, which meant that there was no development happening in V4V music. Recently I started, figuring out with the help of Eric PP, which we'll get to that also, later on. I did renew one, well, for a moment, I renewed a subscription to Claude. Was it Claude? I made a mistake with Claude. I made a costly mistake with Claude. You can't renew your subscriptions with Claude without paying them $200, which I did. And fortunately, I was able to get it refunded immediately because I'm like, oh, I don't have $200 to spend on Claude. I was going to spend $20 and do some development. It was Cursor. I gave Cursor $20. That's what it was. And then I immediately blew through all those token credits, whatever you want to call them. I blew through them in like 2 days. So I went through $20 in 2 days, and V4V Music got a little bit of updating. If you go to the Telegram channel and the V4V Music Telegram channel, you can see what I've done, and you can find that Telegram channel. If I remember correctly, you go to v4vmusic.com, go to the pages section, and then select about. And in that about section on v4vmusic.com, I have a link to the Telegram, the V4V Music Telegram group, where you can bitch about V4V Music, and I will try to fix whatever you're bitching about. But that's going to be a lot harder, considering I'm not fucking paying $200 to these guys. I'm just not doing it. I can't afford to pay that kind of money for a project that costs me money. It just doesn't make sense. So yeah, there's that. The cost of AI is stupid, and I'm not trying to bitch as a big woe is me, woe is me. It's more of a just a state of things. It's just how things are. State of my union, I guess you would say. Although I don't have a union. Maybe I do. Me, my dog, and my chickens and my rabbits, and that's the union, the Liberty Leaf Union. Liberty Leaf Acres is what I like to call my homestead. It's the Liberty Leaf Union that I have, the state of my Liberty Leaf Union. So likely there's going to be less and less updates, which is kind of ironic considering I started a new project called Libre Split Kit, taking Stephen Bell plus taking his split kit project and re-implementing it. He uses Svelte as the underlying framework for development. I'm making mine using Next.js, which AI seems to do better with. I would have continued working on split kit via Svelte, but I have more luck with Next.js when it comes to AI. So I'm vibe coding a new version of the split kit. You can find it at tsk.sirlibre.com. So that's TSK, the split kit, tsk.sirlibre.com. It's just a subsection of the split kit. It's not going to do all the fancy things that Booberry uses it for. It's just going to be primarily for music show hosts like myself, the DMU divas of homegrown hits, so that they can have a backup in case split kit goes down, because it goes down occasionally. It went down last week. And so they weren't able to use it for the Homegrown Hits show. I was trying so hard to get my version vibe coded fast enough, but I can't because I don't have enough money for the stupid things. But I was able to. Right now I'm using NVIDIA's free models, and so far so good, although it's just super, super, super slow. But the idea is to make the split kit a backup. It's all it is. It's a backup because, as far as I'm concerned, Stephen Bell's version of the split kit is going to be considered the gold standard, the canonical one. This is just a backup, and I've implemented some features in it that I like. I don't use the split kit for making my value time splits anymore. I've talked about this before on the show before. I've made my own. I called it V4V Studio. It's a Java application that runs on my machine. I would open source it, but the code is janky as fuck. And to be honest, if I did upload it, I doubt anyone could get it to run on their machine. I'm surprised that I can get it to run on mine. But I'm taking some of the things that I learned from V4V Studio that make my life easier and applying them to tsk.sirlibre.com for the split kit. Now, most of you guys won't give a shit about this, but the split kit is what allows you to see the value time splits change. So for example, when I play a song like from Scott O'Brien and you send a boost, it's the split kit that allows me to actually do that. It's the split kit. So, yeah, there's that. And it also helps people to make their own chapters, which I don't use that for. I use my own other thing for it as well, but I'll incorporate all good stuff. Anyways, that's enough about that. So even though I don't have any fucking tokens to work on V4V Music, somehow I decided to start a whole new project. I don't make the smartest decisions sometimes, but whatever. Hopefully it'll be useful to the community. Yet another project that is not going to support me. But that's okay. It's fun. I'm, you know, value for value. If people like it, they'll support me. And we'll get to that in the value for value section. So, but I do want to say thank you to all of those who have continued to support me, even though I haven't been providing any, well, much of any value. I've been doing stuff behind the scenes for the most, a little bit here, a little bit there. But people who have been providing me value, even though I haven't been providing much in the last 4 months, I do appreciate that. And we'll get to that later on as we go. So why don't we do something crazy like listen to some songs? All right, let's get into this next song. This next song is from a band called Heartlight. And the song is called, I'm going to say this wrong, The Scales of, you know, it could be Rebus or Rebus or Rebis or Rebis, Rebus, whatever. The Scales of Rebus. Oh, you know, do you know what, by the way? 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Here I am stealing bowl after bowl stuff. But my favorite is
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0: Abriction with My Heart Is Your Home. Before that, we had Gluol Noir with their song Pact. I don't know how to pronounce it. It's G-U-I-G-N-O-L. Guignol, Guignol, Gluol Noir and their song Pact. And we kicked it off with Heartlight and Scales of Rebus. I guess all I had to do is just pay attention to the song and she pronounces how to say it in the song. 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

0: Okay, it's Boostergram time. So speaking of Chad Farrow, these are the Boostergrams that I got in the last, and I don't know if this is 100% accurate. There's been an update to Helipad, and so far so good. I'm really enjoying it. Thank you, Eric Peepee. I went through and I did a search through all my stuff between January 14th and today. So this is all the Boostergrams and value that I have received while having been playing on a show. Okay, here we go. 1,904 from Chad Farrow, and he writes in Funding Tag Plus Plus, and that was for the song Government Approved by Matt Finlay. 1,051 from Coin Laughs, and he says, loving the app, finally getting to play with the music, or finally getting to play with the lists. Big up. And he was talking about v4vmusic.com, everybody's favorite value for value music app. Isn't that right, Jimmy V?
1: Boom shakalaka. Boom shakalaka.
0: Can you tell I'm not used to using my soundboard? I don't know. Where the fuck is my...
2: v4vmusic.com.
0: There you go. Thank you, Jimmy V. I was in the wrong tab. This is a long time ago. I vibe coded a soundboard so I can play, you know,
2: v4vmusic.com.
0: It's pretty cool. I'm pretty stoked about it.
3: Lightning for
0: his song. Okay, done. 7,881 from Eric PP. Those came in without a message. And I should mention this. These boostergrams that I'm reading off right now include auto boosts. So these are more than likely all of Eric PP's auto boosts all rolled up into one. 111 satoshis from Eric Flyman. Love it. And that was for Government Approved also. By the way, the auto boost feature is on v4vmusic.com where you can set an amount. And as you listen to a song or listen to a playlist, it'll automatically send boosts to the artist as the song finishes. Pretty freaking cool. So you can set it and forget it. You know, you can set it as low as you want. One sat, which doesn't make any sense. But, you know, like 300 sats, 333 sats, you know, a million sats, whatever you got, whatever you can afford. It's all about value. 69 boost from I can't do this. I'm trying to find the 69 boost in my boost board. I don't know how Adam Curry does this shit. I don't think I have it loaded in. And I'm not gonna do it. I thought I had 69 in here. I don't. This is so dumb.
2: Value for value. Value for value. Value.
0: Yep. Whatever. I'm a professional. Fuck it. We're not going to play with the soundboard. Move the soundboard off to the side. Fuck the soundboard. Okay. Where was I at? I was at 6969 from Malachi. He says, thanks for the music. Thank you, Malachi. Appreciate it. 500 from MBH. Whoever you are. Thank you. 815 from Noster Gang on Fountain. He gives me the hand horn emoji. 1902 from Odyssey Westraw. Hey, it's good to hear from you. I haven't heard from you in a while. I'm glad you're around. Odyssey Westraw. 1,111 satoshis or a satchel of Richards from Ustenberger. I'm not going to play with the soundboard. From Ustenberger. And he writes in... Usten is the... is the host of the Mutton Meat and Music podcast. You can find that on Lightning Thrashes right on the front page. Scroll down a little bit. You see music shows. You'll find the Mutton Meat and Music show right there. You can go ahead and listen to it. He usually does his shows after Podcasting 2.0 podcast live every Friday. He writes in, it seems everything from Fountain comes as WAV files. I don't like it, nor understand it either. I think that was because I was bitching about WAV files being too large in RSS feeds. Which is true. You should not be uploading WAV files. Upload MP3 files. Don't be a dick. 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I don't know, Bandcamp or something, whatever the fuck you do. 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Just don't put it in a fucking RSS feed. It screws everything up. 666 satoshis from Salty Cran, the host of the Upbeats Value for Value Music Show. He writes in, Matt Finlay is my new favorite satirist. He writes satirist. I think he meant to write artist. Is my new favorite artist to play. And he also writes in, Wavelet.

can found are the new AI slop factories. Yes, that is true. Wave Lake especially. There's a whole host of AI slop in on Wave Lake in the last, I don't know, Salty has been going through and tagging a lot of them as spam instead of just AI. And as much as I don't really like tagging music as spam, these things that he's been tagging as spam feel spammy, you know? So I don't know. I don't know what to do about that. And when I say tagging, at v4vmusic.com, you can filter out AI as long as it's been tagged AI. Or in the case of if Salty's got to it before you do, it's been tagged as spam. 200 from Sir Jared of South Burien. Thank you to Sir Jared. Now check this out. This is all auto boosts, from mostly all auto boosts. 22,610 satoshis from Dr. Sulak. And he writes in, great song, my first time hearing it. That was for Lazarus' slow roast. And then he writes in another boostagram saying, thank you for helping avoid AI music. Yep, I was just talking about that. Yeah, 22,000. He's been doing that through the auto boost. You know, 100 sats here, 100 sats there. It adds up. It all adds up. Thank you very much. 2,555 for TAC in TAC. TAC is the Two Angry Cunts podcast, which is Sylvie of the Two Angry Cunts podcast, and she's also of the Two for Toonster podcast, which you can find at v4vmusic.com. Scroll down to the music shows thing. You'll see it right there. she writes in, grow a pair, and then she has a Noster and Pub thing. So she posted this on Noster, and it came through. Some NPub on Lightning Thrashes with some NPub, which is more than likely me, Lightning Bolts. And then she writes in, no one knows how to pronounce it. A nice selection of tracks. I think that was me referring to Google. And then more Noster and Pub bullshit nonsense. A helipad has the ability to translate these, but I don't think it does it for the report export, which makes sense. 800 satoshis from user 19885141, aka Matt Finlay. Matt, go in there and change that if you haven't already. He writes in, great show. Thanks for the spin. All tracks on the EP are 432 hertz, and each track has a different solfeggio. I'm not sure if I'm pronouncing that right. Solfeggio frequency tone embedded in the song. To know what the fuck he's talking about, go back and listen to previous episodes. I barely remember myself. But he's just explaining the hertz, the HZs on all the on his album. Okay, so that's the boostergrams. For streaming sats, oh, I think Dr. Sulak's getting double credit here. Maybe everyone's getting double credit. I don't know. I think he is. Whatever. It doesn't fucking matter. 22,210 from Dr. Sulak. 1,338 from Chad Farrow. 6,181 from Eric PP. He is the maintainer of Helipad, the world's greatest boostergram reader. 1,902 from Odyssey Westraw. 4,400 from Used to Read a Lot. 1120 from user 12108929, blah, blah, blah, blah. Yeah, bullshit. You can change those. Change your usernames in Fountain, please. Did I have anything to add to that? I don't remember. Oh, I should add to this. Now, these satoshis that I'm reading off, those are not my cut. Like, those are the amounts. Like, if you send in 1,000 sats, it gets split up in all kinds of different ways. It goes to the artist. Some of it goes to me. Some of it goes to Podcast Index. Some of it goes to Eric PP for Helipad. But the total amount, like, if you send in 100 sats, that I count that. So when I'm reading off these donation amounts, these are the total amount of sats that have came in to be split up. My take is considerably smaller. I forget what I have my percentage set at right now, but it's not that big. So yeah, now moving on to my favorite part of E4V, because this helps me to actually pay bills and feed dogs. I got $33.33 via PayPal from Salty and Sylvie. I mentioned them earlier, Salty of Upbeats and Sylvie of the Two Angry Cunts podcast and the Two for Toonster podcast. And they write in, woof, woof, woof. And that's basically because they're saying, here's $33 so you can feed your dog. Thank you. I appreciate that. So Chad F has a $20 a month subscription
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And Chad has done that for 3 months now. I've got $60 from Chad. Thank you very much. That is a huge, huge fucking help. It really is. I mean, you don't think $20 means a lot until you gotta feed your dog. $10 from Henrik Flyman. Henrik has a lot of really good music out there. He also recorded some stuff for me for the next episode of V4V Music, which I have yet to produce. Sorry, Henrik. I'll get to it eventually. Hopefully soon. And he writes in, I might be a starving artist, but trying my best to make that go away. Ha ha. Thanks for your support. It means a lot. Cheers, Henrik Flyman. Man, your support means a lot. I don't make this show for artists to send me money, but when they do, it warms my heart. Thank you. I make this show so that you guys as artists can get the Satoshis. Not necessarily money, but the Satoshis. But if you go to v4vmusic.com, on your artist's feeds, and Henrik can't do this because he's on Wavelength, you can set up what's called a publisher, a funding tag. 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V4V Music doesn't take a cut of that at all in any way, shape, or form. So it's truly, well, PayPal takes a cut, so there's still a middleman. $33.33 from John D. Marco. Thank you very much, John D. Marco. I appreciate that. $33.33. Very, very good. And $25 from John at Rubber Factory Records. Talk about payola. Paying those Rubber Factory Records songs is really paying off for me. Thank you, John. I appreciate it. And he writes in, V4V Music Contribution. Very much, very much, very much appreciated. 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Excuse me. And yeah. 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Fuck, I don't even know what I'm doing. Yeah, and that's it. What was I going to say after that? I think that's pretty much it for that. Why don't we just continue on with the music? This is a good... well, this is a band that I discovered because it's Jimmy V's friend's band, Jason Farrar, who's, I believe the guitarist for, excuse me, Rebel Hero. He has a metal band, a progressive metal band called Prismind. This song is called Last Breath.

0: if anybody likes metal, that Lightning Thrasher show was killer. Please, is good. Yeah, that is a good show.
1: Yeah, you got to be. I got to be in the right vibe for that. You know, it's like
0: you have to get yourself jacked up for metal. I'm ready for it all the time.

Impossible by the Anxious Observers. And then we had Raylum with Loss. And before that was Prismind with Last Breath. That about wraps up episode, whatever this is, 105 of Lightning Thrashes. I've been your host, Colomona, a.k.a. Sir Libre, and I do appreciate you guys listening to me and supporting me throughout all my endeavors is what I do into what I do. I may or may not be doing a live show this Saturday. I don't want to commit to it. I'm trying to get my tsk.sirlibre.com app functioning properly so I can test it this Saturday at 7 in a live show environment. Don't hold me to account on that, but keep an eye out. I may be doing a live show on Saturday. That would be Saturday the 1st of May 1st, May Day, at 7 p.m. Central. You can find more information about that at lit.lightningthrashes.com. That's lit.lightningthrashes.com. Thank you so very much for being a proud listener, or maybe you're not a proud listener. I'm proud that you're listening. Thank you very much. I will see you next time. Hopefully not 4 months from now. Take care. Bye-bye. Fuck, I'm out of practice. I forgot to announce the last song. This last song is by Bogside Sniper Squadron, and it's Ash Rains at Warrant Point. All right, bye-bye.

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0: originally for everybody. I will keep doing whatever the fuck I want. Have a nice day. Toodles!
1: Toodles, you're tuned in Monday night. It's April 27th, 2026. You're listening to this edition of Before the Schemes. We don't have a typically scheduled BTS tonight. Lavish is taking the evening off. And I failed to find somebody to step in. So in lieu of that, we got some music. You know the drill. You know how this goes down. We got some new stuff I've never heard before. You've got some old stuff we've definitely heard before. It's a mishmash. It's an amalgamation. It's like a chimera of music. All parts the sum of none. Kicking this off was Circle the Earth with a track called Portal. Later tonight, we got some new stuff all the way from the UK, from the Horseheads. I toured with a guy by the name of Horsehead once upon a time. Several tours, actually. We got Bucktown Power Boys, Henrik Flyman. We got some Johnson City. Got a little Temples. We got some new Christian Lundberg. We got some Strange Love. We got it all.
2: This is lit.
1: Damn straight. It's been a minute since we've done a music show. I believe January was the last time. I guess that was January, yeah, because we were promoing the So Big, So Big concert. It's been a minute. We got a lot to recap. It's been a busy, hellaciously long weekend, but worth it. I am tired. I'm going to be going to bed immediately as soon as this stream is concluded tonight. But we got 53 music. We have 53 music. We're going to figure out what that means. 53 music. Coming up to you, B4TS. Up next, we got a new track from the Horseheads, WTF.

0: It's good. Damn. You ready?
1: Yeah.

0: Fuck Town Power Boys and No No present Coke Dick and what's the rest of that album called? Titties and Sarcasm. It's the name of the album with the track Pick Up the Pace. Right before that was Henrik Flyman with Unbreakable on a freshly minted DMU feed. You'll love it. Yeah, it's...
1: This is lit.
0: And the Horseheads, that was WTFNGL, not gonna lie. Banger. There's some great punk music out there on these RSS feeds. Check them out. V for V Music. V4VMusic.com. I've been checking out the tags in there. That's cool. It's a cool feature, man.

these adventures for the next part. But we had some boostergrams I saw already coming in. People out there listening to music in real time. Matt Finley through Fountain.fm. I can see he's listening to a little OC Rippers right now with Mean Streets. He said Ripper track, homegrown hits, 123 sats. 1,000 sats from C. Brooklyn through Fountain.fm. He was boosting the MK Bowler Boost Them All, saying boost them. 100 sats from Chad F. Boosting through Stablecraft.app. Sending this to Like Wine, one of my favorites. Here's another one of my favorites.

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1: Oh, the hip, the hop, the hip, hip, hip, hip it and a hop. Don't stop, get some. That was You Don't Stop with Bacalator. Bacalow? I'm out of it. I'm out of my gourd right now. It's been a long day. Because I came back from West Des Moines last night. Yes. An easy 3.5 hour drive. Went to go see Frankie Paint. Her new gig out on tour, first time with a band, and just let me tell you what, that's some jaw dropping stuff out there, man. I tell you what, out there crushing it, living the dream. It's a great show with a great crew and a great band, and it reminds me of the very familial ties that I encountered with Disney on Ice in my first go around. It was a kind of a big, tight knit unit, and a lot of people hanging out, a lot of camaraderie.
2: Yeah.
1: The show is cool. It looks cool. The band is cool. They play cool music. Power metal, death metal, it fluctuates. There's a lot of elasticity and mobility in their sound. And very much enjoyed it. 10 out of 10 would go see him again. It turns out I was digging around. And I was talking to one of the other deck electricians yesterday. And we had worked them a couple years ago with In This Moment. So that was good stuff. It was cool. Like a long trip back around. This Is What You Mean to Me by Strangelove.

Johnson City with Medicine. And right before that, Save Me Tonight by Christian Lundberg. A new one. Very good one. I do love that Medicine track, man. And I need some medicine. I don't feel well. It's been a long, rough day. Saw the show. Watched their hour-long loadout. What the fuck? It's amazing. And hung out till... Damn, was it 2? Was it 1? Maybe it was 1. I don't even remember. Drove about an hour and a half, and that's all I could take. Pulled off in the parking lot of a hotel. Slept there for about 3 hours and got up. Came home, laid down for 13 minutes. And, got up, went to the shop, and deprepped every gig from this past weekend that went out. It was a heavy weekend. My shit hurts. So I have a song in dedicated to that feeling later tonight. Very excited for it. What else? Oh, we had a boostergram from Eric PP. He's listening through CurioCaster through the Behind the Schemes feed, which is replaying this Before the Schemes edition. And technically it was 3 hours and 13 minutes of sleep. he was sending those stats 33-33 to Strangelove, What You Mean to Me. He also had 100 stats through Fountain, sending those to Between the Schemes. Episode 4, we're here, lit from the Miniocalypse, which is now live and posted in the feed. Between the Schemes, Behind the Schemes, Beyond the Schemes, my guys. We got a live block set up here. This is Temples with Lost Woods.

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2: Have I been on mute this whole time?
0: I love you guys.
2: In the green room. This is it's a little bit of a shorter night tonight. 53 minutes. To be exact.
3: Yeah, that's just nasty.
2: Maybe tomorrow. Maybe tomorrow. $2 holla. Right before that was Mellow Cassette with the song Spectre. Spooky. Ooh.

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1: Let's see, what else? 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
1: Time, talent, treasure. You want to get some art going for an artist? You can do that. Collaborate with them. Sky's the limit. Hey, the sky's the limit over here. Oh, you get a payola check, and you get a payola check, and you get a payola check. Everybody's getting paid. This last track, I'm feeling it, man. This is Lord Have Mercy from Right Said Fred.

0: they ever ask about me. Tell them I was more than just a great set of boobs. And tell him that I never turned down a friend. I never turned down a stranger, for that matter. And tell him that when all is said and done, I only ask that people remember me by two simple words. Any two, as long as there's some.
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1: It's a great name, by the way. Salty Crayon is a great DJ name. I love that.

0: Hell yeah. Welcome back, everybody. That was TJ Wong with his track, So Many Years. A throwback to that one back in the day. TJ Wong out of Nashville. And he was brought to us by Phantom Power Music back in the day. Well, this is episode 72, VHS Vibes. I am your host, Salty Crayon, and you are listening to Upbeats on your Sunday morning or Sunday afternoon here in the Texas Hill Country. And what do we have going on for this Sunday's episode for your Sunday drive? We got throwbacks, and that's why it's called VHS Vibes. We are going to go back in time to most of these artists before the AI slop happened, and where artists were coming into the Valueverse and just cranking out tunes almost every other day, it seemed like. And the only legitimate artist now that we can find has to come from vetting actual people, and that would be Aaron Essex over there at New Music Nudge Unit. And then we have Hash Power Music, of course. And that's about it, unless someone else jumps in somehow, and we can verify that they are indeed real people and not a prompt jockey. Yeah, so we're going to have probably two songs today that are new, and everything else is going to be throwbacks. Back at a time where physical media was about ownership, and that's one of the things we should probably bring back, because if it's hosted somewhere, you've already seen that those hosting companies or places that the music that you bought can easily get rug pulled from you, and then you don't have it anymore. Same goes for video games. They do the same thing. All right, well, before we get into the rest of the music, I want to go back and play this from Dave Jones over there at the podcast Podcasting 2.0 Boardroom. And this is actually from 2023, I believe. And I think this is a good reference because it still holds true, in my opinion, about Noster and RSS. So let's go ahead and kick this off with Dave Jones, and then we'll get back into the music. All right, just a second.
1: Well, you know, I mean, but on Noster, you get stuff like Fiat Jaff's rant about how horrible RSS is and it needs to go away. I'm like, this is all so stupid, because the RSS-based podcast ecosystem is a 20-year mature content delivery system that yes. already works, yes. and you have... There's nothing to build, people. There's nothing there to build. It's built. It yes. already functions. And you're going to throw all of that away and go into this relay-based Noster thing that we don't even... that half the time, no, you can't even figure out. You don't even know whether your posts are on one relay or another. This is all so stupid. I love Bitcoin as a protocol and as a specification and as a currency, but the people within the Bitcoin world can be just as toxic as anybody else. They aggravate the crap out of me. They are not this benevolent, you know, freedom loving people. They're just as VC addicted as everybody else.
0: Yep, couldn't have said it better. Dave Podsage over there. And to me, my opinion, RSS will never go away. I don't like the idea of building stuff on Noster with the relays, because clearly it has a problem, and it's a bandwidth problem and a reliability problem. But we can get into that another time. We're going to get into the music right now, and I'm going to go back to this one. Really cool song by The Velvics, and this is Get Away.

Hell yeah, that is a brand new band out of Essex, and that is the Paisley Days with Is Anybody There? And if you caught the live stream a couple days ago, that was them over there with Longie, and they're a duo, British Invasion, kind of a punk band. That is one of their newer tracks, and I like these guys so far, pretty good. Now, if you were trying to boost this artist and you were using the app Fountain that doesn't work 99% of the time because for the last 2 years the chapters haven't worked and the splits still don't work, at least for music shows, you need to take that up with Oscar because their music was in the index and all of a sudden, it was not, except for one song. So whenever I go and try to put the time split in this, we'll find out if it's there or not. If it's not, yes, then you need to go on Noster and tell Oscar all about it. Because these artists should be getting paid how they're supposed to with the splits. Now, this will work for everybody else using a podcasting 2.0 app, but it doesn't work for Fountain 99% of the time. So I don't know what to tell you. Maybe host your music somewhere else, and then you won't have that problem.

0: I don't know. These are things that this needs to be talked about between the music artists and the people hosting your music, which I need to do a make good on from the last episode. Sylvie and I were talking about some of the things that that was irritating us, and most of that stuff was her thought processes as far as like with like the relays and Noster and where's your music and who has it, and that was mostly her argument. I kind of jumped the bandwagon on it, but the stuff about Fountain, that was definitely all me. It's always been my problem for the past 2 years. It's still a problem. It's still a Noster problem. I think you should separate it and get rid of it and just go back to what the app was 3 years ago. It would actually do everybody a favor. But yeah, that was the Paisley Days. Is anybody there? Prior to that, that was the Velvics with Get Away. All right. Well, let's see what we got coming up again for the rest of your Sunday drive. We're going to go back again. And this is an older one from Cole Hansen. And Cole Hansen was on the first album with Nate Jonovan, which was the Drawing Monsters album. About almost 3 years ago. But this is one of the songs that was from her that we like to play every now and then. It got a lot of plays back in the day, and I thought I would bring this one back. And this is Cole Hansen, Fall Sky Fall. Coming up next on Upbeats.
1: Boosting tracks around the world on Upbeats.

0: Yeah, that was My Friend Jimmy with Telling Lies. And that, to me, sounds like it had a lot of... reminded me of an older song by George Michael. I can't think of the name of the song, but that's what that gave me vibes from. I've heard other people say it sounded like other artists, but yeah, My Friend Jimmy, that particular song had a lot of George Michael vibes to it and whatnot. And before that, older one, bringing it back, that was Cole Hansen with Fall Sky Fall. Well, you are listening to me on your Sunday morning, Sunday afternoon. And once again, if you're new to hearing this music, it's probably because it got buried website or wherever you look for new music, because most of these old tracks have been
1: buried beneath the AI slop that's never ending.
0: Yeah, so it's been buried. So I'm going to bring back a lot of this music that was basically in the beginning of the index, the beginning of Wavelake, before all this slop apocalypse took over. So probably a lot of you've never even heard half of these songs, because you're either new to this and you're only listening to things that are just coming out recently, like the stuff from Aaron. You got Hash Power and Steered and other artists out there. So yeah, I'm purposely bringing these back to let people know, if they've never heard half of these artists, that there are a lot of artists that were being played roughly like 2 years ago or longer that just don't get any play anymore, either because they just kind of dropped off or nobody brings them around anymore. But there really was a lot of good music when this first started taking off. And here's another one. Artist Caroline Hale, a Texan native, and only had one song. And I believe this came out maybe two summers ago. I think this came out around the time of the Waco block party. And yeah, we're going to give this one a new listen for all of you that's never heard her before. And this is Caroline Hale with their track Kick It.

Yeah, another banger from Steer, that is Inflation. And as my buddy Cody Christopher used to say, you gotta play these tracks a certain number of times before they get stuck in everyone's amygdala. And that's what we're doing here on Upbeats. And prior to that one, we had a throwback to a Texas native. That was Caroline Hale with Kick It. Hell yeah. All right. Let's see what we got coming up in the old playlist. We're going to bring, we haven't played the 54 plates in a while. And I haven't heard anything from Aaron on Nolan. Nolan Abbott is the lead singer for the 54 plates. And he had surgery a couple weeks ago. And I'm guessing he's okay. I haven't heard anything. I guess no news is good news, as they say. But yeah, let's go back and play the 54 plates and the killer, which would be the one of the first tracks off that EP or album, whichever you want to refer to it as. And then we'll play another oldie that kind of goes along with the 54 plates. So we'll hit it hard with a UK band, then we'll hit it hard with a Southern American rock band. How about we do that? All right, coming up, the 54 plates killer.

0: Hell yeah, that was Iroh with The Fever. Hell yeah. And that was a throwback. Really good band. I wish they were still putting out bangers like that. But we will just have to get by and relive the moments when they were putting out tracks in the Valueverse almost 3 years ago. And before that banger, that was the 54 Plates with Killer. Hell yeah.
1: Give me a hell yeah. What? What?
0: Hell yeah. All right, before we get too deep into the rest of the episode here, let's go ahead and take a small break and let's join up with the Salty Brigade and head over to the helipad.

0: Bring in that thunder!
1: We are the Salty Brigade!
2: Hell yeah, appreciate that. All right, we are back over on the helipad, and that is brought to you by Eric PP.
3: And helipad, helipad, helipad!
2: All right, and thanks to the Salty Brigade for coming in on the last episode with their value. They were either giving value to the artist or they were just sending some love and some value to the show. So we're going to start off the top of the list with Oystenberg over there at Mutton Meat and Music. And he was boosting from Podcast Guru with the Magic Sauce 333. And he said, heard the Dorfels, Fuel on Fire on Upbeats. And that song was actually Who Wants to Rule the World cover. But I won't hold that against you, Oyston. Here we go.
4: Three, that's a magic number.
2: Hell yeah. And Oyston, come back again in with another 333 magic number sauce. And he was boosting Luke Wood, The Devil's Hand, and he said, heard this on Upbeats. Appreciate it, Oyston. And Oyston coming in with some other numerology. Coming in with the, what do you want to, I forgot what I called this boost. But it comes in with the 777, and we'll just call that the Holy Boost. And he was boosting If You Build It, They Will Come by Frankie Peroni. And he says, heard this exclusive magical song on Upbeats.
1: Yeah!
2: Hell yeah, appreciate it, Oyston. Oyston coming back in with another Holy Boost, 777 from Podcast Guru. And he says, thank you. I want to read this in like another voice. Hang on a sec. Let me turn this one on.
5: Thank you for saying this. Fuck AI in the ass. Fountain is also becoming an ignorant bitch that just won't listen. I'm thinking about breaking up with her.
2: Yeah. Well, there's not too many people that really like the AI slop, or however you want to call it, spam. And it's kind of ruined everything as far as picking out artists from prop jockeys that are using pseudo to make this stuff. But I mean, if you got to pick through it, we got to deal with it. The bubble will pop eventually, and we just got to stick around long enough that we get to see that happen. So thank you, Oyston. Thank you for the value, and thanks for boosting those artists. All right, coming up, we got welcoming back. This is Used to Read a Lot, coming in from Fountain, and they were boosting 2,000 sats. Appreciate it.
6: Bitcoin!
2: Hell yeah. Welcome to the Soldier Brigade, or welcome back. Then we got another than Matt Finley, our brother down under, and he was coming in with the magic sauce again, 333 sats from Fountain. And he says, if I were to send some music to the show, would that be time, talent, or treasure? That would be talent, because you're sending me music to play. Then he says, or shameless self-interest. Ha ha. Hey, whatever you want to call it, if you send it, I will play it. As long as it's not AI. Then he goes on to say, I'm boosting some tracks you played directly on Fountain because I'm too stupid, or at least not motivated enough to run a node. But this is for you and another great show. Thank you for your efforts. Well, I appreciate it, Matt Finley, and I'll give you one of these.
7: Go podcasting!
2: Hell yeah. All right, coming in with a big 1,000 sats from Fountain. That is Strange Love of Music. And this is what they had to say. This was a really good episode. Listened to it in the car and was grooving all the way down the highway. We'll have to familiarize myself with the problem Salties brings up about the index being flooded with AI music and Nostr music. The AI thing isn't new, and I feel like Wavelake makes it super easy to flood AI music into RSS feeds, and thus the index. is the reason Nostra Music is flooding the index due to Nostra Music clients supporting RSS feed integration and thus making Nostra AI music easily. Probably. A lot of it has to do with vibe coding everything and anything under the sun just to have a app. And that creates bots. And then the bots create slop. And then there's AI slop. It just builds and builds and builds. It's like a turd rolling down a hill. It just keeps getting bigger, and then everybody gets shit on at the end. And that's why I don't like the Nostra part being connected to boostograms and music that affects the feeds, because Fountain's already seeing this problem. They've been seeing this problem since Oscar implemented it 2 years ago. It's a giant freaking mess. I don't know how to fix it besides stop tying everything to Nostra. Just keep it the way it was when it worked. RSS feeds. That's all you need. It's been working for 20 plus years. That's how you solve the problem. But I appreciate Strange Love Music. And then coming in from none other than Joe Martin himself. Joe Martin Music over there at Fountain. And he boosted 2185. He says, thanks for plugging the new album and for keeping V for V alive and kicking. You're a legend. Well, you're a legend also, Joe, because you are one of the OGs in V for V. And congratulations on the new album.
0: Bitcoin!
2: Hell yeah. And then we got brand new Soldier 2, the Salty Brigade. We got 500 sats from none other than Right Said Fred. Hell yeah. Out of Fountain. And then they say, wonderful. Thank you. Well, thank you for coming back after forever ago. And you're here in the Valueverse and giving everybody memories. Here's a 500 just for you.
6: But I would walk 500 miles and I would walk 500 more.
2: Appreciate it, Right Said Friend. And then we got 333 Magic Number Sauce coming in from Sylvie. That is Sylvie over there at 2 for Toonster. And she was just boosting the episode. Appreciate it.
7: 3, that's a magic number.
2: Sylvie coming back again. And I don't have, oh my gosh, I don't have this number ready. I think it's a bowler app. Or it's a bowler donation. But hang on a second. While I'm looking for that, I will say what you're doing. Oh, it's a Swan donation. She was boosting If You Build It, They Will Come from Podcast Guru. And let me find that for you real quick. I do believe I have the 5. Here it is.
8: Stop looking at me, Swan!
2: Yes, stop looking at me, Swan. Swan donation with the 555 coming in. Appreciate it. And then coming back to Upbeats. That is, and the Soldier Brigade. 1,000 sats coming in from Magnolia Mayhem. And they were boosting directly from the index itself. And this is a long note. So here we go. There was a song that showed up on the internet years ago that has been referred to as the most mysterious song on the internet. After years of searching, it was finally identified as Subways of Your Mind by Fex. That's F-E-X. A long-dead project by some friends from Germany back in the 80s. When people found out who they were contacted and reunited for a re-record of that song and then went on with their lives. I think they would be a good group to try to contact and get on the V for V bandwagon. Maybe put their songs out as V for V. I'm sure they'd appreciate the income and having Soy M as a V for V. Oh, the Subways of Your Mind song would bring a lot of publicity to us. Just a thought. That's actually a good idea. And I will have to look them up. Or if anyone out there is familiar with them, Subways of Your Mind by Fex, Germany, 80s. See if you can find out anything about them. Maybe we can bring them over. I mean, we got Right Said Fred on here. Why not? Appreciate it. I'm going to give you one of these. Hell yeah. Then Magnolia Mayhem coming in again from the index with a 1,666 sat donation. And they said, fountain went to crap? That's fine. We'll just fork it and rip it out. What do you mean it's not open source? Well, shit. Long live podcasting 2.0. You wouldn't even, went to crap. Exactly what I talked about, what I've been complaining about for 2 years. The minute Oscar took Fountain, implemented Nostr with it, it hasn't worked since. The chapters literally started working again last week. But the splits don't work for the music artists. They don't. If you look at when you go to Boost, you see the splits. You only see my show in there, the index, and podcast group. Where's the splits for the artist? I don't know. That's this again. It's a Fountain problem, not a podcasting 2.0 problem. I don't know. Don't know. Magnolia Mayhem coming in again with 1,666 sats, and they just kind of double boosted the. That same message, but I really appreciate it. And you said, long live podcasting 2.0.
0: Go podcasting!
2: Hell yeah, appreciate it. We also want to thank the Salty Brigade that were streaming sats to the show. And doing that helps get everybody a little piece of the pie. And we want to recognize those that were doing that. And coming in from Podcast Guru, Sylvie, appreciate it. Oystenberg coming in from Podcast Guru also was streaming to the show. Appreciate it. And then we got a brand new person here to the Salt Brigade, Hot Wax at Fountain.fm. And they were streaming a older show, episode 69, Major Glitch. Appreciate that one. And welcome to the Salty Brigade. And then Joe Martin was streaming some sats also via Fountain. Appreciate it, Joe. And let's see. Got a lot here from Joe Martin. Joe Martin. And Sylvie. And coming in again. The Dorfels coming in from Fountain streaming some sats on the last episode. And the CEO of the free and open internet, Chad F, streaming some sats via Castomatic, his favorite app ever. And then we got BGC Eric Essex, Aaron of Essex, streaming some sats via Fountain. Appreciate it. And let's see who else we got that we're streaming some sats. Chad F, Castomatic, Sylvie, Podcast Guru, Chad, Dorfels, and I believe that will cover all those. Well, if you got any value from this episode so far and you want to give back to the artists, we ask that you please support the show. Please donate to the artist. And write them an inspiring note in your Boostergram on your podcast player of choice. All this goes to them. You can see that in the splits. A piece of it while the song is playing is going to me, just so I can get the notification in the helipad. And if you're so inclined to want to join the Salter Brigade, there is a link in the show notes that links you to CoinOS, and then you can use any Lightning-enabled wallet that way, and you could boost the show that way. Any form of treasure is accepted here as long as it's going through the links or it's coming through the Boostgram. And you can only do that here with time, talent, and treasure. Time sharing the show, share some older episodes with your friends and let them know about older music that's been around the index for at least 4 years or more. A lot of great artists out there. Talent, we have a lot of talent lately coming in, and they are bringing artists into the Valueverse, and we want to thank them. And that would be people like Aaron Essex and Hash Powered Music and anyone else that has word of mouth of some real artists that are trying to get their foot in the door here in the Valueverse. Any of the sharing is caring. And then treasure, of course, that would be Bitcoin, because I did have PayPal and nobody used it, so I'm assuming y'all like sats. So PayPal does not exist anymore. It's just sats only from here on out, or it's been that way. Hell yeah. All right, what we got coming up on the rest of Upbeats? We need to go in and check. Let's see. We have some Strange Love that will be coming up on the second half, and a song by Matt Finley that is near and dear to my conspiracy brain. I really like this song, and it doesn't make a lot of sense. And yeah, it's not just puffy clouds coming out of the back of planes. No, it's actually chemicals. And he wrote a song about it, and we'll be playing that coming up later. But let's go ahead and get into the second half of the show.
8: 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Now on to the show.

Hell yeah, that was Matt Finley with Contrails. Yeah, cirrus-induced clouds, a.k.a. contrails, a.k.a. chemtrails, whatever you want to call it, they are legit. And yes, every cloud has that you see has barium and aluminum in it. There's no getting around that. I'll leave a link in the show notes and you can read all about it. And prior to that one, we had some newish sounds from Strangelove with Dirt and Sand. Hell yeah. Well, what we got coming up, we have a couple throwbacks here going way back into the old digital crate. We're going to bring back some Ollie and then maybe some Seth Fonda for your ears on your Sunday morning. We should celebrate all this good old music in the index.

Hell yeah, that was Seth Fonda from the Dorfelverse with his track Saturday Morning on your Sunday morning. That is the brother of Ryan Fonda over there with the Fondas. And part of that one, we had another throwback. That is Ollie with This That. And Ollie has been busy making music on the mainstream, mostly Spotify and Twitter, and he was touring and he does stuff on YouTube. Probably need to message him on X and ask him to upload some more music to Wavelake, because he actually does have a lot of good music. He just kind of stopped doing it, probably because he's been too busy doing those other things, as to those things tend to happen. All right, we got some more music for you. These will be the last double tracks for this episode. And let's get Robots or Dicks a different song on this one. This is from another EP, and this one is called Rainbow Sun. A little bit different from the other ones, but it'll tie in nicely with the track after that one. Here we go.

0: Yeah, that was Frankie Peroni's latest single, If You Build It, They Will Come. Hell yeah. And before that, Robots Are Dicks with their track Rainbow Sun. Well, that looks like that will just about do it for me on this episode of Upbeat 72 VHS Vibes. A little back catalog journey into some older artists that got buried in the index due to AI slop takeover. But I hope you enjoyed that, because these artists, most of them do have active wallets. Are they checking them? Who knows? But nonetheless, those are some really good artists that had some really good music for their time. So we're going to close it out, Upbeats, with another one that I dug up and played this one. I think I've only played it once. And that'll be Lousy Hero with Coffin Nails. But I want to give a big thanks to all the Salty Brigade and new members that joined on the last episode for sending a bunch of value in to the artist and to the show. And like we love to say on Upbeats, if you got any value for the show today, we ask that you please donate to the show.
1: And boost the artist and support them directly.
0: Yep, the artists get this directly. No middleman here in the Valueverse. All right, so let's get ready to close this out. All right, coming up, this will be the last song of Upbeats. This is Lousy Hero, Coffin Nails. I've been your host, Salty Crayon, and I will see you all on the next episode. Adios.

between cigarettes or dinner. That shit will kill you, they told me. That's the plan, that's why I smoke them. No longer offering 10, yet I still feel obliged to say 20. Benz and silver is the preference, but not against

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0: It is May 7th, 2026, which just so happens to be a Thursday. So, of course, you're hanging out in the hitter at Homegrown Hits live, hopefully, or maybe in the future times. But either way, I will be one of your DMU DJs tonight, DeLorean.
1: And I'll be another one of your DMU DJs, Mallet Kate Ultra.
0: Ooh, Mallet Kate Ultra.
1: Yeah.
0: Coming in for the bonkening.
1: Yes, absolutely. I'm on the quest for my mythical mallet, and I might have already found one when going for a walk, but I didn't pick it up, so I'm just sending the energy out there for another one. Maybe I'll get another one.
0: Well, what if that one is still there because you didn't pick it up and it was made for you?
1: Well, then pick it up tomorrow. Stealing if it makes me really excited.
0: That's so. Right. That's right. Yeah.
1: But
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0: Yeah, boostmebitch.com. One of the latest and greatest of the listening apps out there.
1: Awesome. Thank you, Chada, for boosting in.
0: Podcasting 2.0 app.
1: I lost my train of thought, but I do know that I was going to say I'm very excited about that Sacra Coer song.
0: Yes.
1: We just listened to.
0: Yeah, where is your antenna? Are you saying Roomba at one point, or was it robot the whole time and I was imagining the Roomba part?
1: I didn't hear Roomba. Okay. I only heard robot, but maybe it was Roomba.
0: Well, I started imagining it. I don't have a Roomba, but I started imagining one in my head, and I thought, where is the antenna? I don't know.
1: Aww.
0: Does it even have an antenna? Do any of these things have a heart?
1: Aw, yeah. If you don't have an antenna, you don't have a heart. That's for sure.
0: Yeah. Wait. Don't ask about the state of my antenna.
1: That's a fun song, though, and I didn't realize that this album existed. I don't know how, but I found it the other day, and it's a bunch of songs from I think 2015.
0: Nice.
1: It's when the album came out, so that was a fun treasure trove.
0: And this is Waiting Game, the Sacra Coer album.
1: Yes, Waiting cool. Game.
0: Talented dude. Talented.
1: That's
0: guy.
1: For sure. Creative.
0: Yeah, and immediately understood the importance of decentralizing the music, which is always really cool and a straightforward way to my heart. Tell you what.
1: Mm-hmm. Yep.
0: Straight to my heart, the antennaless heart, and into the hitter. And so that's the name of the game here. We just play DMU, which is self-hosted songs by the artist where they are custodying their art. Meaning when we send value to it, because this is also a value for value production, we know that our sats are going straight to the artist and not some creepy middleman or corporation or, I don't know, just anyone in the middle that wants to take a cut off of their talent and time that they put into publishing. So we play exclusively DMU. We alienate everyone else in the process, which, you know, hey, if you want to be in the hitter, self-host your album. Pretty simple.
1: Yeah.
0: Ask us how.
1: Yeah. And it's prime time for alienating people because I hear they're supposed to be releasing UFO stuff and that's all real. So
0: definitely not a distraction.
1: Definitely not. No.
0: We should all just focus on those files and really dive in and find the aliens among us. I always think about that, though. It's like, oh, they're already here. It's too late.
1: Yeah. They're the one. Who do you think made the files?
0: Right. Exactly. They know. Classic misdirection. Tell you what.
1: Hey, and if any of you guys out there know who made the files, those files, or any of the files, or if you just want to ask us questions, if you want to request a DMU song, and anything, you could send us pictures of whatever, text us in if you're voice shy. But if you're not voice shy, you can leave us a voicemail and we'll play it here on the show. We have a wonderful phone number jingle for you.
3: On the number, 213-839-8666.
0: 213-839-8668. Call, text, send pics. Tell us if you like that jingle. It's a great jingle. Hey Citizen made it. Value for value. Because value is more than just your sats. It's you yourself. You've got talent. You've got time that you're spending here in the hitter. And we appreciate that. Also, make sure you hop into the hitter. Pound homegrown hits on the zero node IRC. If that's too challenging, then I will see you when you eventually figure it out. But it really is the place to be. Thursdays or any other day. Which, when you're in the hitter, it's always Thursday. And we've got an artist coming up for you. Because I know you're here to listen to the music. And a little bit of our banter. But mostly here for the music. Prosperous Soul. We've got a track from him lined up with another track back to back right after that, but kicking it off, a little PS action with Death by Convenience.

0: Yeah, and that was Henrik Flyman with Shadow Band. A great song. I was cracking up over the one of the lines in there where he said, I think Satan is secretly gay. I think he loves me. That's why he's acting this way.
1: Oh, that's good.
0: That really got me. I was like, I put that on my gravestone. And then I'm like, well, wait.
1: Oh, no, yeah.
0: I was born with a vagina, so yeah. I guess he'd be quite straight. Meddling with me.
1: I would say so. Yeah, I was gonna say the same thing. Like, whoa, that's like pulled right out of my diary. But wait, I guess I'm lying in my diary then.
0: Well, hold on. You know, there's the whole camp of people that just really want to die on the hill of God is a woman.
1: Hey.
0: So how about Satan is a woman?
1: Yeah, you heard it here first, actually. No one else has said this before. We're coining it.
0: That's right.
1: We're minting it. This is going to be the cash now. This is going to be the money that we use.
0: Just look at the karma for women in the hitter chat, and you will see clearly the work of Satan.
1: Yeah, exactly. Just what Satan wants.
0: Yep.
1: But yeah, being shadow banned, that's not a fun feeling.
0: No.
1: Not a fun feeling at all.
0: Yeah.
1: Shouldn't be a thing.
0: No, it's so lame. It's pretty lame. It's, you know, just the fact that big centralized platforms can do that, though, should have pushed people towards decentralizing much sooner. But hey, everyone figures it out at their own pace, right?
1: Yeah, and plus, you don't care until it happens to you.
0: Yeah.
1: Maybe.
0: But
1: that's the worst part about shadow banning to me. It's worse than the banning. Like, the banning itself. Honestly, it is, because it's this gaslight and it makes you feel crazy.
0: Yeah.
1: I feel like that's, like, the biggest issue is, like,
0: Am
1: I actually shadow banned? Am I not? Is it all in my head? I just feel like these types of things are not good to have in place.
0: No. Shouldn't even be a word.
1: Yeah, like for your site, like for people's site, everybody's so crazy. No, it's no wonder. Like, that's insane that's acceptable to anybody.
0: Yeah. That's one thing that I've never gotten is if you don't like something, just don't look at it for yourself. But to exile people to their own chamber and make them feel like they're contributing to a network, but really they're not. They're just yelling at the clouds and no one can see them unless they like hunt them down.
1: Yeah.
0: Yeah, that's pretty that's rotten.
1: That's the work of a woman Satan.
0: That's right. Clearly a woman's idea. Clearly, Satanus.
1: Is that Latin?
0: Yeah, it is now.
1: Aw. That's cute.
0: Yeah, I don't know. I left all of the legacy social media back in right around 2016.
1: Social media.
0: That's right. Elvin. And quite pretty, but not for me.
1: Oh, 2016 for you?
0: Yeah, nice. It was before, I think it was a little before that, like 2015. And it was just because that's when the world of people interacting online became entirely political, but not in a fun way where, like, we're all joined in making fun of politicians because they're all corrupt and evil and whatever. It was like anything you said was somehow politically left or right. It was insane, honestly, and I lost a lot of respect for people, so I told myself, you know what, I'm just not going to contribute.
2: The 45 sats from Seabrooklyn at fountain.fm.
0: Hey, Seabrooklyn.
1: Thanks, Seabrooklyn.
0: Thank you. Yeah, I was like, you know what, anything I say is going to just be held against me, and anything that people are saying, I'm gonna hold against them, honestly, so I just am not gonna look.
1: Yeah, it's not worth it. It just ain't worth it. I think 2016 was
0: huge yuck. It's just weird to remember an America where everyone on, you know, even if there was like a left-right paradigm, everyone was joking together. because there was clearly we the people and then the political class.
1: Yeah.
0: It's like there's no we don't have friends there. I'm not going to go die on a hill for a politician.
1: What? No. Not even on Capitol Hill?
0: No, especially not there. I don't even want to.
1: That's not a bad. You'll get in trouble. You'll get. I mean, you'll get in double trouble. They'll kill you again if you die on if you even say the word die around that hill. And even if you die on behalf of saving their life, you'll still be the bad guy somehow, some way.
0: Yeah, I believe it. That whole place, I never want to even visit again. It's so creepy. I've never had a good time in DC.
1: It's a weird place. It's very strange.
0: It is.
1: I was supposed to go like pretty much the week of September 11th. It was like around that time. I was supposed to go to DC when I was a kid. Like,
0: holy shit.
1: And then we were like, let's not go there for ever. And then I went to see a band, which was cool, but it's a weird place.
0: It is. Yeah, I was down there September 10th and driving back on the 11th. So in a parallel dimension, when you went down there, we definitely linked up. I guess National Adoption Day is like that weekend. It's like September 9th or 10th or something. And so my musical theater troupe went down there and we did like a performance pretty close to the Capitol.
1: And this was 2001?
0: Yeah. Because I was driving back through New York when 9/11 was going down.
1: Wow.
0: And I'm not helpful. All I saw was black smoke. So we were on the...
1: You weren't helpful. Did you dance?
0: No. Traffic just came to a... still.
1: Uh-huh.
0: And we just ended up like inching our, which is not unusual also for the George Washington Bridge, but of course we had the radio on and people were getting out of their cars, talking to each other, looking off into the distance, and we made it to a rest area to watch the news coverage of what was going on.
1: Oh man.
0: And I was like, fuck this shit, I want to go home.
1: Yeah.
0: Because it was, we're pretty little back then.
1: Yeah, it's hard to fathom it. It's like impossible really to fathom the gravity of it.
0: Yeah, definitely.
1: I'm looking at the date and I'm like, how did I bring this up somehow? Because DC, but I don't even know. Who brought it up? I think a lady brought it up.
0: Yeah, definitely a lady.
1: We're gonna blame it on her.
0: The big lady.
1: The big lady in the ground.
0: Well, luckily, we've got some more men, music from men. Although this next band definitely has a lady in it, and she rocks. But we've got more men to balance us out with the good music, some sweet old rock and roll, and other such things. But next up, we've got a favorite for the hitters. It's Dave's Not Here with Balls Are Swingin'.

0: And that was The Retrograde with What Can Be Done. If you haven't listened to their album, you better check it out. It's a good one. Everything The Retrograde puts out, it rocks.
1: Yeah, rocks and it rolls.
0: Chad F. was hopping in the chat saying, you know, because I was pointing out that we had some men coming up to save the hitters from the evil women secretly running everything from the pits of hell. And Chad F. typed in capital D, capital M, in D men. But then I just loved that it's demon. Yeah. Really got it's like semen, demon, but it's also like decentralized men. Pretty cool.
1: I don't know why that made me laugh. I you know, one time a guy went up to the outside of a woman's bathroom and he looked at me and he covered the W in women and said, "Omen." That's what you are. That's what you all are.
0: Whoa.
1: Well,
0: here we are, still omening away.
1: Oh, man.
0: Yeah, so far, you know, this week at least, no bad omens around these parts.
1: Good, yeah. How's your week?
0: Yeah, it was uneventful in a good way, I suppose.
1: Good.
0: I've been calling them bad health days, where I'm just, like, super dizzy all day. It's really fun. You know,
1: that
0: it's like,
1: sucks.
0: Yeah. And so then I'm just like, it's hard to get going and do stuff because you'll be doing stuff. Everything will be fine. And then your flow gets interrupted by being like, wow, am I about to like fall or pass out? Aww. Anyway, I did see our midwife 2 days ago, sometime this week. At some point, I visited her and she's like, well, I'm going to check your blood every time I see you now, which I just love. You know, it's so great. And
1: yeah.
0: She has a student who's learning midwifery under her. And the student started, like, gloving up to do the blood test. And my midwife goes, no, only me. Lorian is a special case. I was like, yes, I am. Thank you for acknowledging.
1: That's an honor.
0: I know. And she's so quick. It's like, I don't know. We've determined I've got one jumping vein, one good vein. So it's just like good vein only, in and out, real quick and done. It's nice. Not a whole like thing with tying the rubber around my arm to do whatever that fucking does. I hate that part. It's
1: it
0: honestly
1: freaks me out, like, yeah, thinking about it. Like, yeah, I was just picturing like a Popeye type character, probably because he has those like bulbousy muscles, but somebody with like a rubber band or you know, whatever tied to it. I'm picturing for some reason that, and it's still like too graphic for me, even though it's a cartoon.
0: Yeah, the freaking rubber band thing, it psychs me out. So anyway, she has it all down of like, all right, just lay back. She's got a nice couch, so it's like, okay, get comfy. Let's get this over with. But yep, I don't know, it's my levels came back, like all the iron stuff is low still, but it's higher than it was. So she's like, good job, like I'll stop mentioning iron infusions, which has been mentioned. I'm like, yeah, cool, great.
1: Good.
0: Really, I don't want to sit in a chair for 3 to 4 hours. But I also was getting to a point where I'm like, if that would stop me from feeling dizzy and then my productivity could go up again, that would be pretty cool, actually.
1: Yeah.
0: So.
1: Do you typically get this dizzy or?
0: No. No.
1: Just a fun one this time around.
0: Yeah. I started looking into this low ferritin stuff because it's the first time that she's tested my ferritin levels, and I guess that my midwife just took like a continued education course on anemia and low iron and stuff, so now she's like beefed up on the knowledge for it. Well, every time you go through pregnancy, your iron storage is getting depleted by the baby, but it doesn't stop there. Postpartum, especially if you're breastfeeding, you're still giving away a lot of your iron, so then you compound this with the 5 times I've been through it and have not like taken action to restore, replenish myself. It's like, oh, okay.
1: So is it
0: good
1: like gone?
0: Know.
1: Is it kind of like you lose a little every time, like the storage capacity, and you can't like build it back.
0: You can replenish it if you're like, if you're knowledgeable about it and taking the iron supplements regularly or whatever, and doing the iron rich foods constantly, which I

0: Yeah, me too. And I was telling her, I'm like, okay, my thing is, if I'm taking iron supplements, I feel like there's a lot more I need to be supplementing, because same with if you just like pump iron into your body with a transfusion or whatever, it's like now the iron is going to deplete other things.
1: Boosted at fountain.fm set 181 valence sets. And says Malachi, want your cigarette music request.
0: Oh, yeah. Ooh. We'll definitely get that in
2: nice,
0: there.
2: Nice choice, Bully Steed. Thank you.
0: Seriously. So, I don't know. I'm doing my best, guys. And, like, my levels are showing, things are going up. But as I started reading about it, I thought, wow, there's actually, I believe, a lot of misdiagnoses that have to do with this stupid ferritin level for women. Yeah, we're talking about big woman again. It's like things like even like BPD or thyroid issues. It's like, well, a lot of this gets controlled by this iron. So
2: I've heard that too. I've heard that by a lot of different people are saying a lot of people are just deficient in iron. It's crazy.
0: Yeah. And staying hydrated, super important also. And definitely that, I would say my first go around with pregnancy made me aware of that and pretty vigilant about it.
2: Ooh, yeah, I bet, man.
0: Yeah.
2: Hey, everybody, this is your reminder, whether you're listening live or in the future, to drink some freaking water right now. You don't like the taste of it? Fuck off. Now you do. Now you love it. It's your favorite. Drink some.
0: That's right. Oh, Matt Finlay in the chat is saying blackstrap molasses, which I actually just bought and I haven't put in my coffee drinks yet, but I really want to try it.
2: That's good to know, because I have some molasses that I don't want to eat and I don't know what to do with, so I'll take some myself.
0: Yeah. Yum, yum. Yeah, I heard that's really good for iron absorption and getting the iron, whatever.
2: There you go.
0: But anyways, enough about my iron fucking focused week. Dude, it's so taxing. How was your week?
2: Oh, it was good. Once again, another week of just working on stuff and projects. Mike's been working with Cotton Gin on various hyperspace out stuff and some homegrown hit stuff.
0: Yeah, we've got big things in the making.
2: Yeah, hopefully next week. Yeah, and then speaking of hyperspace out, that was fun. We had a good old time.
0: Nice.
2: On Sunday, hanging out. As for the rest of the week, yeah, just working on stuff and trying to take it easy, you know.
0: Yeah. Yeah, I feel like things are on the borderline of getting crazy. Like, end of May, things start just really flying.
2: Oh, May, yeah, I know. June. It's freaking Mother's Day this weekend. Dude, I can't believe that.
0: How did that happen?
2: I don't know. I can't believe it's May. It's insane. Yeah,
0: same. May Day, May Day. We're already a solid week in.
2: You know, maybe that's why we're talking about women so much tonight, because it's like, you know, you got the mom on the mind.
0: Wow. This is your Mother's Day reminder that you've probably gotten in 33 different angles this week, including potentially your mom.
2: Yeah.
0: Yeah. I know that I'm guilty of. I put a little heart around the date on the Bolette's calendar, and they were like, what's that day? Mother's Day. Huh. Oh, okay. I was like, all right, that's fine.
2: Well, yeah, you gotta remind them. Freaky, you getting dizzy? Depleting your iron? Better get some nice cards.
0: Yeah, that's right. Handmade. None of that store-bought cop-out stuff.
2: That's right. We want some drawings. We want some hearts.
0: Yeah, purple construction paper. Dang it. Oh. Well, hey. This is also the part of the show where we like to give thanks to all the mothers and brothers and whoever else is out there listening to homegrown hits and uncles. Sending, yeah, aunts, and the others.
2: Dogs.
0: Cats. yeah, but anyone listening and supporting homegrown hits and the artists we feature through a nude podcast app, sending them sats. Because when we play a song, we use this magic wallet switching technology

0: enables us to push 99% of the value received straight to the artist, and 1% hangs back here so that we can thank you, like we're doing right now, and at the end of the show for the live boosters. So, scrolling back, I see BTC Essex was boosting in 100 sats through Fountain and said, perms literally clear out the salon for days. Vomit-inducing, rank and putrid habit.
1: Nice.
0: Yeah, I agree. I know in episode 132, we were talking about like favorite and least favorite smells. And I mentioned the perm.
1: Well, it's funny because like I said nice because I don't know what perms smell like, but I smelled something in my head just now and I liked the smell of it. And it was a bad smell, but I liked it.
0: Ooh.
1: Like, you know, again, like we were talking about with the gasoline and all that, but I'll trust you guys.
0: I need to like invite you up to Massachusetts when my nana, my great grandma, is doing a perm in her sink. It's insane, the smell. Do you like that?
1: It's kind of scary.
0: It is scary. She always does that. I don't even want to say it. I was trying to think like different things to do with my hair. And my hair is like borderline curly. It's like curly wavy. And I thought, well, if I just got a perm, then it could be like all curls. And that would be kind of cool. So I've thought about it. But yeah, that smell. Can't commit.
1: That'd be fun. I like you with the perm. I like you without a perm, too. But
0: I'll just buy a wig.
1: It'd be fun for like a day. Yeah, just get a wig. Because yeah. It would be, you'd be like, I'm sick of this.
0: That's right. Yeah, next day I'm like, I want to actually put a brush through this. Yeah. Anyways, I see we got another boost in 1032 sats from Trine on Fountain that said, great show. Loved the tracks with Henrik Fleiman and Matt Finlay with a heart. Yeah. Aww. Episode nice. 132, getting the love. Thanks, Trine. And then, hey, Citizen Plus Plus boosted in 3333 sats through Castomatic and said, stop the hammering. He's got a no, or you know, like the red circle with the line over it, and then a hammer, and then another one of those. Yes, that's right. Oh, and he's got a little goose in front of it. Please stop the hammering. No more hammering. But hey, yes. Citizen boosted in again 333 sats through Castomatic and said, what's Jesus node address to add him to the splits?
1: That is a great question.
0: Yeah. Get back to us when you got an answer. Anyone out there. 344 sats coming in from Henrik Fleiman himself on Fountain with three guitar emojis. Thanks. So excited to see his catalog decentralized. It's exciting.
1: Yeah, that's great.
0: And now I'm scrolling through. I see a lot of lightning invoices hitting the node, which is neat.
1: Interesting.
0: 111 sats from Sir Weebre saying test. Well, test received. Then he had another test, 222 sats this time. Looks like he was coming in from V4V Music, of course, on both of these. And then a third, 333 sats through V4V Music. No message. He literally wrote no message. Or maybe V4V Music puts that in for you if you don't type anything. Only one way to find out. All right, scrolling up, up, up. I do love the helipad. If you're running a node and you are earning value out there somehow, make sure you try helipad and check it out. It makes it so easy to receive, give and receive your thanks from others. Matt Finlay was boosting in 1, 2, 3 sats through Fountain. He was boosting So Big, Our Dog, and said, I need to listen to more So Big. Yeah, they're a fun band. Check it out. Then Matt boosted in again, 1, 2, 3 sats through Fountain, and said, listening to the trusted Yellowhammer on Homegrown Hits, and wondering why the mall offers geese free reproductive health services with a puke face.
1: The eternal question.
0: That's right. I know. It is kind of weird that they never move the eggs. Like, they just, there's a huge flower pot with no flowers in it. So the geese just took that over several years back. And they just go lay their eggs there every year for all to see.
1: It's just one of those things. And I've noticed it a lot lately. I think it's one. There is this goose a few years ago during COVID that would just make his presence known. Like, everybody just knew this goose, and he was usually in a specific parking lot. But sometimes he'd be crossing the street. Everybody knew him, and I think it was just something to root for.
0: Yeah.
1: I think that you know, that's, they're just taking over those spots, and or maybe they're the aliens.
0: Ooh.
1: And they've tricked us all,
0: and that's why they're mm-hmm. federally protected.
1: Yeah,
0: with that migratory act or whatever. Okay. But why the Canadian geese? Why are they so majestic? Well, we just figured it out. Aliens. Okay, and then I see, right before the show, 100 sats came in from Make Heroism through Fountain and said, whole glow hips live in 5. Geet your goo rest. So I hope that you are goo resting up while listening to all the decentralized music with us tonight.
1: On whole grow hits.
0: Whole glow hips.
1: Whole glow.
0: I forgot. Wow. And now I see the glowing hole between the hips. That's awesome. Thanks, Make.
1: Oh, yeah.
0: For everyone else, we've got another song coming up for you. But if you want to contribute to our vocal mails this week, or send a text or share a picture with us, 213-839-8668. Remember, this is a value for value production. So anything you say or send goes. We are not censored by anyone or beholden to any corporate or satanic advertisers or sponsors. We just play and show what we like. So without any further ado, we've got a track from Matt Finlay. This is Jericho.

0: Yeah, did you need more cowbell? Because now you got more cowbell from Matt Track. Check out everything that Matt has decentralized. It's all good stuff. And I see he's been making the tour on the podcast.
1: He sure has.
0: He did he might have uploaded this one himself. The making government approved with number 6. I was about to type in the chat. I started listening to him about halfway through, and I was going to call the guy Mr. 6. So,
1: oh, number 6.
0: But yeah, number.
1: Number 6.
0: No space. Originally with TNP Productions. But yeah, go check it out. It's about 2 hours covering this album, which is a lot of fun. It's cool. Well, how, like, all these like-minded individuals kind of find their way to this magical broom closet of the internet eventually. You know, like, a lot of people come here via no agenda, but a lot of people just end up showing up, which is cool.
1: Yeah, it's fun.
0: Yeah, part of the magic. And the community. That was, I saw Uri made a post about, you know, cypherpunks and their lack of community. And I was like, no lack of community over here in the IRC, baby.
1: It's all like, in your mind.
0: As soon as you find a musician and you're like, yeah, but have you considered just putting the music on your own website? And they're like, huh? And if they're interested, you're just like, yeah, you need any help? You know, like, here's all the links, but also just hop in the chat. Someone's literally always there to talk to you and answer questions. It's cool.
1: Yeah, and if you guys want to listen to that episode, we'll post it in the show notes. Delarian will put it with the published episode, so you can see it right there. But I will also put it at homegrownhits.substack.com.
0: Nice. And Matt's starting his own podcast. With this episode being the first one he has published on his own feed, his podcast is called V4V Music Spotlight. So go check it out and add it to your podcast that you're subscribed to, so that when he adds a new episode, you get the little ping on your favorite nude podcast apps.
1: Ping, ping, pong.
0: That's cool. I'm excited. He says he has a couple guests lined up. We need to line him up on a Thursday night or Thursday morning. See, that's the crazy part, is the time difference. It's Thursday morning for him. We'll make it work. We're not going to give up on you, Matt. We've got to get you in the hitter.
1: Yeah, we will. I feel like every week we have this conversation. It might as well be a segment of, hey, let's talk about reminder. Getting Matt Finlay on the show. When are we going to do that?
0: Oh, shoot. Yeah, see, it's not even Thursday morning. It's Friday morning where they're at. They're ahead of us.
1: We'll figure it out one of these times.
0: Yeah. Yeah. Oh, man, translating time. It's like, okay, we'll look at the UTC.
1: Man, don't ask me. Yeah. Time is getting crazier and crazier. I swear. Maybe time is not shadow banning me, but something. Something me. Because I'll look at a clock and it'll be right now. It's 9:04. And then 2 minutes from now, I'll look at the clock and it'll still be 9:04. Then a minute later, I'll look at the clock and it'll be 10 o'clock.
0: I swear,
1: they're doing something.
0: Yeah. I think it was C. Brooklyn over on Noster had a post about time moving faster. And I was like, dude, 5 minutes is the new 5 seconds. Mm-hmm. It's just like, where does it go? It's killing me. Ever since I exposed my phobia of running out of time.
1: Hey, oh my gosh. And the name of this episode is time.
0: Yeah, here we are.
1: Time. I wasn't even thinking about that.
0: Just keeps on ticking, man. But I see that we have no voicemails, but we do have a text message from our guy, Matt the Tall. He says,
1: Matt the Time.
0: Matt, sorry. It's time for Matt. It's Matt time. When it comes to messaging options that have delivery confirmation, session isn't tied to a phone number, so that would probably be the easiest option. You could even link the desktop client for both of you, so either of you can read messages that come in. Ooh, we're going to have to look into this. Signal should work the same, but might be more annoying if you don't have a dedicated phone to use for the Homegrown Hits number, since Signal requires being set up on a phone first. last I dealt with that. I bet an emulated phone would work just as well, though. With the benefit of hindsight, I didn't place the link for Against the Tide very well in that paragraph last show. Sorry about that. For a funny story about that song, my wife and I once had an argument over the melody before we realized we were talking about the same song, since even Sail North calls it the Captain's Tarantella. Okay, that's one of my favorite arguments to have with people is like when you're both arguing, but you're arguing for the same point.
1: Yes.
0: And you just get to see how long it takes you to realize you're saying the same thing.
1: Yeah, and it's, I feel like that's like 90% of my arguments with people. It's like, oh, we're saying the same thing. Oh, okay.
0: But it's like, why are you getting so defensive? I don't know.
1: I'm so upset. I had my head in my hands when you were reading that. Not because I was annoyed or anything that he was saying, but Matt is the perfect guy to ask. I was asking everybody on Sunday the name of this tune, and I can't even think of the tune. It's like a classical song. I'll have to try to think about it. Because okay, I really please. Want him to, I feel like he'd know. I feel like if anybody would know, he would know. But okay. I'm sorry. Please continue.
0: He wrote more, so you've got time to conjure up that tune. For what it's worth, in the question last show, I didn't say you need to be the one to cook dinner, but it was fun hearing you think that out some. I guess we could have just invited them to a restaurant, our three guests. He says, when choosing real people as dinner guests, I'd go with three already dead, J.R. Tolkien, Douglas Adams, and Ben Franklin. I chose them because they'd be such a fun group just based on what I know of each of them, primarily through their writing. Douglas is a comedic genius, as is Ben Franklin, since he literally wrote an essay entitled Fart Proudly. Without a doubt, Tolkien knew how to party, and I present that evidence in the form of this amazing invitation. And he's got a link. I'm going to post it in the chat, and it'll be in the show notes. But it says, Professor and Mrs. Tolkien request the pleasure of your company on Wednesday, November 21st, 1945, to assist them in celebrating the coming of age of their son, Sub-Lieutenant C.J.R. Tolkien, RNVR, 6:30 p.m. onwards, RSVP if not coming, carriages at midnight, ambulances at 2 a.m., wheelbarrows at 5 a.m., hearses at daybreak. That's Whoa. Awesome. They got you covered, depending on how hard you're planning to party with them.
1: That's great.
0: He continues, if I wanted to talk more philosophy, technology, and science with people already dead, I'd choose Professor Teddy K, nice, Nikola Tesla, and Wal Thornhill. The first two in that trio you're no doubt familiar with, but Wal Thornhill is a man I learned a lot from and wish I'd had a chance to meet him before he passed. He contributed a lot to the electric universe theory. Much like you both mentioned, there are so many awesome people out there that it'd be easy to scope the question to the living, the dead, and the fictional, and still have an overwhelming set to choose from. I'd be tempted to group future people as sci-fi characters or something. Could probably do a separate one for family, too. Goodness knows, it'd be wonderful to talk to my grandparents I never got to know beyond childhood, or relatives farther removed. Mary-Kate, I'm happy to ask you and DeLorean who your fictional three are, and in response to your question about Jesus, he's always going to be present in spirit. No? With a winky face.
1: Aww.
0: I like that.
1: You're really wrapping this all up nicely, Matt the Time.
0: He says, for my fictional three, I'd choose Gandalf, Yennefer of Vengerberg, and Hollow the Wise Wolf. I feel like I'm heavily leaning towards fantasy in those choices, though some science fiction ideas crossed my mind, like Johnny Silverhand. Much like real people, there are too many fantastic options to choose from.
1: That's so true.
0: I'm overwhelmed just thinking
1: about that. You know, and I was just thinking of cartoons.
0: Yeah, I know.
1: And I asked the question. I said, oh, I'm all ready. I mean, it could be literally any. Again, this is... I'll say it. Off the top of my head, I guess two of them are bunnies for some reason. Roger Rabbit and Bugs Ooh. Bunny, and the third one is like, I had it, And now he's gone. You know what? I'll do Yusuke Urameshi from Yu Yu Hakusho.
0: Nice.
1: I'll do that. But I guess my answer is all of them.
0: Dude.
1: Every single fictional character.
0: I know.
1: I meet every single one of them.
0: It's impossible for me.
1: You had to pick some.
0: Yeah, I know. So I'm literally going to go off of the top of my head, which the kids are working their way through One Piece. So that's top of mind for me right now. I want Sanji because I want him to cook dinner. He's the chef of the Straw Hats crew. So Sanji's mm-hmm. going to be there. But also, I think I want Courage the Cowardly Dog there. And I don't really know why.
1: Pick. I'm jealous.
0: And then I'm trying to think of a third. And there's just like too many. Someone fun. Someone cool. Oh my gosh. Matt Finlay is going. The rabbit from Donnie Darko might be fun. Oh, you know what?
1: What do you mean?
0: Woody Woodpecker. And you know why? Because he's so heavily represented in my family, and he can just be the overly annoying one that makes me encourage really anxious, I guess. He'll balance out the energy.
1: So funny. I really wanted you to answer that because I wanted to picture you with whoever you picked. Aw. Wow.
0: Them's my picks for now. Okay. But if you ask me next week, it's going to be different. Hell, if you ask me in an hour, it could be different.
1: Matt, what is the song that I'm thinking of? What is the tune that I'm thinking of? Please. I'm gonna really think about this. I'm gonna think about this. Can we go away and come back?
0: Yeah.
1: I feel like it's gonna go away forever.
0: Okay, I'll save my question for after these next two songs. And first up in the playlist, we've got Ben Dorfel with Sing For You.

0: And that was Time from Christian Leuenberg off of the album Time Revisited, Part 1 and 2.
1: Yeah, and that's another album that I didn't realize existed.
0: Ooh.
1: And I discovered it. So, that's fun. Lots of treasures.
0: Yeah. Ooh, there's a treasure. Thanks, Norm. Love hearing those auto boosts coming through, too.
1: Yeah.
0: Yeah, if you are a away from your keyboard or away from your phone type of listener, go to v4vmusic.com. You can set up the auto boost. And so every time the song changes or the chapter changes, a boost goes through. It's pretty great. Matt Finlay in the chat says, really been digging Christian stuff. Yeah, he's very talented and very pro analog kind of guy.
1: Yeah, he rules.
0: Yeah.
1: He's been here since the Genesis, homeboys.
0: It's true.
1: And girls.
0: You know, he actually was over on Nosser. There was a thread by a musician talking about best place to put their music or whatever. And he had said, like, why don't you just host it yourself? And posted a link to the DMU feed template that Sir Spencer put together that we link in the show notes every week. And it just melted my heart. I was like, aww, man, I came here to say that exact same thing, and now I don't have to, and that feels so good.
1: Look at that progress.
0: Yeah. Yeah, it's been a good week for DMU talk and key send conversations over on the Nosser. Pretty
1: it
0: cool.
1: It sure has. I feel like everybody is working on stuff and doing a good job.
0: Yeah, I think so. That fire horse energy. Did you remember the tune though?
1: Actually, I didn't, but this relates because I went to Hyperspace Out because I was like humming it to everybody and nobody was. I'm really bad at humming tunes too though. But it's on the website now, like the previous episodes of Hyperspace Out, which
0: oh,
1: we
0: cool.
1: didn't have before. So I was like, I actually was like, wait, I know what to do. So the tune is, and maybe you'll know this, DeLorean, or okay. maybe nobody will. It goes, dun, dun, dun, dun, dun.

0: na na na na. It's like,
1: okay, that's, it's, I know exactly what you're singing, but I don't,
0: the name, yeah, I guess it,
1: but
0: yeah,
1: who, what, I feel like Matt the Tall is gonna be able to pinpoint this.
0: Is
1: it from Fantasia?
0: I feel like it might be from Fantasia, but I, and at first I thought, is it from the Mickey and the Broom scene? But it wasn't that song. It sounds, it's mischievous like that.
1: Yeah.
0: And I know it's like some freaking Austrian, some German, someone.
1: Yeah, one of those talented blokes. Those Euros.
0: But if you don't know that song, if you don't know what I'm humming, Matt the Tall, then my consolation question is, do you know any songs that sound like that, that you would recommend?
1: Mischievous.
0: I like it's like mischievous. It's like spooky. I had it on a Halloween playlist on a CD. It was just on there when I was a kid. And I always, it was a spooky song to me. But it's not that scary. It's not Night on Bald Mountain or whatever.
2: Fung.fm sent what he blinked in the sets and says Christian Bloomberg Boost.
0: Ooh, did Eric PP get it?
1: Let's see. I just clicked on the link.
0: It sounds like that's it!
1: we shouldn't tell Matt the Tall what it is, though, yeah, right? He has to figure it out. Okay.
0: Because honestly, I don't even know. Wow.
1: Okay, I'm pausing it before it ends just in case there's any giveaways.
0: I gotta give you two sets of karma. I gotta give you three sets of karma for that. It's been driving me wild. Yeah. I love that song. It's one of my favorite songs.
1: And then the worst part was, I'm like, why is it just restarting in my head after she does it? Like, I can't go any further with the song, though. I'm like, I'm pretty sure it's just that part. Yeah. Now I know why.
0: I just have a vivid memory of my awesome elementary school music teacher, and she was like, it was in third grade. She played it for us, and we were all sitting on the rug, and she's like creeping around. She's like, just picture little trolls in a wood, woods, doing magic and scary things. It was awesome.
1: That's epic. Oh, man. Some of the elementary music teachers are the best. What a great role.
0: For real.
1: To be an elementary music teacher.
0: Class act. Well, thank you so much, Eric PP and Matt the Tall.
1: Yeah.
0: We'll maybe see. You know.
1: Maybe. We'll find out.
0: Oh, you got to ask your question now.
1: My question, Matt the Tall, is if you were a tree, what kind of a tree would you be? So random.
0: I love that question.
1: Thanks. Yeah, we can answer it for ourselves next. I feel like we've actually already answered that.
0: I was going to say, I can't wait to answer it, too. I love that we just turned it into, well, we want to answer the questions, too.
1: That's right. But anyway, thanks, Matt the Tall. Always contributing value to our phone number line, which, by the way, maybe you forgot the number. It's 213-839-8668. Would love to hear from you vocally, textually.
0: Oh, Ned got it. Sorry.
1: Nice. Good work.
0: Thanks, Ned. I was bothering. I kept asking everybody on Sunday, and he was one of the people I kept pestering.
1: He finally thought of it too late. Well, actually, no, right on time.
0: Thank everyone. I'm just happy.
1: Yeah.
0: Thanks, Ned.
1: I love how quickly we got an answer, because that was going to frustrate me. I was going to be humming that through the next dedication. That's how much it was going to drive me crazy trying to pinpoint it. And the worst part, too, is like just humming it and hearing it, it's like not really helpful for identifying it. You know, you're just like, yeah, I know that. And your brain gets stuck on that loop. Well, hey, if there is a DMU song stuck on a loop in your head, you can always titicate it to all the hitters out there, and we will play it for you. Bully Steed has sent in a titication tonight, so I've got that lined up for her. But if you you can boost it in, you can call it in, you can text it in, or you can go on over to homegrownhits.xyz and fill out the song request form on our homepage, and we will be sure to play the song you want to hear. So up next, we've got a little Mike Epting action for you.

Yeah, my captain, everyone. And we've got some new DMU lined up and ready for you. Starting off with another track from Prosperous Soul. That's right. This is Daylight Spendings.

0: And that was the Paisley Days, back with another track. Is anybody there? So I guess you hitters will have to give it a boost if you liked it and let them know that, yeah, someone is there listening. We're just here. Like that.
1: Yeah, that's a fun one. Get your maracas out.
0: Yes. Maraca around the hitter.
1: Yeah, I like it.
0: And now that takes us to the part of the show when
2: I like to read the boostergrams.
0: Yeah, we got hitters to thank.
1: We sure do. And I would like to firstly thank everybody who has been streaming sats. So when they are listening to the show, either live or in the future, they're passively sending us sats as they listen to it. They can set it up their own little way where they set a certain amount of sats that come our way, and we appreciate it. And Matt the Tall, as usual, was listening to Fountain episode 133, of course, because he had to hear our zany reactions to his questions and him answering ours. So thank you, Matt the Tall.
0: Yeah, thanks, Matt.
1: And I'm pretty sure that these were live, but I don't care. I would like to thank Chad F. He was listening through Podcast Guru, episode 133. Thank you, good sir. And Eric PP as well through CurioCaster. Thank you, guys.
0: Thank you.
1: And user 1786458 on Fountain was listening to episode 133 and streaming sats to us. I feel like it might be Haleen, but maybe it's not.
0: Ooh.
1: And I don't want to give some more valor away. But thank you, user 1786 4558.
0: Thanks.
1: If that is the name that you prefer to go by.
0: And if not, just let us know.
1: Yeah. Scream at us. And then I want to thank the auto boosters. I know Sir Libre was, I think he was doing some auto boosting testing of sorts and listening through V4VMusic.com, of course, the only one that offers auto boosting still, I believe. Thank you, good sir. And then Eric Peepee, he is always boosting when he can, every single track. So it automatically boosts. It's kind of like streaming, but it's a little bit different. Whenever there is a different song that comes up, it automatically acknowledges that and it sends sats over. It's neat and we appreciate it. Thanks, guys.
0: Yeah, thank you.
1: And, boy, I hope I'm not missing anything, but I see Bully Steed boosted 1111 sats through Fountain. Matt the Tall dinner boost.
0: Nice.
1: And then she boosted 1111 sats again. And said Christian Lewenberg boost. I agree.
0: Yeah.
1: And I was scrolling and scrolling and I didn't see anything else. Am I missing?
0: That's all that I'm seeing on my side of the Heliarpad.
1: Well, I am shocked. I'm just shocked and surprised. And I think we got it. Cool. I've been missing a lot lately.
0: Well, not so. Tonight.
1: It felt like I missed something. But you know what? I missed the opportunity to thank NetNed again for correctly guessing that song.
0: Nice. We love NetNed.
1: Highly valuable man.
0: It's true. Dude.
1: You're all valuable men and women.
0: D men and D women.
1: That's right. See, but not demons.
0: When you put the women in there, it doesn't sound like demon, though, because you got the whoa in there.
1: The woman.
0: The woman. Well, regardless if you are a D-man, a D-woman, or an actual demon enjoying our show, thanks for tuning in to Homegrown Hits on another Thursday. We'll be back at it next Thursday, 7 p.m. Central. Very excitedly, we got a Bowls with Buds happening tomorrow night, Friday. Yeah, May 8th at 8 p.m. Central, Shadrack is joining us, which will be cool. It'll be the first time I have spoken to him voice to voice since hanging out with him in real life. So that's exciting. Tune in if you're around or listen in the future times.
1: Heck yeah, bowlafterbowl.com. Can't wait.
0: That's right. It's bowlafterbowl.com is becoming a nude podcast app all in itself. And someday it will also be an Oster client. The times, they awesome. Are changing, and the infrastructures are a building.
1: See, it's all exciting.
0: Yeah.
1: That's going to be great.
0: Yeah. And next Thursday, well, you might be enjoying Homegrown Hits in a little different way, too. So stay tuned. Never miss a Thursday. We've always got new and classic decentralized music ready for you. And wherever you spot me, I will still be your DMU darling, DeLorean.
1: And I'll be Mary Kate Ultra.
0: And this is another DMU OG, Robert Willie, with That's How It Goes.

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I want you to write to your congressman because I don't know what to tell you to write. I don't know what to do about the depression and the inflation and the Russians and the crying in the street. All I know is that first, you've got to get mad.

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1: Welcome to the 136th edition of Mutt & Me The Music. We are live today on this Friday with Acme Beats. Welcome to the show, Acme.
2: Thank you. Thanks for having me.
1: Of course. And we always want to talk to artists that are releasing their music on a way that we can play it on the show. So I'm also, I want to thank you as well, Acme, that you are releasing and producing so much music for us to play.
2: Thanks so much, bro. Thanks so much. Yeah, we release a lot of music on Wav Lake, and we still keep it push this platform because yeah, we so tired about different platform, you know. So yeah,
1: I totally agree. There is no future in the old music platforms, and also the way the music industry is built together. It's really a corrupt system when you start to look at it. So exactly. It's very good, it's very refreshing that artists are able to release their own music and in their own way and earn money or satoshis. It's also money, but it's not fiat money. And I am very, very excited of the future, how this will
2: change.
1: Yes.
2: Yeah, basically, with the 2140 music, we did a project about the new music economy.
1: Right.
2: So we're gonna teach people, artists especially, you know. To use like different platform, to use obviously Bitcoin payment, because it's the free money, you know.
1: Definitely.
2: So, like you said before, the old music economy slowly by slowly is gonna kind of finish, and we're gonna basically change it. This kind of system, you know, but yeah, we want people, the artists, to obviously to use different way to get value, basically.
1: I totally agree. And what you say is really the clue in that we can use different ways, because there are really many ways of doing this, just with releasing value for value music. You can do it on Wavelake, you can do it yourself, self-hosted. I'm sure it will be other sites in the future. You can also see if you release your music on one of these ways, it will also show up in all the podcasting apps, all the modern podcast apps, and also on sites like v4vmusic.com. So it's a kind of like a collaboration of many things that comes together.
2: Yeah, basically, you say right. I just think about we're gonna tell them after the Struzzi di Monio track, because it's good to tell the people like that there is like a different way, like you said before, to get value. So Noster, for example, is another app that we use it, and we're gonna push, more.
1: Definitely, and I also hope that we can see even more payment solutions as well in the future. That will, of course, there are a lot of people that are not into Bitcoin, and I think that if we could find a way to support artists in many ways, even with dollars and euros for that matter, it's just about having different ways and having the ability to support artists directly. I think that is really the clue. So let's play Struzio Demonio.
2: Of course.
1: Yes. I have it. Right. One moment.
2: I think so is the backdrop remix.
1: Yes, that is correct. The backdrop remix from Backdrop Remix featuring Ice Cold and MC Sights from the album Struzio Demonio.
3: Yo, it's like me motherfucking beats. It's big eclipse. And this one's the remix. Reporting live from South London. Let's go.

0: and I'll lose my brick and mortar. Self-preservation on point, fuck the matrix. The message is flawed, so I agree as they take us to the cleaners. That's why they keep us as dreamers. The system is rigged till you see through what they teach us.
1: Yes.
2: Yeah.
1: Very nice. All right, Acme. Let's talk about your music. You make excellent beats, and you also rap, if I'm correct. You do everything.
2: Yes. Yeah, I've been doing everything. I start to make like music beats, instrumental, and on the same time, I used to rap, but I keep it the rap lyrics. I keep it like not in an ego way, but just right. Like for me, you know, keep it like exercises for me. But I used to like keep it serious, the beats thing, you know, the instrumental thing. So I keep it more serious there.
1: And how did you get into starting making music? How did you start?
2: Basically, I was 13 years old, and you know, old people than me basically give me the chance to use the machine, you know, the old machine. So you know, day by day I used to like buy a little pieces, you know. So I used to start with the like floppy disk, turntable, so sample machine, like the old one, for example, Akai S950, Akai 2000, all these old machine.
1: Right, and then you sampled and made your own beats?
2: Basically, yes. Right. From I used to sample from turntable, so vinyl records and CD player. And I remember long time ago, because it was really long time ago, so I didn't get internet. So, for example, I used to create my own type of different sample, you know. So yeah, I remember I used to use Nintendo.
1: Cool.
2: Yeah, I used to connect Nintendo to the sample machine and get like
1: 8-bit sounds.
2: 8-bit, yeah.
1: How nice, very cool. And then I also forgot to ask you in the beginning. You are born in Italy, right?
2: Yes.
1: And now you are based in London.
2: Exactly.
1: Yes.
2: So, yeah, all my music, all my artist thing, so born it in Italy, and 12 years ago I moved it to London.
1: I see. And then you have, of course, a lot of hip-hop heads that you know from both Italy and London. Of course, I see that you have a lot of collaborations with the other artists.
2: I collaborate with so many artists, you know, different artists from different region.
1: Yes.
2: In Italy, and we can say like UK. I've been doing production for one Dutch guy, German guy. The name is Heinz A. But this one was like long time ago, so I've been doing music in Germany as well.
1: Wow.
2: We did the Indonesia.
1: Nice, and you were also here in Rotterdam. You were playing here in Rotterdam a couple of weeks ago, right?
2: Yes.
1: Yes.
2: We did Rotterdam, Utrecht, and Amsterdam, obviously.
1: Nice, man. Nice. Let's play another song from you. We're gonna play one from you. Mentioned a new artist that I was still not aware of. Sites.
2: Yes.
1: I'm sorry. Sites. And he has an album called The Ninth Hour, and you have made all the beats on that.
2: All the beats, yes.
1: Yeah, right. Exactly. So we're gonna play.
2: This Canadian guy came in London, I think, so 15 years ago, and start to make production in London. So I meet him like 2-3 years ago, I think so, and we used to start to make collabo, you know. So
1: very cool. And together with more as well, I see, because the one we're gonna play is talking about the money, of course, because that is also one important thing for artists. We all need to get paid for our hard work, and I have chosen this song. I don't know what it is about, but it's called Money Man. So it has to do something with money, I guess. And it's featuring Bowsa and Andy Prince.
3: There are no free rides here. Everyone puts in work, whether you clicked up or not.
4: I understand.
3: I'm not talking about helping us with our computer skills. You'll get your fucking hands dirty like the rest of us. Or you can go back to seeing how that lone wolf shit works out for you, Money Man.
4: Money Man. Money Man.

0: Yeah.
1: That was Money Man from the album The Ninth Hour by Sights. So then I have to ask you, ACME, what does ACME stand for? When I think about ACME, I think about, you know, Looney Tunes, Lode Runner, the coyote bought all the things from ACME.
0: ACME production, yeah.
1: Yes.
0: The ACME production, yeah, basically. Yeah, I saw that when I was young, basically, really young. Yeah, my brother used to paint some Willy the Coyote. Yeah.
1: Nice.
0: Puppet.
1: Character. Yeah, yeah.
0: So, yeah, basically, after I discovered this name and I say, okay, this is means like. Yeah, in Italian language you can say like anima, karma, mente, energia. That means like soul, karma, mind, energy.
1: Oh, that's much better. That's very nice.
0: Yeah, man.
1: Yes. So one more time. Anima, so life, karma, soul, and energy.
0: Mente is mind and energy.
1: Yeah, of course.
0: So soul should be anima, so A.
1: Yeah, of course. So it's soul, karma,
0: mind
1: energy. And energy.
0: Yeah, kind of, yeah.
1: Nice. That is your tools when you're making music.
0: Exactly, yeah.
1: Yes.
0: Exactly. It's like everything, you know.
1: Mm-hmm.
0: It's like proper everything, you know, like body, mind, and energy. Yeah.
1: Very nice. And you also make more art as well, right? You're not only making music, you also make art.
0: Artwork, graffiti, yeah.
1: Yeah, right.
0: So basically, we're gonna do the Bitcoin Graffiti Jam, the second one, in London.
1: That's when is that?
0: End of June.
1: So then you are going to make a wall.
0: Exactly, I'm gonna do some pieces, graffiti pieces.
1: Very nice, man. Very nice.
0: Some memes.
1: Obviously,
0: I'm gonna put some Noster logo.
1: Some Pepe memes?
0: Obviously, the Pepe one. Satoshi. Yeah, man.
1: Right.
0: TBD toilet. I don't know. Red eye. Yeah, we're gonna do some crazy things, you know.
1: Nice.
0: Crazy things. And I'm gonna start to do a workshop in Cypher Monk House in London.
1: What's that you have to talk about?
0: It's a famous Bitcoin gallery in London. So what? I'm gonna do like a graffiti workshop. I'm gonna teach the Bitcoin people how to do graffiti and... basically, I want to bring someone to the graffiti jam, obviously.
1: Very nice. So then you can teach other people to make their own graffiti?
0: Exactly, yes.
1: Yeah, cool, man.
0: Because my first project was Bitcoin graffiti culture, yeah? And I've been use Geyser funding to get obviously some funding for paint a graffiti wall around London. So
1: of course, because it's not free to make graffiti, you have to pay. You have to buy all the paint, the spray paint.
0: The cans.
1: Yeah. Yes.
0: So basically, I get a lot of fund. I mean, like the good funding for pay the can.
1: I lost you there for a minute. No problem.
0: So I did like a 4 or 5 big graffiti around London, and I used to draw some Pepe, obviously. I did the Ghostface Pepe, and I did the Satoshi Trust, Don't Trust Verifier. So yeah, man. So the next project should be the Bitcoin Graffiti Jam in June.
1: Very cool. And then you're gonna play and make graffiti. You're gonna also perform.
0: Yeah, yeah. There is like some performance there. DJ set. It's gonna be Andy Prince, me, Ed Clips, Gold, and all the people. The artists like sites that they start to use it this new platform, so we bring them to the graffiti jam to teach them like that Bitcoin is not just like just payment or just music, it's like a big culture. So
1: yes,
0: we're gonna represent some memes. We're gonna represent basically Bitcoin culture there.
1: Very cool. And that is organized by 21 Art.
0: 2140 Art.
1: 2140 Art. Yes.
0: And music. Yes.
1: Cool, man. We're gonna play. Sorry.
0: Yeah, this is my team. 2140 Music. Check it, the website, you get everything, all the information there for the artist, for the new platform, for the new music economy, basically. But yeah,
1: that's very cool. I'm gonna post the link for 2140 Music in the chat room, and if you want to ask Acme of anything, then you can go to chat.mmmusic.show. That's chat.music with 3ms.show. And then you can ask Acme Beats what you like to ask him. And we're gonna play one more song. We're gonna play Last Joint. And then we're gonna do some donations.
2: Baby, that was DJ, it's the boy.

0: away with the breeze, big eclipse.
1: For what? Probably smoke bud too.
2: How you doing, Brother Craig? How you doing?
3: I'm alright.
2: Well, I'll see ya. But yeah, Sister Jones in?
4: Nope. Neither's Brother Jones. They both at work.
5: Your head needs to be yellow.
2: Excuse me, brother. What we call drugs is 74th Street Baptist Church. We call us sin.
1: We're around here, between Normandy and Weston. We call this here a little twin.
2: Wow.
1: Nigga.
2: Why don't you just give me a little bit for my cataract?

0: That was Last Joint featuring Air Clips and Paperboy, ENJ, and you made the beats for that one as well?
1: Yes, of course.
0: Of course, of course! Of course. He's the beat master.
1: Yeah, yeah. This beat sounds like really like high level.
0: Yes, yes. It's I don't know how you do it, man. I have no idea.
1: Me too, I don't know. basically this one I did with the MPC Professional, and you can hear like the sounds of the drum. Very good drum, you know.
0: Right.
1: So yeah, I feel I think so. There is just one sample to do in there. I chop it, and yeah, this is made with the MPC Professional, basically. Yeah.
0: I see. So with that machine, you can chop or cut it up in pieces.
1: And exactly, I can chop it out like really fast and get like a really good sound drum.
0: Right. Yeah, it sounds great.
1: Yeah, the drum, if you listen proper, the drum is cool. Looks like a real drum kind of.
0: Yeah, right. What was the name? MPC?
1: Professional.
0: MPC Professional. So yes. that's what you need, the kids, if you want to start making beats like Acme. Pew! And then
1: exactly.
0: Yes. And then a lot of years with practice, of course.
1: And you need to buy the turntable, vinyl records.
0: Yes, you have to at least buy 100 or more vinyl records. At least.
1: At least, 100. But yeah, it can be more and more.
0: More is better. More is better. I totally agree. We're gonna do some donations. This is of course a value for value music podcast, and that means that we are dependent on you producers out there supporting the show and the artists that we are playing. And if you are sending a boost today, then hopefully half of it will go to Acme. I see that some podcast guru works fine, and I hope that you get some satoshis in your wallet, Acme. I think
1: yes. Think
0: that would go good. And then we're gonna start mentioning the producers from the previous edition. So then we have Chad F, the CEO of the Free and Open Internet, coming in with auto boosts from v4vmusic.com, and he has been boosting all the songs from the previous edition with 100 sats. That has Erlich PP also done, also from v4vmusic.com. So thank you to the both of you.
1: Thank you.
0: And Chad F also came in with 333 sats and writes Hey Citizen +++. And I hope that went to Hey Citizen. I can't see that in my helipad. And then we have Matt Finlay is coming in from Fountain. And he is coming in with 130 sats that went to different artists, but I can only see INPC with the song Naughty Boy here. And he writes Naughty Boy by INPC on Mutton Me the Music. And then he writes, great show, great to hear my mate get a spin. Thank you, Matt Finlay.
1: Thank you so much.
0: Then we have C. Brooklyn. Then we are then we have reached live boosts for this show. So then we have C. Brooklyn came in with 3,333 sats from v4vmusic.com, and he writes v4v, and then C. Brooklyn came in with another 3,000 sats from Fountain, and he writes, this is Good Friday now. Thank you, C. Brooklyn. That's good to hear. That's
1: really Good Friday. Thank you.
0: Indeed. And we have Eric PP coming in with the auto boosts from V4V Music. We have Sylvie coming in with 333 sats that went to sites with Money Man. And then we have Chad F with 333 sats that also went to Money Man. We have C. Brooklyn coming in with another 3,000 sats from Fountain. Thank you, C. Brooklyn. You have sent in 9,333 sats all together. So thank you, C. Brooklyn.
1: Big thank you.
0: Big, big booster today. And we have Eric PP coming in with auto boost. Sylvie is coming in with another 333 sats from Podcast Guru. And she writes, I'm old Italian saying from my mother. Solo, I wait. Do you know what? I'm gonna send this to you, Acme, and you can read it.
1: For sure, yeah.
0: I have posted it in the Telegram.
1: Thank you, yeah, thank you. It's a very good pleasure to hear that. Yeah, I will contact or get in touch with kind of all these people, you know.
0: But do you? Sorry, Acme, do you see what I have read, I have posted in your Telegram? Is there something in Italian that you have to read for
1: okay.
0: me?
1: Okay, I need to translate.
0: Yes, you need to translate.
1: Yeah, for sure, okay. it's strange message, kind of.
0: What does it mean?
1: Yeah, it's like if you get the shoes, doesn't matter if you get if you apply for that, you know, something like that.
0: I think I get it.
1: Me too.
0: Yeah. It doesn't matter how you got it, as long as you have the shoes.
1: Exactly.
0: Something like that.
1: Or some like, it doesn't matter which shoes you got it, value for value, you know.
0: Yeah, okay, yeah, right.
1: Kind of like that. But yeah, thank you.
0: Yes, thank you so much, Sylvie. Very appreciated. And then we have Chad F is also streaming while he's listening live in Podcast Guru. So thank you to every one of you. That's very kind. And then we want to play more music, of course. This is an album that you have also made together, right? The Sharper Darts.
1: I made the instrumental, yeah.
0: I see, right?
1: Yes.
0: We're gonna play the album title Sharper Darts from the album Sharper Darts.

slotting halal lamb chops, rice and veg. 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That lyrics, I make it rain. That go find shelter. I fling darts, force delta. 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

black. 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

0: tight. 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Say no more.
1: Say no more.
2: Say no more.
1: Yeah, this is was Suavo from South London. Yeah.
2: Who's that?
1: And yeah, he's a rapper from London, like street rapper, battle, you know, like MCs battle, and all these things. So basically, I introduce him to the Wavlake Bitcoin sites. So little by little, yeah, he gonna studying more, take care more.
2: I see. Yes, you really introducing a lot of artists in London to Wavlake and V4V
1: and Fontaine as well.
2: And Fontaine, do you also release your music on Fontaine?
1: We're gonna release in Fontaine, but I use Wavlake at the moment.
2: Right. Have you considered self-hosting?
1: Yes.
2: Because there are some shows that are only playing self-hosted music.
1: Yes. Yeah, I'm gonna search more about that.
2: I think you can when I'm thinking about it, they also play music from Fountain, so I think you will be good if you release it on Fountain. I think that will be good.
1: I get it now. Yes.
2: Yes.
1: Basically, yes. I need to sign up on Fountain, but I still keep using Wavlake at the moment. But yeah.
2: Of course.
1: I get you. What you say.
2: I don't know how they do it on Fountain, but I just know that there are shows like Homegrown Hits that are not playing Wavlake music. So there you you I but I but
1: so my next release with Andy Prince. Yeah, we used to talking about that we're gonna release on Fountain basically.
2: Very cool. Very cool. Yes, so then we're just gonna roll on with some more music. We are going to play this is the newest one, Sorrentino. Is that right? Is that the newest?
1: Yes.
2: Then we're gonna play Sorrentino by Acme Beats.

0: That was Sorrentino by Acme Beats,
1: and the MCs was Stesso Carnera and Cracker John from London.
0: Right, right. That is one Italian and one British.
1: Yes.
0: Cool. Very cool. So, are you going to Italy? Some are you there?
1: I hope so. No, we're going to Prague.
0: Right.
1: On.

0: as well.
1: Yes, because that would be excellent to be able to boost the live.
0: When, exactly.
1: Yeah. Yes.
0: Exactly. Basically, that's the new project, the new music economy project. We did already on Manchester, on the Beatfest.
1: Of course.
0: We started to launch on Manchester, and we keep it going, you know. So every kind of Bitcoin festival, we're gonna introduce the new music economy live performance.
1: That's very cool. I don't know if you are into the satellite skirmish. Have you heard about that?
0: No.
1: That's another live event that is boostable. So they get bands to play live from their own location, and then you are able to boost live as you are seeing and so it's like it's the same concept. It's a live concert that you are watching on the internet and are able to boost live.
0: For sure.
1: So that's all right. Very cool.
0: All right. Send me.
1: Yes, I will send you the link so you can listen. You can check nice. check it out.
0: Good to know, man. Good to know.
1: Yes, of course. We all need to get inspired by each other. That's what's so cool about this. That people are everyone is doing new things and their own things, and then we get together and then we make something beautiful.
0: That's great idea, you know.
1: Mm-hmm. For sure. All right, let's see. Do we have some questions for Acme in the chat room? I think we are good. Chad F said that you were a bit quiet in the beginning, but I tried to push the volume up, so I think it's better. So I hope everyone enjoyed this live interview on Mutton Media Music, and I would really thank you, Acme, for all the work that you are doing, and also that you wanted to come on the show.
0: Thanks so much for you for having me on your podcast, bro. I really appreciate what you're doing.
1: Yes, we are here for each other. That's the thing, that we can make it even better if we do this together, and I think we have to stand together because we are really doing something out of the ordinary and something revolutionary, and we are going into trying to make an industry that has turned dark more brighter, and together it's the only way to do it. I think it's impossible to do something to make a change alone. We have to stand together.
0: Exactly. I appreciate what you say, and I will say yes, like the Bitcoin is the best way, you know. Yeah, especially for artists, we can get value, you know, pair to pair. So it's really important that your work, for example, help my work, you know. So, or we're going to the kind of

0: the same way, and we go kind of the same idea. Yeah, and we use the revolutionary tools, you know.
1: Definitely, definitely. I think that we are making something that is possible to not be fucked with when we are going in the Bitcoin direction, at least how it is right now. And if for artists is it's definitely the best, and really when you think about it, it's the fastest and easiest way to support artists when you know how it works. And of course the challenge that we have is to inform more artists and more people interested in music about it. And you're doing excellent work with just at Acme, so I just want to end it with that. And do you have something more do you want to say to the audience and the producers, of course?
0: Of course, for the audience, I will say for the next podcast we should be invite the Dwelling on Free Music team, the other people that working with me. So yeah, we're gonna get more information about the new music economy and all the artists that use Bitcoin at the moment, you know. And yeah, thanks for having me.
1: That's a great idea. Absolutely, we'll do that in the future.
0: Sure.
1: All right, Acme, we're gonna end the show with one last tune, and I'm gonna let you decide. Do you want to play Gira, or should we play Ghost Street?
0: The Ghost Street.
1: Ghost Street.
0: Yes.
1: All right, Acme, have a good time in London, and a very nice weekend.
0: Thanks so much, you too.
1: Thank you. This is Ghost Street by Acme Beats. A nice weekend to everyone that is listening, and I see everyone back next Friday.

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Brought to you by Rubber Factory Records. That was the Rebel Spell with their song Solemn Eyes. In the morning and in the pit, and welcome to episode 105 of Lightning Thrashes. I'm your host, Cole Amona, a.k.a. Sir Libre. Boy, it sure has been a while. So why don't we get to listening to some music? Here's Strange Love with To Be Intended.

What is decentralized music? What is V4V in the Valueverse? Why listen or host music in this way? And what the heck is a Dorful? Well, you can discover what the heck I'm talking about on our true crime podcast called Into the Dorfulverse. Spoiler alert, the true crime is the way platforms like Spotify, Apple, and the likes use independent artists. 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So yeah, it is sort of like a true crime podcast, a true crime music podcast. Okay, all joking aside, while that's not really a joke, we talk about band life, stories behind our songs, growing up on the road. 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

0: Land of the Free by Scott O'Brien. Before that, we had The Holy Hour with No Way Out. And we kicked that block of three songs off there with Strange Love and their song To Be Intended. Yeah, so I took a break. It's been 4 months since my last episode, a little bit more than 4 months. It was January 14th was the last episode that I put out, episode 104 of Lightning Thrashes. Winter is kind of a difficult time for me here on the homestead. I'm not employed, so funds start running tight. The employment that I normally have is side work for most of my neighbors. One of my neighbors has a lawn. Well, they call it a property management company. They do all kinds of stuff from cleanups to landscaping, you know, lawn mowing, weed eating and stuff like that. But that kind of work is typically done in the summertime. So wintertime is kind of rough, kind of lean. And it's a bit difficult for me to stay in a good mental state when I'm worried about paying my electric bill, my internet bill, feeding my dogs, feeding my rabbits, and feeding my chickens. It gets to be a little nerve-wracking. It doesn't help that I live in I live outside of a town of, I think it's like 150 people. There's no real job opportunities that aren't a minimum of an hour drive, right? I know a lot of people are like, oh, hour commute. I do that all the time. I used to do hour commutes. I don't like to do them anymore. I'm trying to avoid them as much as possible. So I try to supplement my income any way that I can, you know, doing work for people around here. Lately, thank goodness to Jimmy V, I've been able to upload some or do some video editing for his YouTube videos. You should check out his YouTube channel. It's called, I'm blanking on the name right now. I think it's called Jimmy V TV. You know, if you search for Jimmy V, you'll find it on there. He's got some crazy videos, but he's been helping me in that respect, and that's cool. And I also get support from Sir Chad Farrow. He's been donating $20 a month to me, which is really, really nice. And we'll get into all that later on, the support in the Boostergram / segment, you know, the V4V segment of the show. But I'm just going to tell you guys, you know, what's been going on. And so when I get in this stupid mental state, I don't really want to do much of anything. Now, you would think that if I'm not working and there's not much going on, I would have plenty of time to do Lightning Thrashes shows and V4V music shows, which I've only done one of. I would even have plenty of time to do development on V4V music. But it's hard to motivate when, you know, you're stressed out. And this is something that I've struggled with for a good amount of my life. But, you know, whatever. I'm on the mend now, right? So things are going good. It's April. The grass has been growing. So I have been a weed eating and a lawn mowing. So I have been earning some cash. And that's been helping me a lot. My bills are paid. My dog's fed. My chickens are fed. I don't have to worry so much about that, which puts me in a better mood, which makes me want to do more things, which makes me want to put out an episode of Lightning Thrashes. And so that's what I'm doing right now. I feel better. So like I actually made this episode over a month ago. It's been sitting in Ardor, my digital audio workstation of choice. It's been sitting in Ardor for probably 2 months, and I put all the songs in, excuse me. I just didn't bother to record the live portions. I just got everything ready, and then I just never came back to it. I just couldn't bring myself to record it, but whatever. Here I am now doing it. And, I started diving back into working on V4V music a little bit. But there's a huge problem with that. The cost of AI has skyrocketed. During this last 4 months, I went and decided to cancel all my AI subscriptions because I couldn't afford it. It doesn't make sense to spend money. It does not make sense to spend more money on something that I don't break even on. I go in the hole a lot with V4V music, with Lightning Thrashes, and these projects that I do. I go into the hole a lot. My server bill is stupid. And yeah, so it just doesn't make any sense logically to continue doing that while I'm worried about whether or not I can, you know, keep the lights on. So I canceled all those subscriptions, which meant that there was no development happening in V4V music. Recently I started, figuring out with the help of Eric PP, which we'll get to that also later on. I did renew one, well, for a moment, I renewed a subscription to Claude. Was it Claude? I made a mistake with Claude. I made a costly mistake with Claude. You can't renew your subscriptions with Claude without paying them $200, which I did. And fortunately, I was able to get it refunded immediately because I'm like, oh, I don't have $200 to spend on Claude. I was going to spend $20 and do some development. It was Cursor. I gave Cursor $20. That's what it was. And then I immediately blew through all those token credits, whatever you want to call them. I blew through them in like 2 days. So I went through $20 in 2 days, and V4V Music got a little bit of updating. If you go to the Telegram channel and the V4V Music Telegram channel, you can see what I've done, and you can find that Telegram channel. If I remember correctly, you go to v4vmusic.com, go to the pages section, and then select about. And in that about section on v4vmusic.com, I have a link to the Telegram, the V4V Music Telegram group, where you can bitch about V4V Music, and I will try to fix whatever you're bitching about. But that's going to be a lot harder considering I'm not fucking paying $200 to these guys. I'm just not doing it. I can't afford to pay that kind of money for a project that costs me money. It just doesn't make sense. So yeah, there's that. The cost of AI is stupid, and I'm not trying to bitch as a big woe is me, woe is me. It's more of a just the state of things. It's just how things are. State of my union, I guess you would say. Although I don't have a union. Maybe I do. Me, my dog, and my chickens, and my rabbits, and that's the union, the Liberty Leaf Union. Liberty Leaf Acres is what I like to call my homestead. It's the Liberty Leaf Union that I have, the state of my Liberty Leaf Union. So likely there's going to be less and less updates, which is kind of ironic considering I started a new project called Libre Split Kit, taking Stephen Bell plus taking his split kit project and re-implementing it. He uses Svelte as the underlying framework for development. I'm making mine using Next.js, which AI seems to do better with. I would have continued working on split kit via Svelte, but I have more luck with Next.js when it comes to AI. So I'm vibe coding a new version of the split kit. You can find it at tsk.sirlibre.com. So that's TSK, the split kit, tsk.sirlibre.com. It's just a subsection of the split kit. It's not going to do all the fancy things that Blueberry uses it for. It's just going to be primarily for music show hosts like myself, the Demu Divas of Homegrown Hits, so that they can have a backup in case split kit goes down, because it goes down occasionally. It went down last week. And so they weren't able to use it for the Homegrown Hits show. I was trying so hard to get my version vibe coded fast enough, but I can't because I don't have enough money for the stupid things. But I was able to. Right now I'm using NVIDIA's free models, and so far so good, although it's just super, super, super slow. But the idea is to make the split kit a backup. It's all it is. It's a backup because, as far as I'm concerned, Stephen Bell's version of the split kit is going to be considered the gold standard, the canonical one. This is just a backup, and I've implemented some features in it that I like. I don't use a split kit for making my value time splits anymore. I've talked about this before on the show before. I've made my own. I called it V4V Studio. It's a Java application that runs on my machine. I would open source it, but the code is janky as fuck. And to be honest, if I did upload it, I doubt anyone could get it to run on their machine. I'm surprised that I can get it to run on mine. But I'm taking some of the things that I learned from V4V Studio that make my life easier and applying them to tsk.sirlibre.com for the split kit. Now, most of you guys won't give a shit about this, but the split kit is what allows you to see the value time splits change. So for example, when I play a song like from Scott O'Brien and you send a boost, it's the split kit that allows me to actually do that. It's the split kit. So, yeah, there's that. And it also helps people to make their own chapters, which I don't use that for. I use my own other thing for it as well, but I'll incorporate all good stuff. Anyways, that's enough about that. So even though I don't have any fucking tokens to work on V4V Music, somehow I decided to start a whole new project. I don't make the smartest decisions sometimes, but whatever. Hopefully it'll be useful to the community. Yet another project that is not going to support me. But that's okay. It's fun. I'm, you know, value for value. If people like it, they'll support me. And we'll get to that in the value for value section. So, but I do want to say thank you to all of those who have continued to support me, even though I haven't been providing any, well, much of any value. I've been doing stuff behind the scenes for the most, a little bit here, a little bit there. But people who have been providing me value, even though I haven't been providing much in the last 4 months, I do appreciate that. And we'll get to that later on as we go. So why don't we do something crazy like listen to some songs? All right, let's get into this next song. This next song is from a band called Heartlight. And the song is called, I'm going to say this wrong, The Scales of, you know, it could be Rebus, whatever. The Scales of Rebus. Oh, you know, do you know what, by the way? 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Here I am stealing bull after bull stuff. But my favorite is
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0: Abriction with My Heart Is Your Home. Before that, we had Glul Noir with their song Pact. I don't know how to pronounce it. It's G-U-I-G-N-O-L. Guignol, Guignol, Glul Noir and their song Pact. And we kicked it off with Heartlight and Scales of Rebus. I guess all I had to do is just pay attention to the song and she pronounces how to say it in the song. 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
0: 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It's not really sponsored by that, but actually maybe it is. No, wait, Chad sends me money, but that's the way value for value works. He sends me value for value I've already provided. So the money he sends me is not payment for anything else, but that doesn't mean that I don't like to do something nice like, promote boostmebitch.com for my good friend, Sir Chad Farrow, the CEO of the free and open internet. Okay. It's Boostergram time. So speaking of Chad Farrow, these are the Boostergrams that I got in the last, and I don't know if this is 100% accurate. There's been an update to Helipad, and so far so good. I'm really enjoying it. Thank you, Eric Peepee. I went through and I did a search through all my stuff between January 14th and today. So this is all the Boostergrams and value that I have received while haven't been playing on a show. Okay, here we go. 1,904 from Chad Farrow, and he writes in funding tag plus plus. And that was for the song Government Approved by Matt Finlay. 1,051 from CoinLaughs. And he says, loving the app, finally getting to play with the music, or play, finally getting to play with the lists. Big up. And he was talking about v4vmusic.com, everybody's favorite value for value music app. Isn't that right, Jimmy V?
2: Boom shakalaka.
0: Can you tell I'm not used to using my soundboard? I don't know. Where the fuck is my...
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0: There you go. Thank you, Jimmy V. I was in the wrong tab. This is a long time ago. I vibe-coded a soundboard so I can play, you know,
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0: It's pretty cool. I'm pretty stoked about it.
3: Lightning.
0: It's all, okay, done. 7,881 from Eric PP. Those came in without a message. And I should mention this. These boostergrams that I'm reading off right now include auto boosts. So these are more than likely all of Eric PP's auto boosts all rolled up into one. 111 satoshis from Eric Flyman. Love it. And that was for government approved also. By the way, the auto boost feature is on v4vmusic.com where you can set an amount, and as you listen to a song or listen to a playlist, it'll automatically send boosts to the artist as the song finishes. Pretty freaking cool. So you can set it and forget it, you know. You can set it as low as you want, one sat, which doesn't make any sense, but you know, like 300 sats, 333 sats, you know, a million sats, whatever you got, whatever you can afford. It's all about value. 69 boost from I'm trying to find the 69 boost in my boost board. I don't know how Adam Curry does this shit. I don't think I have it loaded in, and I'm not gonna do it. I thought I had 69 in here. I don't. This is so dumb.
1: Value for value. Value for value. Value.
0: Yep, whatever. I'm a professional. Fuck it. We're not going to play with the soundboard. Move the soundboard off to the side. Fuck the soundboard. Okay, where was I at? I was at 6969 from Malachi. He says, thanks for the music. Thank you, Malachi. Appreciate it. 500 from MBH. Whoever you are, thank you. 815 from Noster Gang on Fountain. He gives me the hand horn emoji. 1902 from Odyssey Westra. Hey, it's good to hear from you. I haven't heard from you in a while. I'm glad you're around. Odyssey Westra. 1,111 Satoshis, or a satchel of Richards from Ustenberger. I'm not going to play the soundboard. From Ustenberger. And he writes in, now Usten is the host of the Mutton Meat and Music podcast. You can find that on Lightning Thrashes right on the front page. Scroll down a little bit. You see music shows. You'll find the Mutton Meat and Music show right there. You can go ahead and listen to it. He usually does his shows after Podcasting 2.0 podcast live every Friday. He writes in, it seems everything from Fountain comes as WAVE files. I don't like it, nor understand it either. I think that was because I was bitching about WAVE files being too large in RSS feeds, which is true. You should not be uploading WAVE files. 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It screws everything up. 666 Satoshis from Salty Cran, the host of the Upbeats Value for Value Music Show. He writes in, Matt Finlay is my new favorite satirist. He writes satirist. I think he meant to write artist. Is my new favorite artist to play. And he also writes in, Wavelake and Fountain are the new AI slop factories. Yes, that is true. Wavelake especially. There's a whole host of AI slop on Wavelake in the last, I don't know, Salty has been going through and tagging a lot of them as spam instead of just AI. And as much as I don't really like tagging music as spam, these things that he's been tagging as spam feel spammy, you know? So I don't know. I don't know what to do about that. And when I say tagging, at v4vmusic.com, you can filter out AI as long as it's been tagged AI. Or in the case of, if Salty's got to it before you do, it's been tagged as spam. 200 from Sir Jared of South Burien. Thank you to, Sir Jared. Now check this out. This is all auto boosts, from mostly all auto boosts. 22,610 Satoshis from Dr. Sulak. And he writes in, great song. My first time hearing it. That was for Lazarus, slow roast. And then he writes in another boostagram saying, thank you for helping avoid AI music. Yep. I was just talking about that. Yeah. 22,000. He's been doing that through the auto boost, you know, 100 sats here, 100 sats there. It adds up. It all adds up. Thank you very much. 2,555 for TAC in TAC. TAC is the Two Angry Cunts podcast, which is Sylvie of the Two Angry Cunts podcast, and she's also of the Two for Toonster podcast, which you can find at v4vmusic.com. Scroll down to the music shows thing. You'll see it right there. she writes in, grow a pair, and then she has a Noster and Pub thing. So she posted this on Noster, and it came through. Some NPub on Lightning Thrashes with some NPub, which is more than likely me, Lightning Bolts. And then she writes in, no one knows how to pronounce it. A nice selection of tracks. I think that was me referring to Googler. And then more Nostra NPub bullshit nonsense. A helipad has the ability to translate these, but I don't think it does it for the report export, which makes sense. 800 Satoshis from user 1988-5141, aka Matt Finlay. Matt, go in there and change that if you haven't already. He writes in, great show. Thanks for the spin. All tracks on the EP are 432 hertz, and each track has a different solfeggio. I'm not sure if I'm pronouncing that right. Solfeggio frequency tone embedded in the song. To know what the fuck he's talking about, go back and listen to previous episodes. I barely remember myself. But he's just explaining the hertz, the HZs on all the on his album. Okay, so that's the boostergrams for streaming sats. Oh, I think Dr. Sulak's getting double credit here. Maybe everyone's getting double credit. I don't know. I think he is. Whatever. It doesn't fucking matter. 22,210 from Dr. Sulak. 1,338 from Chad Farrow. 6,181 from Eric PP. He is the maintainer of Helipad, the world's greatest boostergram reader. 1,902 from Odyssey West Raw, 4,400 from Used to Read a Lot, 1,120 from user 12108929, blah, blah, blah, blah. Yeah, it's bullshit. You can change those. Change your usernames in Fountain, please. Did I have anything to add to that? I don't remember. Oh, I should add to this. Now, these Satoshis that I'm reading off, those are not my cut. Like, those are the amounts. Like, if you send in 1,000 sats, it gets split up in all kinds of different ways. It goes to the artist. Some of it goes to me. Some of it goes to Podcast Index. Some of it goes to Eric PP for Helipad. But the total amount, like, if you send in 100 sats, that I count that. So when I'm reading off these donation amounts, these are the total amount of sats that have came in to be split up. My take is considerably smaller. I forget what I have my percentage set at right now, but it's not that big. So yeah. Now moving on to my favorite part of E4V, because this helps me to actually pay bills and feed dogs. I got $33.33 via PayPal from Salty and Sylvie. I mentioned them earlier, Salty of Upbeats and Sylvie of the Two Angry Cunts podcast and the Two for Toonster podcast. And they write in, woof, woof, woof. And that's basically because they're saying, here's $33 so you can feed your dog. Thank you. I appreciate that. So Chad F. has a $20 a month subscription, which you can find. 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And Chad has done that. For 3 months now, I've got $60 from Chad. Thank you very much. That is a huge, huge fucking help. It really is. I mean, you don't think $20 means a lot until you gotta feed your dog. $10 from Henrik Flyman. Henrik has a lot of really good music out there. He also recorded some stuff for me for the next episode of V4V Music, which I have yet to produce. Sorry, Henrik. I'll get to it eventually. Hopefully soon. And he writes in, I might be a starving artist, but trying my best to make that go away. Ha ha. Thanks for your support. It means a lot. Cheers, Henrik Flyman. Man, your support means a lot. I don't make this show for artists to send me money, but when they do, it warms my heart. Thank you. I make this show so that you guys as artists can get the Satoshis. Not necessarily money, but the Satoshis. But if you go to v4vmusic.com, on your RSS feeds, and Henrik can't do this because he's on Wavelike, you can set up what's called a publisher, a funding tag. 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Through V4V Music, V4V Music doesn't take a cut of that at all in any way, shape, or form. 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Thank you very much, John D. Marco. I appreciate that. $33.33, very, very good. And $25 from John at Rubber Factory Records. Talk about payola. Paying those Rubber Factory Records songs is really paying off for me. Thank you, John. I appreciate it. And he writes in, V4V Music Contribution. Very much appreciated. 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Excuse me. 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Fuck, I don't even know what I'm doing. That's it. What was I going to say after that? I think that's pretty much it for that. Why don't we just continue on with the music? This is a good... this is a band that I discovered because it's Jimmy V's friend's band, Jason Farrar, who's, I believe, the guitarist for, excuse me, Rebel Hero. He has a metal band, a progressive metal band called Prismind. This song is called Last Breath.

0: If anybody likes metal, that Lightning Thrasher show was killer. Please, is good. Yeah, that is a good show.
1: Yeah, you got to be. I got to be in the right vibe for that. You know, it's like
0: you have to get yourself jacked up for metal. I'm ready for it all the time.

Impossible by the Anxious Observers. And then we had Raylam with Loss. And before that was Prismind with Last Breath. That about wraps up episode, whatever this is, 105 of Lightning Thrashes. I've been your host, Colomona, a.k.a. Sir Libre, and I do appreciate you guys listening to me and supporting me throughout all my endeavors is what I do into what I do. I may or may not be doing a live show this Saturday. I don't want to commit to it. I'm trying to get my tsk.sirlibre.com app functioning properly so I can test it this Saturday at 7 in a live show environment. Don't hold me to account on that, but keep an eye out. I may be doing a live show on Saturday. That would be Saturday, the 1st of May, May 1st, May Day, at 7 p.m. Central. You can find more information about that at lit.lightningthrashes.com. That's lit.lightningthrashes.com. Thank you so very much for being a proud listener, or maybe you're not a proud listener. I'm proud that you're listening. Thank you very much. I will see you next time. Hopefully not 4 months from now. Take care. Bye-bye. Fuck, I'm out of practice. I forgot to announce the last song. This last song is by Bogside Sniper Squadron, and it's Ash Rains at Warrant Point. All right, bye-bye.

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0: fortunately for everybody, I will keep doing whatever the fuck I want. Have a nice day. Toodles!
1: Toodles, you're tuned in Monday night. It's April 27th, 2026. You're listening to this edition of Before the Schemes. We don't have a typically scheduled BTS tonight. Lavish is taking the evening off. And I failed to find somebody to step in. So in lieu of that, we got some music. You know the drill. You know how this goes down. We got some new stuff I've never heard before. You've got some old stuff we've definitely heard before. It's a mishmash. It's an amalgamation. It's like a chimera of music. All parts the sum of none. Kicking us off was Circle the Earth with a track called Portal. Later tonight, we got some new stuff all the way from the UK, from the Horseheads. I toured with a guy by the name of Horsehead once upon a time. Several tours, actually. We got Bucktown Power Boys, Henrik Flyman. We got some Johnson City. Got a little Temples. We got some new Christian Lundberg. We got some Strange Love. We got it all.
2: This is lit.
1: Damn straight. It's been a minute since we've done a music show. I believe January was the last time. I guess that was January, yeah, because we were promoing the So Big, So Big concert. It's been a minute. We got a lot to recap. It's been a busy, hellaciously long weekend, but worth it. I am tired. I'm going to be going to bed immediately as soon as this stream is concluded tonight. But we got 53 music. We have 53 music. We're gonna figure out what that means. 53 music. Coming up to you, B4TS. Up next, we got a new track from the Horseheads, WTF.

0: Feels good. Damn. You ready?
1: Yeah.

0: Fuck Town Power Boys and No No present Coke Dick and what's the rest of that album called? Titties and Sarcasm. It's the name of the album with the track Pick Up the Pace. Right before that was Henrik Flyman with Unbreakable on a freshly minted DMU feed. You'll love it. Yeah, it's...
1: This is lit.
0: And the Horseheads, that was WTFNGL, not gonna lie. Banger. There's some great punk music out there on these RSS feeds. Check them out. V for V Music. V4VMusic.com. I've been checking out the tags in there. It's cool. It's a cool feature, man.

The one that I legit thought it was Aerosmith, but I was incorrect. That's Lone Star. It was a pretty good, pretty easy day out there and back. And I'll save Sunday's adventures for the next part. But we had some boostergrams I saw already coming in. People out there listening to music in real time. Matt Finley through Fountain.fm. I can see he's listening to the little OC Rippers right now with Mean Streets. He said Ripper track, homegrown hits, 123 sats. 1,000 sats from C. Brooklyn through Fountain.fm. He was boosting the MK Bowler Boost Them All, saying boost them. 100 sats from Chad F. Boosting through Stablecraft.app. Sending this to Like Wine, one of my favorites. Here's another one of my favorites.

0: smoking, drinking, cursing, chewing gum, and never appear in public in partial clown.
1: Oh, the hip, the hop, the hip, hip, hip, hip, it and a hop. Don't stop, get some. That was You Don't Stop with Bacalator. Bacalow? Bacalow? Bacalow. I'm out of it. I'm out of my gourd right now. It's been a long day. Because I came back from West Des Moines last night. Yes. An easy 3.5 hour drive. Went to go see Frankie Paint. Her new gig out on tour, first time with a band, and just let me tell you what, that's some jaw dropping stuff out there, man. I tell you what, out there crushing it, living the dream. It's a great show with a great crew and a great band, and it reminds me of the very familial ties that I encountered with Disney on Ice in my first go around. It was a, kind of a big, tight-knit unit. And a lot of people hanging out. A lot of camaraderie.
2: Yeah.
1: The show is cool. It looks cool. The band is cool. They play cool music. Power metal, death metal, it fluctuates. There's a lot of elasticity and mobility in their sound. And very much enjoyed it. 10 out of 10 would go see him again. It turns out I was digging around. And I was talking to one of the other deck electricians yesterday. And we had worked them a couple years ago with In This Moment. So that was good stuff. It was cool. Like a long trip back around. This Is What You Mean to Me by Strangelove.

Johnson City with Medicine. And right before that, Save Me Tonight by Christian Lundberg. A new one. Very good one. I do love that Medicine track, man. And I need some medicine. I don't feel well. It's been a long, rough day. Saw the show. Watched their hour-long loadout. What the fuck? It's amazing. And hung out till... Damn, was it 2? Was it 1? Maybe it was 1. I don't even remember. I drove about an hour and a half, and it's all I could take. Pulled off in the parking lot of a hotel. Slept there for about 3 hours and got up. Came home, laid down for 13 minutes. And, got up, went to the shop, and deprepped every gig from this past weekend that went out. It was a heavy weekend. My shit hurts. So I have a song in, dedicated to that feeling later tonight. Very excited for it. What else? Oh, we had a boostergram from Eric PP. He's listening through CurioCaster through the Behind the Schemes feed, which is replaying this Before the Schemes edition. And technically it was 3 hours and 13 minutes of sleep. he was sending those sats 33-33 to Strangelove, What You Mean to Me. He also had 100 sats through Fountain, sending those to Between the Schemes. Episode 4, we're here, lit from the Miniocalypse, which is now live and posted in the feed. Between the Schemes, Behind the Schemes, Beyond the Schemes, my guys. We got a live block set up here. This is Temples with Lost Woods.

0: You understand that?
1: No banter. 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Build and see.

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2: Have I been on mute this whole time?
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2: In the green room. This is it's a little bit of a shorter night tonight. 53 minutes. To be exact.
4: Yeah, that shit nasty.
2: Maybe tomorrow. Maybe tomorrow. $2 holla. Right before that was Mellow Cassette with the song Spectre. Spooky. Oh.

0: see, what else? New push for licenses. Had a go to bts.lol to sign up for your V for V license. Want to make sure you get all your permits out there. And this is a V for V production. If you like what's going on here, on the rare occasion that we can get together and listen to some music together, boost these tracks. 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Send some Bitcoin payments. Try and track these people down. Find them on the internet and reach out and let them know that you like this music, because there's always more ways that you can contribute value outside the confines of money.
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0: Time, talent, treasure. You want to get some art going for an artist? You can do that. Collaborate with them. Sky's the limit. Hey, the sky's the limit over here. Oh, you get a payola check, and you get a payola check, and you get a payola check. Everybody's getting paid. This last track. I'm feeling it, man. This is Lord Have Mercy from Right Said Fred.

0: they ever ask about me. Tell them I was more than just a great set of boobs. I was also an incredible pair of legs. And tell them that I never turned down a friend. That I never turned down a stranger, for that matter. And tell them that when all is said and done, I only ask that people remember me by two simple words. Any two is long as there's some.
1: 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This is the No Agenda Stream.

Hell yeah. Welcome back, everybody. That was TJ Wong with his track, So Many Years. A throwback to that one back in the day. TJ Wong out of Nashville. And he was brought to us by Phantom Power Music back in the day. Well, this is episode 72, VHS Vibes. I am your host, Salty Crayon, and you are listening to Upbeats on your Sunday morning or Sunday afternoon here in the Texas Hill Country. And what do we have going on for this Sunday's episode for your Sunday drive? We got throwbacks, and that's why it's called VHS Vibes. We are going to go back in time to most of these artists before the AI slop happened, and where artists were coming into the Valueverse and just cranking out tunes almost every other day, it seemed like. And the only legitimate artist now that we can find has to come from vetting actual people, and that would be Aaron Essex over there at New Music Nudge Unit. And then we have Hash Power Music, of course. And that's about it. Unless someone else jumps in somehow, we can verify that they are indeed real people and not a prompt jockey. Yeah, so we're going to have probably two songs today that are new, and everything else is going to be throwbacks. Back at a time where physical media was about ownership. And that's one of the things we should probably bring back, because if it's hosted somewhere, you've already seen that

0: still holds true, in my opinion, about Noster and RSS. So let's go ahead and kick this off with Dave Jones, and then we'll get back into the music. All right, just a second.
1: Well, you know, I mean, but on Noster, you get stuff like Fiat Jaff's rant about how horrible RSS is and it needs to go away. I'm like, this is all so stupid, because the RSS based podcast ecosystem is a 20-year mature content delivery system that yes. already works, yes. and you have. There's nothing to build, people. There's nothing there to build. It's built. It yes. already functions. And you're going to throw all of that away and go into this relay-based Noster thing that we don't even, that half the time, no, you can't even figure out. You don't even know whether your posts are on one relay or another. This is all so stupid. I love Bitcoin as a protocol and as a specification and as a currency, but the people within the Bitcoin world can be just as toxic as anybody else. They aggravate the crap out of me. They are not this benevolent, you know, freedom loving people. They're just as VC addicted as everybody else.
0: Yep. Couldn't have said it better. Dave Podsage over there. And to me, my opinion, RSS will never go away. I don't like the idea of building stuff on Noster with the relays, because clearly it has a problem, and it's a bandwidth problem and a reliability problem. But we can get into that another time. We're going to get into the music right now, and I'm going to go back to this one. Really cool song by The Velvets, and this is Get Away.

0: Hell yeah, that is a brand new band out of Essex, and that is the Paisley Days with Is Anybody There? And if you caught the live stream a couple days ago, that was them over there with Longie, and they're a duo, British Invasion, kind of a punk band. That is one of their newer tracks, and I like these guys so far, pretty good. Now, if you were trying to boost this artist and you were using the app Fountain that doesn't work 99% of the time because for the last 2 years the chapters haven't worked and the splits still don't work, at least for music shows, you need to take that up with Oscar because their music was in the index and all of a sudden it was not except for one song. So whenever I go and try to put the time split in this, we'll find out if it's there or not. If it's not, yes, then you need to go on Noster and tell Oscar all about it because these artists should be getting paid how they're supposed to with the splits. Now, this will work for everybody else using a podcasting 2.0 app, but it doesn't work for Fountain 99% of the time. So I don't know what to tell you. Maybe host your music somewhere else and then you won't have that problem. I don't know. These are things that this needs to be talked about between the music artists and the people hosting your music, which I need to do a make good on from the last episode. Sylvie and I were talking about some of the things that was irritating us, and most of that stuff was her thought processes as far as like the relays and Noster and where's your music and who has it, and that was mostly her argument. I kind of jumped the bandwagon on it, but the stuff about Fountain, that was definitely all me. It's always been my problem for the past 2 years. It's still a problem. It's still a Noster problem. I think you should separate it and get rid of it and just go back to what the app was 3 years ago. It would actually do everybody a favor. But yeah, that was the Paisley Days. Is Anybody There? Prior to that, that was the Velvics with Get Away. All right. Well, let's see what we got coming up again for the rest of your Sunday drive. We're going to go back again. And this is an older one from Cole Hansen. And Cole Hansen was on the first album with Nate Jonovan, which was the Drawing Monsters album about almost 3 years ago. But this is one of the songs that was from her that we like to play every now and then. It got a lot of plays back in the day, and I thought I would bring this one back. And this is Cole Hansen, Fall Sky Fall. Coming up next on Upbeats.
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0: Yeah, that was My Friend Jimmy with Telling Lies. And that, to me, sounds like it had a lot of... reminded me of an older song by George Michael. I can't think of the name of the song, but that's what that gave me vibes from. I've heard other people say it sounded like other artists, but yeah, My Friend Jimmy, that particular song had a lot of George Michael vibes to it and whatnot. And before that, older one, bringing it back, that was Cole Hansen with Fall Sky Fall. Well, you are listening to me on your Sunday morning, Sunday afternoon. And once again, if you're new to hearing this music, it's probably because it got buried website or wherever you look for new music, because most of these old tracks have been
1: buried beneath the AI slop that's never ending.
0: Yeah, so it's been buried. So I'm going to bring back a lot of this music that was basically in the beginning of the index, the beginning of Wavelake, before all this slop apocalypse took over. So probably a lot of you have never even heard half of these songs, because you're either new to this and you're only listening to things that are just coming out recently, like the stuff from Aaron. You got Hash Power and Steered and other artists out there. So yeah, I'm purposely bringing these back to let people know, if they've never heard half of these artists, that there are a lot of artists that were being played roughly like 2 years ago or longer that just don't get any play anymore, either because they just kind of dropped off or nobody brings them around anymore. But there really was a lot of good music when this first started taking off. And here's another one. Artist Caroline Hale, a Texan native, and only had one song. And I believe this came out maybe 2 summers ago. I think this came out around the time of the Waco block party. And yeah, we're going to give this one a new listen for all of you that's never heard her before. And this is Caroline Hale, their track Kick It.

Yeah, another banger from Steer, that is Inflation. And as my buddy Cody Christopher used to say, you got to play these tracks a certain number of times before they get stuck in everyone's amygdala. And that's what we're doing here on Upbeats. And prior to that one, we had a throwback to a Texas native. That was Caroline Hale with Kick It. Hell yeah. All right. Let's see what we got coming up in the old playlist. We're going to bring, we haven't played the 54 plates in a while. And I haven't heard anything from Aaron on Nolan. Nolan Abbott is the lead singer for the 54 plates. And he had surgery a couple weeks ago. And I'm guessing he's okay. I haven't heard anything. I guess no news is good news, as they say. But yeah, let's go back and play the 54 plates and the killer, which would be the one of the first tracks off that EP or album, whichever you want to refer to it as. And then we'll play another oldie that kind of goes along with the 54 plates. So we'll hit it hard with a UK band, and then we'll hit it hard with a Southern American rock band. How about we do that? All right, coming up, the 54 plates killer.

0: Hell yeah, that was Iroh with The Fever. Hell yeah, and that was a throwback. Really good band. I wish they were still putting out bangers like that, but we will just have to get by and relive the moments when they were putting out tracks in the Valueverse almost 3 years ago. And before that banger, that was The 54 Plates with Killer. Hell yeah.
1: Give me a hell yeah. What?
0: Hell yeah. All right, before we get too deep into the rest of the episode here, let's go ahead and take a small break and let's join up with the Salty Brigade and head over to the helipad.

0: Bring in that thunder!
1: We are the Salty Brigade!
2: Hell yeah, appreciate that. All right, we are back over on the helipad, and that is brought to you by Eric PP.
3: And helipad, helipad, helipad!
2: All right, and thanks to the Salty Brigade for coming in on the last episode with their value. They were either giving value to the artist, or they were just sending some love and some value to the show. So we're going to start off the top of the list with Oystenberg over there at Mutton Meat and Music. And he was boosting from Podcast Guru with the Magic Sauce 333. And he said, heard the Dorfels, Fuel on Fire on Upbeats. And that song was actually Who Wants to Rule the World cover. But I won't hold that against you, Oystin. Here we go.
4: Three, that's a magic number.
2: Hell yeah. And Oystin, come back again in with another 333 magic number sauce. And he was boosting Luke Wood, the Devil's Hand. And he said, heard this on Upbeats. Appreciate it, Oystin. And Oystin coming in with some other numerology. Coming in with the I forgot what I called this boost, but it comes in with the 777, and we'll just call that the Holy Boost. And he was boosting If You Build It, They Will Come by Frankie Peroni. And he says, heard this exclusive magical song on Upbeats.
1: Yeah!
2: Hell yeah, appreciate it, Oystin. Oystin coming back in with another Holy Boost, 777. From Podcast Guru, and he says, thank you. I want to read this in like another voice. Hang on a sec. Let me turn this one on.
5: Thank you for saying this. Fuck AI in the ass. Fountain is also becoming an ignorant bitch that just won't listen. I'm thinking about breaking up with her.
2: Yeah, well, there's not too many people that really like the AI slop, or however you want to call it, spam. And it's kind of ruined everything as far as picking out artists from prop jockeys that are using pseudo to make this stuff. But I mean, if you got to pick through it, we got to deal with it. The bubble will pop eventually. And we just got to stick around long enough that we get to see that happen. So thank you, Oystin. Thank you for the value. And thanks for boosting those artists. All right, coming up, we got Welcoming Back. This is Used to Read a Lot coming in from Fountain. And they were boosting 2,000 sats. Appreciate it.
6: Bitcoin!
2: Hell yeah. Welcome to the Salty Brigade, or welcome back. Then we got another than Matt Finley, our brother down under, and he was coming in with the magic sauce again, 333 sats from Fountain. And he says, if I were to send some music to the show, would that be time, talent, or treasure? That would be talent, because you're sending me music to play. Then he says, or shameless self-interest, haha. Hey, whatever you want to call it, if you send it, I will play it. As long as it's not AI. Then he goes on to say, I'm boosting some tracks you played directly on Fountain because I'm too stupid, or at least not motivated enough to run a node. But this is for you and another great show. Thank you for your efforts. Well, appreciate it, Matt Finley, and I'll give you one of these.
7: Go podcasting!
2: Hell yeah. All right, coming in with a big 1,000 sats. From Fountain, that is Strange Love of Music, and this is what they had to say. This was a really good episode. Listened to it in the car and was grooving all the way down the highway. We'll have to familiarize myself with the problem Salties brings up about the index being flooded with AI music and Nostr music. The AI thing isn't new, and I feel like Wavelake makes it super easy to flood AI music into RSS feeds, and thus the index. is the reason Nostr Music is flooding the next due to Nostr Music clients supporting RSS feed integration and thus making Nostr AI music easily. Probably. A lot of it has to do with vibe coding everything and anything under the sun just to have a app. And that creates bots. And then the bots create slop. And then there's AI slop. It just builds and builds and builds. It's like a turd rolling down a hill. It just keeps getting bigger, and then everybody gets shit on at the end. And that's why I don't like the Nostr part being connected to boostograms and music that affects the feeds, because Fountain's already seeing this problem. They've been seeing this problem since Oscar implemented it 2 years ago. It's a giant freaking mess. I don't know how to fix it besides stop tying everything to Nostr. Just keep it the way it was when it worked. RSS feeds. That's all you need. It's been working for 20 plus years. That's how you solve the problem. But I appreciate Strange Love Music. And then coming in from none other than Joe Martin himself. Joe Martin Music over there at Fountain. And he boosted 2185. He says, thanks for plugging the new album and for keeping V4V alive and kicking. You're a legend. Well, you're a legend also, Joe, because you are one of the OGs in V4V. And congratulations on the new album.
0: Bitcoin!
2: Hell yeah. And then we got brand new Soldier 2, the Salty Brigade. We got 500 sats from none other than Right Said Fred. Hell yeah. Out of Fountain. And then they say, wonderful. Thank you. Well, thank you for coming back after forever ago. And you're here in the Valueverse and giving everybody memories. Here's a 500 just for you.
6: But I would walk 500 miles and I would walk 500 more.
2: Appreciate it, Right Said Fred. And then we got 333 Magic Number Sauce coming in from Sylvie. That is Sylvie over there at 2 for Toonster. And she was just boosting the episode. Appreciate it.
8: 3, that's a magic number.
2: They'll be coming back again, and I don't have, oh my gosh, I don't have this number ready. I think it's a bowler app, or it's a bowler donation, but hang on a second, while I'm looking for that, I will say what you're doing. Oh, it's a Swan donation. She was boosting If You Build It, They Will Come from Podcast Guru, and let me find that for you. Real quick, I do believe I have the 5. Here it is.
9: Stop looking at me, Swan.
2: Yes, stop looking at me, Swan. Swan donation with the 555 coming in. Appreciate it. And then coming back to Upbeats. That is, and the Salty Brigade, 1,000 sats coming in from Magnolia Mayhem, and they were boosting directly from the index itself. And this is a long note, so here we go. So they go, there was a song that showed up on the internet years ago that has been referred to as the most mysterious song on the internet. After years of searching, it was finally identified as Subways of Your Mind by Fex. That's F-E-X. A long-dead project by some friends from Germany back in the 80s. When people found out who they were contacted and reunited for a re-record of that song and then went on with their lives. I think they would be a good group to try to contact and get on the V4V bandwagon. Maybe put their songs out as V4V. I'm sure they'd appreciate the income and having Soy M as a V4V, the Subways of Your Mind song. Would bring a lot of publicity to us. Just a thought. That's actually a good idea. And I will have to look them up. Or if anyone out there is familiar with them, Subways of Your Mind by Fex, Germany, 80s. See if you can find out anything about them. Maybe we can bring them over. I mean, we got Right Said Fred on here. Why not? Appreciate it. I'm going to give you one of... Where'd he go? Give me one of these. Hell yeah. Then Magnolia Mayhem coming in again from the index with a 1,666 sat donation. And they said, fountain went to crap? That's fine. We'll just fork it and rip it out. What do you mean it's not open source? Well, shit. Long live podcasting 2.0. You wouldn't even, went to crap. Exactly what I talked about, what I've been complaining about for 2 years. The minute Oscar took Fountain, implemented Nostr with it, it hasn't worked since. The chapters literally started working again last week. But the splits don't work for the music artists. They don't. If you look at, when you go to Boost, you see the splits. You only see my show in there, the index, and Podcast Guru. Where's the splits for the artists? I don't know. That's this again, it's a Fountain problem, not a podcasting 2.0 problem. I don't know. Don't know. Magnolia Mayhem coming in again with 1,666 sats. And they just kind of double boosted the... that same message, but I really appreciate it. And you said, long live podcasting 2.0.
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2: Hell yeah, appreciate it. We also want to thank the Salty Brigade that were streaming sats to the show. And doing that helps get everybody a little piece of the pie. And we want to recognize those that were doing that. And coming in from Podcast Guru, Sylvie, appreciate it. Oystenberg coming in from Podcast Guru also was streaming to the show. Appreciate it. And then we got a brand new, person here to the Salt Brigade, Hot Wax at Fountain.fm. And they were streaming a older show, episode 69, Major Glitch. Appreciate that one. And welcome to the Salty Brigade. And then Joe Martin was streaming some sats also via Fountain. Appreciate it, Joe. And let's see. Got a lot here from Joe Martin. Joe Martin. And Sylvie. And coming in again, the Dorfels coming in from Fountain streaming some sats on the last episode. And the CEO of the Free and Open Internet, Chad F., streaming some sats via Castomatic, his favorite app ever. And then we got BGC Eric Essex. Aaron of Essex streaming some sats via Fountain. Appreciate it. And let's see who else we got that we're streaming some sats. Chad F., Castomatic, Sylvie, Podcast Guru, Chad, Dorfels, and I believe that will cover all those. Well, if you got any value from this episode so far and you want to give back to the artists, we ask that you please support the show. Please donate to the artist. And write them an inspiring note in your Boostagram on your podcast player of choice. All this goes to them. You can see that in the splits. A piece of it while the song is playing is going to me, just so I can get the notification in the helipad. And if you're so inclined to want to join the Salty Brigade, there is a link in the show notes that links you to CoinOS, and then you can use any Lightning enabled wallet that way, and you could boost the show that way. Any form of treasure is accepted here as long as it's going through the links or it's coming through the Boostgram. And you can only do that here with time, talent, and treasure. Time sharing the show, share some older episodes with your friends and let them know about older music that's been around the index for at least 4 years or more. A lot of great artists out there. Talent, we have a lot of talent lately coming in, and they are bringing artists into the Valueverse, and we want to thank them. And that would be people like Aaron Essex and Hash Powered Music and anyone else that has word of mouth of some real artists that are trying to get their foot in the door here in the Valueverse. Any of the sharing is caring. And then treasure, of course, that would be Bitcoin, because I did have PayPal and nobody used it, so I'm assuming y'all like sats. So PayPal does not exist anymore. It's just sats only from here on out, or it's been that way. Hell yeah. All right, what we got coming up on the rest of Upbeats? We need to go in and check. Let's see. We have some Strange Love that will be coming up on the second half, and a song by Matt Finley that is near and dear to my conspiracy brain. I really like this song, and it does make a lot of sense. And it's not just puffy clouds coming out of the back of planes. No, it's actually chemicals. And he wrote a song about it, and we'll be playing that coming up later. But let's go ahead and get into the second half of the show.
0: 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Now on to the show.

Hell yeah, that was Matt Finley with Contrails. Yeah, cirrus-induced clouds, a.k.a. contrails, a.k.a. chemtrails, whatever you want to call it, they are legit. And yes, every cloud has that you see has barium and aluminum in it. There's no getting around that. I'll leave a link in the show notes and you can read all about it. And prior to that one, we had some newish sounds from Strangelove with Dirt and Sand. Hell yeah. Well, what we got coming up, we have a couple throwbacks here going way back into the old digital crate. We're going to bring back some Ollie and then maybe some Seth Fonda for your ears on your Sunday morning. We should celebrate all this good old music in the index.

Hell yeah, that was Seth Fonda from the Dorfelverse with his track Saturday Morning on your Sunday morning. That is the brother of Ryan Fonda over there with the Fondas. And prior to that one, we had another throwback. That is Ollie with This That. And Ollie has been busy making music on the mainstream, mostly Spotify and Twitter, and he was touring and he does stuff on YouTube. Probably need to message him on X and ask him to upload some more music to Wavelake, because he actually does have a lot of good music. He just kind of stopped doing it, probably because he's been too busy doing those other things, as to those things tend to happen. All right, we got some more music for you. These will be the last double tracks for this episode. And let's get Robots or Dicks a different song on this one. This is from another EP, and this one is called Rainbow Sun. A little bit different from the other ones, but it'll tie in nicely with the track after that one. Here we go.

0: Yeah, that was Frankie Peroni's latest single, If You Build It, They Will Come. Hell yeah. And before that, Robots Are Dicks with their track Rainbow Sun. Well, that looks like that will just about do it for me on this episode of Upbeat 72 VHS Vibes. A little back catalog journey into some older artists that got buried in the index due to AI slop takeover. But I hope you enjoyed that, because these artists, most of them do have active wallets. Are they checking them? Who knows? But nonetheless, those are some really good artists that had some really good music for their time. So we're going to close it out, Upbeats, with another one that I dug up and played this one. I think I've only played it once. And that'll be Lousy Hero with Coffin Nails. But I want to give a big thanks to all the Salty Brigade and new members that joined on the last episode for sending a bunch of value in to the artist and to the show. And like we love to say on Upbeats, if you got any value for the show today, we ask that you please donate to the show.
1: And boost the artist and support them directly.
0: Yep, the artists get this directly. No middleman here in the Valueverse. All right, so let's get ready to close this out. All right, coming up, this will be the last song of Upbeats. This is Lousy Hero, Coffin Nails. I've been your host, Salty Crayon, and I will see you all on the next episode. Adios.

night between cigarettes or dinner. That shit will kill you, they told me. That's the plan, that's why I smoke them. 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Benz and silver is the preference, but not

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0: It is May 7th, 2026, which just so happens to be a Thursday. So, of course, you're hanging out in the header at Homegrown Hits live, hopefully, or maybe in the future times. But either way, I will be one of your DMU DJs tonight, DeLorean.
1: And I'll be another one of your DMU DJs, Mallet Kate Ultra.
0: Ooh, Mallet Kate Ultra.
1: Yeah.
0: Coming in for the bonkening.
1: Yes, absolutely. I'm on the quest for my mythical mallet, and I might have already found one when going for a walk, but I didn't pick it up, so I'm just sending the energy out there for another one. Maybe I'll get another one.
0: Well, what if that one is still there because you didn't pick it up and it was made for you?
1: Well, then pick it up tomorrow. It's not stealing if it makes me really excited.
0: That's so. Right. That's right. Yeah.
1: But
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0: Yeah, boostmebitch.com. One of the latest and greatest of the listening apps out there.
1: Awesome. Thank you, Chad F, for boosting in.
0: Podcasting 2.0 app.
1: I lost my train of thought, but I do know that I was going to say I'm very excited about that Sakura Coer song.
0: Yes.
1: We just listened to.
0: Yeah. Where is your antenna? Are you saying Roomba at one point, or was it robot the whole time and I was imagining the Roomba part?
1: I didn't hear Roomba. Okay. I only heard robot, but maybe it was Roomba.
0: Well, I started imagining, I don't have a Roomba, but I started imagining one in my head and I thought, where is the antenna? I don't know.
1: Aww.
0: Does it even have an antenna? Do any of these things have a heart?
1: Aw, yeah. If you don't have an antenna, you don't have a heart. That's for sure.
0: Yeah. Wait. Don't ask about the state of my antenna.
1: That's a fun song, though. And I didn't realize that this album existed. I don't know how, but I found it the other day, and it's a bunch of songs from I think 2015.
0: Nice.
1: It's when the album came out, so that was a fun treasure trove.
0: And this is Waiting Game, the Sakura Coer album.
1: Yes, Waiting Game.
0: Talented dude. Talented.
1: That's
0: guy.
1: For sure. Creative.
0: Yeah, and immediately understood the importance of decentralizing the music, which is always really cool and a straightforward way to my heart. Tell you what.
1: Mm-hmm. Yep.
0: Straight to my heart, the antennaless heart, and into the hitter. And so that's the name of the game here. We just play DMU, which is self-hosted songs by the artist where they are custodying their art. Meaning when we send value to it, because this is also a value for value production, we know that our sats are going straight to the artist and not some creepy middleman or corporation or, I don't know, just anyone in the middle that wants to take a cut off of their talent and time that they put into publishing. So we play exclusively DMU. We alienate everyone else in the process, which, you know, hey, if you want to be in the hitter, self-host your album. Pretty simple.
1: Yeah.
0: Ask us how.
1: Yeah. And it's prime time for alienating people because I hear they're supposed to be releasing UFO stuff and that's all real. So
0: definitely not a distraction.
1: Definitely not. No.
0: We should all just focus on those files and really dive in and find the aliens among us. I always think about that, though. It's like, oh, they're already here. It's too late.
1: Yeah. They're the one. Who do you think made the files?
0: Right. Exactly. They know. Classic misdirection. Tell you what.
1: Hey, and if any of you guys out there know who made the files, those files, or any of the files, or if you just want to ask us questions, if you want to request a DMU song, and anything, you could send us pictures of whatever, text us in if you're voice shy. But if you're not voice shy, you can leave us a voicemail and we'll play it here on the show. We have a wonderful phone number jingle for you.
3: On the number, 213-839-8666.
0: Yeah, 213-839-8668. Call, text, send pics. Tell us if you like that jingle. It's a great jingle. Hey Citizen made it. Value for value. Because value is more than just your sats. It's you yourself. You've got talent. You've got time that you're spending here in the hitter. And we appreciate that. Also, make sure you hop into the hitter. Pound homegrown hits on the zero node IRC. If that's too challenging, then I will see you when you eventually figure it out. But it really is the place to be. Thursdays or any other day. Which, when you're in the hitter, it's always Thursday. And we've got an artist coming up for you. Because I know you're here to listen to the music. And a little bit of our banter. But mostly here for the music. Prosperous Soul. We've got a track from him lined up with another track back to back right after that, but kicking it off, a little PS action with Death by Convenience.

0: Yeah, and that was Henrik Flyman with Shadow Band. A great song. I was cracking up over the one of the lines in there where he said, I think Satan is secretly gay. I think he loves me. That's why he's acting this way.
1: Oh, that's good.
0: That really got me. I was like, put that on my gravestone. And then I'm like, well, wait.
1: Oh, no,
0: I have I was born with a vagina, so I guess he'd be quite straight. Meddling with me.
1: I would say so. Yeah, I was gonna say the same thing. Like, whoa, that's like pulled right out of my diary. But wait, I guess I'm lying in my diary then.
0: Well, hold on. You know, there's the whole camp of people that just really want to die on the hill of God is a woman.
1: Hey.
0: So how about Satan is a woman?
1: Yeah, you heard it here first, actually. No one else has said this before. We're coining it.
0: That's right.
1: We're minting it. This is going to be the cash now. This is going to be the money that we use.
0: Just look at the karma for women in the hitter chat, and you will see clearly the work of Satan.
1: Yeah, exactly. Just what Satan wants.
0: Yep.
1: But yeah, being shadow banned, that's not a fun feeling.
0: No.
1: Not a fun feeling at all.
0: Yeah.
1: Shouldn't be a thing.
0: No, it's so lame. It's pretty lame. It's, you know, just the fact that big centralized platforms can do that, though, should have pushed people towards decentralizing much sooner. But hey, everyone figures it out at their own pace, right?
1: Yeah, and plus you don't care until it happens to you.
0: Yeah.
1: Maybe.
0: But
1: that's the worst part about shadow banning to me. It's worse than the banning. Like the banning itself, honestly, it is, because it's this gaslight and it makes you feel crazy.
0: Yeah.
1: I feel like that's like the biggest issue is like, am I actually shadow banned? Am I not? Is it all in my head? I just feel like these types of things are not good to have in place.
0: No. Shouldn't even be a word.
1: Yeah, like for your site, like for people's site, everybody's so crazy. No, it's no wonder. Like, that's insane that that's acceptable to anybody.
0: Yeah. That's one thing that I've never gotten is if you don't like something, just don't look at it for yourself. But to exile people to their own chamber and make them feel like they're contributing to a network, but really they're not. They're just yelling at the clouds and no one can see them unless they like hunt them down.
1: Yeah.
0: Yeah, that's pretty that's
1: the rotten. work of a woman Satan.
0: That's right. Clearly a woman's idea. Clearly, Satanus.
1: Is that Latin?
0: Yeah, it is now.
1: Aw. That's cute.
0: Yeah, I don't know. I left all of the legacy social media back in right around 2016.
1: Social media.
0: That's right. Elvin. And quite pretty, but not for me.
1: Oh, 2016 for you?
0: Yeah, nice. It was before, I think it was a little before that, like 2015. And it was just because that's when the world of people interacting online became entirely political, but not in a fun way where, like, we're all joined in making fun of politicians because they're all corrupt and evil and whatever. It was like anything you said was somehow politically left or right. It was insane, honestly, and I lost a lot of respect for people, so I told myself, you know what, I'm just not going to contribute.
2: Larry 45 Sats from Seabrooklyn at fountain.fm.
0: Hey, Seabrooklyn.
1: Seabrooklyn.
0: Thank you. Yeah, I was like, you know what, anything I say is going to just be held against me, and anything that people are saying, I'm gonna hold against them, honestly, so I just am not gonna look.
1: Yeah, it's not worth it. It just ain't worth it. I think 2016 was
0: huge yuck. It's just weird to remember an America where everyone on, you know, even if there was like a left-right paradigm, everyone was joking together. because there was clearly we the people and then the political class.
1: Yeah.
0: It's like there's no we don't have friends there. I'm not going to go die on a hill for a politician.
1: What? No. Not even on Capitol Hill?
0: No, especially not, there. I don't even want to.
1: That's not a bad. You'll get in trouble. You'll get. I mean, you'll get in double trouble. They'll kill you again if you die on if you even say the word "die" around that hill, and even if you die on behalf of saving their life, you'll still be the bad guy somehow, some way.
0: Yeah, I believe it. That whole place, I never want to even visit again. It's so creepy. I've never had a good time in DC.
1: It's a weird place. It's very strange.
0: It is.
1: I was supposed to go like pretty much the week of September 11th. It was like around that time. I was supposed to go to DC when I was a kid. Like,
0: holy shit.
1: And then we were like, let's not go there forever. And then I went to see a band, which was cool, but it's a weird place.
0: It is. Yeah, I was down there September 10th and driving back on the 11th. So in a parallel dimension, when you went down there, we definitely linked up. I guess National Adoption Day is like that weekend. It's like September 9th or 10th or something. And so my musical theater troupe went down there and we did like a performance. Pretty close to the Capitol.
1: And this was 2001?
0: Yeah. Because I was driving back through New York when 9/11 was going down.
1: Wow.
0: And I'm not helpful. All I saw was black smoke, so we were on the...
1: You weren't helpful. Did you dance?
0: No. Traffic just came to a still.
1: Uh-huh.
0: And we just ended up like... inching our, which is not unusual also for the George Washington Bridge, but of course we had the radio on and people were getting out of their cars, talking to each other, looking off into the distance, and we made it to a rest area to watch the news coverage of what was going on.
1: Oh man.
0: And I was like, fuck this shit, I want to go home.
1: Yeah,
0: because we're pretty little back then.
1: Yeah, it's hard to fathom it. Like on a, it's just it was impossible really to fathom the gravity of it.
0: Yeah, definitely.
1: I'm looking at the date and I'm like, how did I bring this up somehow? Because DC, but I don't even know. You know who brought it up? I think a lady brought it up.
0: Yeah, definitely a lady.
1: We're gonna blame it on her.
0: The big lady.
1: The big lady in the ground.
0: Well, luckily, we've got some more men, music from men. Although this next band definitely has a lady in it, and she rocks. But we've got more men to balance us out with the good music, some sweet old rock and roll, and other such things. But next up, we've got a favorite for the hitters. It's Dave's Not Here with Balls Are Swingin'.

0: And that was The Retrograde with What Can Be Done. If you haven't listened to their album, you better check it out. It's a good one. Everything The Retrograde puts out, it rocks.
1: Yeah, rocks and it rolls.
0: Chad F. was hopping in the chat saying, you know, because I was pointing out that we had some men coming up to save the hitters from the evil women secretly running everything from the pits of hell. And Chad F. typed in capital D, capital M, in D men. But then I just loved that it's demon. Yeah. Really got, it's like semen, demon, but it's also like decentralized men. Pretty cool.
1: I don't know why that made me laugh. I you know, one time a guy went up to the outside of a woman's bathroom and he looked at me and he covered the W in women and said, omen. That's what you are. That's what you all are.
0: Whoa.
1: Well,
0: here we are. Still omening away.
1: Oh, man.
0: Oh, man. Yeah, so far, you know, this week at least, no bad omens around these parts.
1: Good. Yeah. How's your week?
0: Yeah. It was uneventful in a good way, I suppose.
1: Good.
0: I've been calling them bad health days where I'm just like super dizzy all day. It's really fun. You know,
1: oh,
0: it's
1: that
0: like,
1: sucks.
0: Yeah. And so then I'm just like, it's hard to get going and do stuff because you lose your, you'll be doing stuff. Everything will be fine. And then your flow gets interrupted by being like, wow, am I about to like fall or pass out? Oh. Anyway, I did see our midwife 2 days ago, sometime this week. At some point, I visited her and she's like, well, I'm going to check your blood every time I see you now, which I just love. You know, it's so great. And yeah, she has a student who's learning midwifery under her. And the student started like gloving up to do the blood test. And my midwife goes, no, only me. Lorian is a special case. I was like, oh, yes, I am. Thank you for acknowledging.
1: It's an honor.
0: I know. And she's so quick. It's like, I don't know. We've determined I've got one jumping vein, one good vein. So it's just like good vein only, in and out, real quick and done. It's nice. Not a Ooh. Whole, not a whole like thing with tying the rubber around my arm to do whatever that Ooh. Fucking does. I hate that part. It honestly
1: freaks me out. Like, yeah, thinking about it. Like, yeah, I was just picturing like a Popeye type character, probably because he has those like bulbousy muscles, but somebody

0: like a rubber band or you know, whatever tied to it. I'm picturing for some reason that, and it's still like too graphic for me, even though it's a cartoon.
1: Yeah, the freaking rubber band thing, it psychs me out. So anyway, she has it all down of like, all right, just lay back. She's got a nice couch, so it's like, okay, get comfy. Let's get this over with. But yep, I don't know. It's my levels came back, like all the iron stuff is low still, but it's higher than it was. So she's like, good job. Like, I'll stop mentioning iron infusions, which has been mentioned. I'm like, yeah, cool, great.
0: Oh, good.
1: Really, I don't want to sit in a chair for 3 to 4 hours. But I also was getting to a point where I'm like, if that would stop me from feeling dizzy and then my productivity could go up again, that would be pretty cool, actually. Yeah. So,
0: do you typically get this dizzy or
1: no? No,
0: just a fun one this time around.
1: Yeah, I started looking into this low ferritin stuff because it's the first time that she's tested my ferritin levels. And I guess that my midwife just took like a continued education course on anemia and low iron and stuff. So now she's like beefed up on the knowledge for it. Well, every time you go through pregnancy, your iron storage is getting depleted by the baby. But it doesn't stop there. Postpartum, especially if you're breastfeeding, you're still giving away a lot of your iron. So then you compound this with the 5 times I've been through it. And have not, like, taken action to restore, replenish myself. It's like, oh, okay.
0: So is it, good like, gone? Know. Is it kind of like you lose a little every time, like, the storage capacity, and you can't, like, build it back
1: up? You can replenish it if you're, like, if you're knowledgeable about it and taking the iron supplements regularly or whatever and doing the iron-rich foods constantly, which I am now. It's like, okay, I've got oyster in my diet on Fridays. Thanks for the dollar oysters to local, or not so local, but chain places. And then it's like, all right, get some liver in the diet. All right, I'm taking the stupid supplements. I really don't like taking iron supplements, guys.
0: Me either. I don't like them
1: either.
0: It makes
1: me feel poopy. And then she goes, oh, and how many milligrams is it? And I was like, it's 60. She's like, yeah, you need to take that 3 times a day. I was like, best I can do is 2.
0: Yeah, those make me feel wonky.
1: Yeah, me too. And I was telling her, I'm like, okay, my thing is if I'm taking iron supplements, I feel like there's a lot more I need to be supplementing, because same with if you just like pump iron into your body with a transfusion or whatever, it's like now the iron is going to deplete other things.
2: Boosted at fountain.fm set 181 valence sets. And says Malachi, want your cigarette music request.
1: Oh yeah. Ooh. We'll definitely get that in.
0: Nice choice, Boosted, thank you.
1: Seriously. So, I don't know. I'm doing my best, guys. And, like, my levels are showing, things are going up. But as I started reading about it, I thought, wow, there's actually, I believe, a lot of misdiagnoses that have to do with this stupid ferritin level for women. Yeah, we're talking about big woman again. It's like things like even like BPD or thyroid issues. It's like, well, a lot of this gets controlled by this iron. So
0: I've heard that too. I've heard that by a lot of different people are saying a lot of people are just deficient in iron. It's crazy.
1: Yeah. And staying hydrated, super important also. And definitely that, I would say my first go around with pregnancy made me aware of that and pretty vigilant about it.
0: Ooh, yeah, I bet, man.
1: Yeah.
0: Hey, everybody, this is your reminder, whether you're listening live or in the future, to drink some freaking water right now. You don't like the taste of it? Fuck off. Now you do. Now you love it. It's your favorite. Drink some.
1: That's right. Matt Finlay in the chat is saying blackstrap molasses, which I actually just bought and I haven't put in my coffee drinks yet, but I really want to try it.
0: That's good to know, because I have some molasses that I don't want to eat and I don't know what to do with, so I'll take some myself.
1: Yeah. Yum, yum. Yeah, I heard that's really good for iron absorption and getting the iron, whatever.
0: There you go.
1: But anyways, enough about my iron fucking focused week. Dude, it's so taxing. How was your week?
0: Oh, it was good. Once again, another week of just working on stuff and projects. Mike's been working with Cotton Gin on various hyperspace out stuff and some homegrown hit stuff.
1: Yeah, we've got big things in the making.
0: Yeah, hopefully next week. Yeah, and then speaking of hyperspace out, that was fun. We had a good old time.
1: Nice.
0: On Sunday, hanging out. As for the rest of the week, yeah, just working on stuff and trying to take it easy, you know.
1: Yeah. Yeah, I feel like things are on the borderline of getting crazy. Like, end of May, things start just really flying.
0: Oh, May, yeah, I know. June. It's freaking Mother's Day this weekend. Dude, I can't believe that.
1: How did that happen?
0: I don't know. I can't believe it's May. It's insane. Yeah,
1: same. Mayday, Mayday. We're already a solid week in.
0: You know, maybe that's why we're talking about women so much tonight, because it's like, you know, you got the mom on the mind.
1: Wow. This is your Mother's Day reminder that you've probably gotten in 33 different angles this week, including potentially your mom.
0: Yeah.
1: Yeah. I know that I'm guilty of. I put a little heart around the date on the Bolette's calendar, and they were like, "What's that day? Mother's Day, huh? Oh, okay." I was like, "All right, that's fine."
0: Well, yeah, you gotta remind them. Freaky, you getting dizzy, depleting your iron? Better get some nice cards.
1: Yeah, that's right. Handmade. None of that store-bought cop-out stuff.
0: That's right. We want some drawings. We want some hearts.
1: Yeah, purple construction paper, dang it. Oh. Well, hey, this is also the part of the show where we like to give thanks to all the mothers and brothers and whoever else is out there listening to Homegrown Hits and uncles. Sending, yeah, aunts, and the others.
0: Dogs.
1: Cats. Yeah, but anyone listening and supporting Homegrown Hits and the artists we feature through a nude podcast app, sending them sats. Because when we play a song, we use this magic wallet switching technology that enables us to push 99% of the value received straight to the artist. And 1% hangs back here so that we can thank you, like we're doing right now, and at the end of the show for the live boosters. So, scrolling back, I see BTC Essex was boosting in 100 sats through Fountain and said, "Perms literally clear out the salon for days. Vomit-inducing. Rank and putrid habit."
0: Nice.
1: Yeah, I agree. I know in episode 132, we were talking about, like, favorite and least favorite smells. And I mentioned the perm.
0: Well, it's funny because, like, I said nice because, once again, I don't know what perms smell like, but I smelled something in my head just now, and I liked the smell of it, and it was a bad smell, but I liked it.
1: Ooh.
0: Like, you know, again, like we were talking about with the gasoline and all that, but I'll trust you guys.
1: I need to, like, invite you up to Massachusetts. When my nana, my great-grandma, is doing a perm in her sink, it's insane, the smell. Do you like that?
0: It's kind of scary.
1: It is scary. She always does that. I don't even want to say it. I was trying to think, like, different things to do with my hair, and my hair is, like, borderline curly. It's, like, curly wavy. And I thought, well, if I just got a perm, then it could be, like, all curls, and that would be kind of cool. So I've thought about it, but yeah, that smell. Can't commit.
0: That'd be fun. I like you with the perm. I like you without a perm, too. But
1: I'll just buy a wig.
0: It'd be fun for, like, a day. Yeah, just get a wig. Because you'd be like, I'm sick of this.
1: That's right. Yeah, next day I'm like, I want to actually put a brush through this. Yeah. Anyways, I see we got another boost in. 1032 sats from Trine on Fountain that said, "Great show. Loved the tracks with Henrik Fleiman and Matt Finlay with a heart." Yeah. Aww. Episode 132, getting the love. Thanks, Trine. And then Hey, Citizen Plus Plus boosted in 3333 sat through Castomatic and said, "Stop the hammering." He's got a no, or, you know, like the red circle with the line over it, and then a hammer, and then another one of those. Yes, that's right. Oh, and he's got a little goose in front of it. Please stop the hammering. No more hammering. But hey, yes. Citizen boosted in again, 333 sat through Castomatic and said, "What's Jesus node address to add him to the splits?"
0: That is a great question.
1: Yeah. Get back to us when you got an answer. Anyone out there. 344 sats coming in from Henrik Flyman himself on Fountain with three guitar emojis. Thanks. So excited to see his catalog decentralized. It's exciting.
0: That's great.
1: And now I'm scrolling through. I see a lot of lightning invoices hitting the node, which is neat.
0: Interesting.
1: 111 sats from Sir Weebray saying test. Well, test received. Then he had another test, 222 sats this time. Looks like he was coming in from V4V Music, of course, on both of these. And then a third, 333 sats through V4V Music. No message. He literally wrote no message. Or maybe V4V Music puts that in for you if you don't type anything. Only one way to find out. All right, scrolling up, up, up. I do love the helipad. If you're running a node and you are earning value out there somehow, make sure you try helipad and check it out. It makes it so easy to receive, give and receive your thanks from others. Matt Finlay was boosting in 123 sats through Fountain. He was boosting So Big, Our Dog, and said, "I need to listen to more So Big." Yeah, they're a fun band. Check it out. Then Matt boosted in again 123 sats through Fountain and said, "Listening to the trusted Yellowhammer on Homegrown Hits and wondering why the mall offers geese free reproductive health services with a puke face."
0: The eternal question.
1: That's right. I know. It is kind of weird that they never move the eggs. Like, they just, there's a huge flower pot with no flowers in it. So the geese just took that over several years back. And they just go lay their eggs there every year for all to see.
0: It's just one of those things. And I've noticed it a lot lately. I think it's one. There is this goose a few years ago during COVID that would just make his presence known. Like, everybody just knew this goose. And he was usually in a specific parking lot, but sometimes he'd be crossing the street. Everybody knew him. And I think it was just something to root for.
1: Yeah.
0: I think that you know, that's, they're just taking over those spots, and or maybe they're the aliens.
1: Ooh.
0: And they've tricked us all.
1: And that's why they're federally protected.
0: Yeah.
1: With that migratory act or whatever. Okay. But why the Canadian geese? Why are they so majestic? Well, we just figured it out. Aliens. Okay, and then I see right before the show, 100 sats came in from Make Heroism through Fountain and said, "Whole glow hips live in five. Geet your goo rest." So I hope that you are goo resting up while listening to all the decentralized music with us tonight.
0: On whole grow hits.
1: Whole glow hips.
0: Whole glow.
1: I forgot. Wow. And now I see the glowing hole between the hips. That's awesome. Thanks, Make.
0: Oh, yeah.
1: For everyone else, we've got another song coming up for you. But if you want to contribute to our vocal mails this week or send a text or share a picture with us, 213-839-8668. Remember, this is a value for value production. So anything you say or send goes. We are not censored by anyone or beholden to any corporate or satanic advertisers or sponsors. We just play and show what we like. So, without any further ado, we've got a track from Matt Finlay. This is Jericho.

0: Yeah, did you need more cowbell? Because now you got more cowbell from Matt Track. Check out everything that Matt has decentralized. It's all good stuff. And I see he's been making the tour on the podcast.
1: He sure has.
0: He did he might have uploaded this one himself. The making government approved with number 6. I was about to type in the chat. I started listening to him about halfway through, and I was going to call the guy Mr. 6. So,
1: number 6.
0: But, yeah, number.
1: Number 6.
0: No space. Originally with TNP Productions. But yeah, go check it out. It's about 2 hours covering this album, which is a lot of fun. It's cool. Well, how, like, all these like-minded individuals kind of find their way to this magical broom closet of the internet eventually. You know, like, a lot of people come here via no agenda, but a lot of people just end up showing up, which is cool.
1: Yeah, it's fun.
0: Yeah, part of the magic. And the community. That was, I saw your eye made a post about, you know, cypherpunks and their lack of community. And I was like, no lack of community over here in the IRC, baby.
1: It's like, your mind.
0: As soon as you find a musician and you're like, yeah, but have you considered just putting the music on your own website? And they're like, huh? And if they're interested, you're just like, yeah, you need any help? You know, like, here's all the links, but also just hop in the chat. Someone's literally always there to talk to you and answer questions. It's cool.
1: Yeah, and if you guys want to listen to that episode, we'll post it in the show notes. Delarian will put it with the published episode, so you can see it right there. But I will also put it at homegrownhits.substack.com.
0: Nice. And Matt's starting his own podcast. With this episode being the first one he has published on his own feed, his podcast is called V4V Music Spotlight. So go check it out and add it to your podcast that you're subscribed to, so that when he adds a new episode, you get the little ping on your favorite nude podcast apps.
1: Ping, ping, pong.
0: That's cool. I'm excited. He says he has a couple guests lined up. We need to line him up on a Thursday night or Thursday morning. See, that's the crazy part, is the time difference. It's Thursday morning for him. We'll make it work. We're not going to give up on you, Matt. We've got to get you in the hitter.
1: Yeah, we will. I feel like every week we have this conversation. It might as well be a segment of, hey, let's talk about reminder. Getting Matt Finlay on the show. When are we going to do that?
0: Oh, shoot. Yeah, see, it's not even Thursday morning. It's Friday morning where they're at. They're ahead of us.
1: We'll figure it out one of these times.
0: Yeah. Yeah. Man, translating time. It's like, okay, look at the UTC.
1: Man, don't ask me. Yeah. Time is getting crazier and crazier. I swear. Maybe time is not shadow banning me, but something. Something me. Because I'll look at a clock and it'll be right now. It's 9:04. And then 2 minutes from now, I'll look at the clock and it'll still be 9:04. Then a minute later, I'll look at the clock and it'll be 10 o'clock.
0: Oh, I
1: swear they're doing something.
0: Yeah, I think it was C. Brooklyn over on Noster had a post about time moving faster. And I was like, dude, 5 minutes is the new 5 seconds. Mm-hmm. It's just like, where does it go? It's killing me. Ever since I exposed my phobia of running out of time.
1: Hey, oh my gosh. And the name of this episode is time.
0: Yeah, here we are.
1: Time. I wasn't even thinking about that.
0: Just keeps on ticking, man. But I see that we have no voicemails, but we do have a text message from our guy, Matt the Tall. He says,
1: Matt the Time.
0: Matt, sorry. It's time for Matt. It's Matt time. When it comes to messaging options that have delivery confirmation, session isn't tied to a phone number, so that would probably be the easiest option. You could even link the desktop client for both of you, so either of you can read messages that come in. Ooh, we're going to have to look into this. Signal should work the same, but might be more annoying if you don't have a dedicated phone to use for the Homegrown Hits number, since Signal requires being set up on a phone first. last I dealt with that. I bet an emulated phone would work just as well, though. With the benefit of hindsight, I didn't place the link for Against the Tide very well in that paragraph last show. Sorry about that. For a funny story about that song, my wife and I once had an argument over the melody before we realized we were talking about the same song, since even Sail North calls it the Captain's Tarantella. Okay, that's one of my favorite arguments to have with people is like when you're both arguing, but you're arguing for the same point.
1: Yes.
0: And you just get to see how long it takes you to realize you're saying the same thing.
1: Yeah, and it's, I feel like that's like 90% of my arguments with people. It's like, oh, we're saying the same thing. Oh, okay.
0: But it's like, why are you getting so defensive? I don't know. Oh,
1: I'm so upset. I had my head in my hands when you were reading that. Not because I was annoyed or anything that he was saying, but Matt is the perfect guy to ask. I was asking everybody on Sunday the name of this tune, and I can't even think of the tune. It's like a classical song. I'll have to try to think about it. Because okay, I really please. Want him to... I feel like he'd know. I feel like if anybody would know, he would know. But okay. I'm sorry. Continue.
0: He wrote more, so you've got time to conjure up that tune. For what it's worth, in the question last show, I didn't say you need to be the one to cook dinner, but it was fun hearing you think that out some. When oh yeah, I guess we could have just invited them to a restaurant, our three guests. He says, when choosing real people as dinner guests, I'd go with three already dead, J.R. Tolkien, Douglas Adams, and Ben Franklin. I chose them because they'd be such a fun group just based on what I know of each of them, primarily through their writing. Douglas is a comedic genius, as is Ben Franklin, since he literally wrote an essay entitled Fart Proudly. Without a doubt, Tolkien knew how to party, and I present that evidence in the form of this amazing invitation. And he's got a link. I'm going to post it in the chat, and it'll be in the show notes. But it says, Professor and Mrs. Tolkien request the pleasure of your company on Wednesday, November 21st, 1945, to assist them in celebrating the coming of age of their son, Sub-Lieutenant C.J.R. Tolkien, RNVR, 6:30 p.m. onwards, RSVP if not coming, carriages at midnight, ambulances at 2 a.m., wheelbarrows at 5 a.m., hearses at daybreak. That's Whoa. Awesome. They got you covered. Depending on how hard you're planning to party with them.
1: That's great.
0: He continues, if I wanted to talk more philosophy, technology, and science with people already dead, I'd choose Professor Teddy K, nice, Nikola Tesla, and Wal Thornhill. The first two in that trio you're no doubt familiar with, but Wal Thornhill is a man I learned a lot from and wish I'd had a chance to meet him before he passed. He contributed a lot to the electric universe theory. Much like you both mentioned, there are so many awesome people out there that it'd be easy to scope the question to the living, the dead, and the fictional, and still have an overwhelming set to choose from. I'd be tempted to group future people as sci-fi characters or something. Could probably do a separate one for family, too. Goodness knows, it'd be wonderful to talk to my grandparents I never got to know beyond childhood, or relatives farther removed. Mary-Kate, I'm happy to ask you and DeLorean who your fictional three are, and in response to your question about Jesus, he's always going to be present in spirit. No? With a winky face.
1: Aww.
0: I like that.
1: You're really wrapping this all up nicely, Matt the Time.
0: He says, for my fictional three, I'd choose Gandalf, Yennefer of Vengerberg, and Hollow the Wise Wolf. I feel like I'm heavily leaning towards fantasy in those choices, though some science fiction ideas crossed my mind, like Johnny Silverhand. Much like real people, there are too many fantastic options to choose from.
1: That's
0: oh
1: so
0: my
1: true.
0: Gosh. I'm overwhelmed
1: I didn't
0: just
1: even think
0: thinking.
1: About that. You know, and I was just thinking of cartoons.
0: Yeah, I
1: and
0: know.
1: And I asked the question. I said, oh, I'm all ready. I mean, it could be literally any. Again, this is. I'll say it. Off the top of my head, I guess two of them are bunnies for some reason. Roger Rabbit and Bugs Ooh. Bunny, and the third one is like. I had it, And now he's gone. You know what? I'll do Yusuke Urameshi from Yu Yu Hakusho.
0: Nice.
1: I'll do that. But I guess my answer is all of them.
0: Dude.
1: Every single fictional character.
0: I know. I
1: meet every single one of them.
0: It's impossible for me.
1: You had to pick some.
0: Yeah, I know. So I'm literally going to go off of the top of my head, which the kids are working their way through One Piece. So that's top of mind for me right now. I want Sanji because I want him to cook dinner. He's the chef of the Straw Hats crew. So Sanji's mm-hmm. going to be there. But also, I think I want Courage the Cowardly Dog there. And I don't really know why.
1: Pick. I'm jealous.
0: And then I'm trying to think of a third. And there's just like too many. Someone fun. Someone cool. Oh my gosh. Matt Finlay is going. The rabbit from Donnie Darko might be fun. Oh, you know what?
1: What do you
0: know what? Woody Woodpecker. And you know why? Because he's so heavily represented in my family, and he can just be the overly annoying one that makes me and Courage really anxious, I guess. He'll balance out the energy.
1: So funny. I really wanted you to answer that because I wanted to picture you with whoever you picked hanging out. Aw. Wow.
0: Them's my picks for now. Okay. But if you ask me next week, it's going to be different. Hell, if you ask me in an hour, it could be different.
1: Matt, what is the song that I'm thinking of? What is the tune that I'm thinking of? Please. I'm gonna really think about this. I'm gonna think about this. Can we go away and come back?
0: Yeah.
1: I feel like it's gonna go away forever.
0: Okay, I'll save my question for after
1: Thank you.
0: These next two songs. And first up in the playlist, we've got Ben Dorfel with Sing For You.

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That was the Rebel Spell with their song Solemn Eyes. In the morning and in the pit, and welcome to episode 105 of Lightning Thrashes. I'm your host, Cole Amona, a.k.a. Sir Libre. Boy, it sure has been a while. So why don't we get to listening to some music? Here's Strange Love with To Be Intended.

What is decentralized music? What is V4V in the Valueverse? Why listen or host music in this way? And what the heck is a Dorful? Well, you can discover what the heck I'm talking about on our true crime podcast called Into the Dorfulverse. Spoiler alert, the true crime is the way platforms like Spotify, Apple, and the likes use independent artists. 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Okay, all joking aside, while that's not really a joke, we talk about band life, stories behind our songs, growing up on the road, we listen to unreleased music from our vaults, and have special guests. 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

Land of the Free by Scott O'Brien. Before that, we had The Holy Hour with No Way Out. And we kicked that block of three songs off there with Strange Love and their song To Be Intended. Yeah, so I took a break. It's been 4 months since my last episode, a little bit more than 4 months. It was January 14th was the last episode that I put out, episode 104 of Lightning Thrashes. Winter is kind of a difficult time for me here on the homestead. I'm not employed, so funds start running tight. The employment that I normally have is side work for most of my neighbors. One of my neighbors has a lawn. Well, they call it a property management company. They do all kinds of stuff from cleanups to landscaping, you know, lawn mowing, weed eating and stuff like that. But that kind of work is typically done in the summertime. So wintertime is kind of rough, kind of lean. And it's a bit difficult for me to stay in a good mental state when I'm worried about paying my electric bill, my internet bill, feeding my dogs, feeding my rabbits, and feeding my chickens. It gets to be a little nerve-wracking. It doesn't help that I live in I live outside of a town of, I think it's like 150 people. There's no real job opportunities that aren't a minimum of an hour drive, right? I know a lot of people are like, oh, hour commute. I do that all the time. I used to do hour commutes. I don't like to do them anymore. I'm trying to avoid them as much as possible. So I try to supplement my income any way that I can, you know, doing work for people around here. Lately, thank goodness to Jimmy V, I've been able to upload some or do some video editing for his YouTube videos. You should check out his YouTube channel. It's called, I'm blanking on the name right now. It's I think it's called Jimmy V TV. You know, if you search for Jimmy V, you'll find it on there. He's got some crazy videos, but he's been helping me in that respect, and that's cool. And I also get support from Sir Chad Farrow. He's been donating $20 a month to me, which is really, really nice. And we'll get into all that later on, the support in the Boostergram / segment, you know, the V4V segment of the show. But I'm just going to tell you guys, you know, what's been going on. And so when I get in this stupid mental state, I don't really want to do much of anything. Now, you would think that if I'm not working and there's not much going on, I would have plenty of time to do Lightning Thrashes shows and V4V music shows, which I've only done one of. I would even have plenty of time to do development on V4V music. But it's hard to motivate when, you know, you're stressed out. And this is something that I've struggled with for a good amount of my life. But, you know, whatever. I'm on the mend now, right? So things are going good. It's April. The grass has been growing. So I have been a weed eating and a lawn mowing. So I have been earning some cash. And that's been helping me a lot. My bills are paid. My dog's fed. My chickens are fed. I don't have to worry so much about that, which puts me in a better mood, which makes me want to do more things, which makes me want to put out an episode of Lightning Thrashes. And so that's what I'm doing right now. I feel better. So like I actually made this episode over a month ago. It's been sitting in Ardor, my digital audio workstation of choice. It's been sitting in Ardor for probably 2 months, and I put all the songs in, excuse me. I just didn't bother to record the live portions. I just got everything ready, and then I just never came back to it. I just couldn't bring myself to record it, but whatever. Here I am now doing it. And, I started diving back into working on V4V music a little bit. But there's a huge problem with that. The cost of AI has skyrocketed. During this last 4 months, I went and decided to cancel all my AI subscriptions because I couldn't afford it. It doesn't make sense.

0: sense to spend money. It does not make sense to spend more money on something that I don't break even on. I go in the hole a lot with V4V Music, with Lightning Thrashes, and these projects that I do. I go into the hole a lot. My server bill is stupid. And yeah, so it just doesn't make any sense logically to continue doing that while I'm worried about whether or not I can, you know, keep the lights on. So I canceled all those subscriptions, which meant that there was no development happening in V4V Music. Recently I started figuring out with the help of Eric PP, which we'll get to that also later on. I did renew one. Well, for a moment I renewed a subscription to Claude. Was it Claude? I made a mistake with Claude. I made a costly mistake with Claude. You can't renew your subscriptions with Claude without paying them $200, which I did. And fortunately, I was able to get it refunded immediately because I'm like, oh, I don't have $200 to spend on Claude. I was going to spend $20 and do some development. It was Cursor. I gave Cursor $20. That's what it was. And then I immediately blew through all those token credits, whatever you want to call them. I blew through them in like 2 days. So I went through $20 in 2 days, and V4V Music got a little bit of updating. If you go to the Telegram channel and the V4V Music Telegram channel, you can see what I've done, and you can find that Telegram channel. 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But that's going to be a lot harder considering I'm not fucking paying $200 to these guys. I'm just not doing it. I can't afford to pay that kind of money for a project that costs me money. It just doesn't make sense. So yeah, there's that. The cost of AI is stupid, and I'm not trying to bitch as a big woe is me, woe is me. It's more of a just a state of things. It's just how things are. State of my union, I guess you would say. Although I don't have a union. Maybe I do. Me, my dog, and my chickens, and my rabbits, and that's the union, the Liberty Leaf Union. Liberty Leaf Acres is what I like to call my homestead. It's the Liberty Leaf Union that I have, the state of my Liberty Leaf Union. So likely there's going to be less and less updates, which is kind of ironic considering I started a new project called Libre Split Kit, taking Stephen Bell Plus, taking his... split kit project and re-implementing it. He uses Svelte as the underlying framework for development. I'm making mine using Next.js, which AI seems to do better with. I would have continued working on split kit via Svelte, but I have more luck with Next.js when it comes to AI. So I'm vibe coding a new version of the split kit. You can find it at tsk.sirlibre.com. So that's TSK, the split kit, tsk.sirlibre.com. It's just a subsection of the split kit. It's not going to do all the fancy things that Booberry uses it for. It's just going to be primarily for music show hosts like myself, the DMU Divas of Homegrown Hits, so that they can have a backup in case split kit goes down, because it goes down occasionally. It went down last week. And so they weren't able to use it for the Homegrown Hits show. I was trying so hard to get my version vibe coded fast enough, but I can't because I don't have enough money for the stupid things. But I was able to. I right now I'm using NVIDIA's free models, and so far so good, although it's just super, super, super slow. But the idea is to make the split kit a backup. It's all it is. It's a backup because, as far as I'm concerned, Stephen Bell's version of the split kit is going to be considered the gold standard, the canonical one. This is just a backup, and I've implemented some features in it that I like. I don't use a split kit for making my value time splits anymore. I've talked about this before on the show. Before I made my own, I called it. What did I call it? I called it V4V Studio. It's a Java application that runs on my machine. I would open source it, but the code is janky as fuck. And to be honest, if I did upload it, I doubt anyone could get it to run on their machine. I'm surprised that I can get it to run on mine. But I'm taking some of the things that I learned from V4V Studio that make my life easier and applying them to tsk.sirlibre.com for the split kit. Now, most of you guys won't give a shit about this, but the split kit is what allows you to see the value time splits change. So for example, when I play a song like from Scott O'Brien and you send a boost, it's the split kit that allows me to actually do that. It's the split kit. So, yeah, there's that. And it also helps, well, it also helps people to make their own chapters, which I don't use that for. I use my own other thing for it as well, but I'll incorporate all good stuff. Anyway, that's enough about that. So even though I don't have any fucking tokens to work on V4V Music, somehow I decided to start a whole new project. I don't make the smartest decisions sometimes, but whatever. Hopefully it'll be useful to the community. Yet another project that is not going to support me. But that's okay. It's fun. I'm, you know, value for value. If people like it, they'll support me. And we'll get to that in the value for value section. So, but I do want to say thank you to all of those who have continued to support me, even though I haven't been providing any, well, much of any value. I've been doing stuff behind the scenes for the most, a little bit here, a little bit there. But people who have been providing me value, even though I haven't been providing much in the last 4 months, I do appreciate that. And we'll get to that later on as we go. So why don't we do something crazy like listen to some songs? All right, let's get into this next song. This next song is from a band called Heartlight. And the song is called, I'm going to say this wrong, The Scales of, you know, it could be Rebus, whatever. The Scales of Rebus. Oh, you know, do you know what, by the way? 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Here I am stealing bowl after bowl stuff. But my favorite is
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0: Abriction with My Heart Is Your Home. Before that, we had Gluol Noir with their song Pact. I don't know how to pronounce it. It's G-U-I-G-N-O-L. Guignol, Guignol, Gluol Noir and their song Pact. And we kicked it off with Heartlight and Scales of Rebus. I guess all I had to do is just pay attention to the song and she pronounces how to say it in the song. 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
0: 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It's not really sponsored by that, but actually maybe it is. No, wait, Chad sends me money, but that's the way value for value works. He sends me value for value I've already provided. So the money he sends me is not payment for anything else, but that doesn't mean that I don't like to do something nice like, promote boostmebitch.com for my good friend, Sir Chad Farrow, the CEO of the free and open internet. Okay. It's Boostergram time. So speaking of Chad Farrow, these are the Boostergrams that I got in the last, and I don't know if this is 100% accurate. There's been an update to Helipad, and so far so good. I'm really enjoying it. Thank you, Eric Peepee. I went through and I did a search through all my stuff between January 14th and today. So this is all the boostergrams and value that I have received while haven't been playing on a show. Okay, here we go. 1,904 from Chad Farrow, and he writes in funding tag plus plus. And that was for the song Government Approved by Matt Finlay. 1,051 from CoinLaughs. And he says, loving the app, finally getting to play with the music, or finally getting to play with the lists. Big up. And he was talking about v4vmusic.com, everybody's favorite value for value music app. Isn't that right, Jimmy V?
2: Boom, shakalaka. Boom, shakalaka.
0: Can you tell I'm not used to using my soundboard? I don't know. Where the fuck is my...
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0: There you go. Thank you, Jimmy V. I was in the wrong tab. This is a long time ago. I vibe coded a soundboard so I can play, you know,
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0: It's pretty cool. I'm pretty stoked about it.
3: Lightning.
0: It's all, okay, done. 7,881 from Eric PP. Those came in without a message. And oh, I should mention this. These boostergrams that I'm reading off right now include auto boosts. So these are more than likely all of Eric PP's auto boosts all rolled up into one. 111 satoshis from Eric Flyman. Love it. And that was for government approved also. By the way, the auto boost feature is on v4vmusic.com where you can set an amount, and as you listen to a song or listen to a playlist, it'll automatically send boosts to the artist as the song finishes. Pretty freaking cool. So you can set it and forget it, you know. You can set it as low as you want, one sat, which doesn't make any sense, but you know, like 300 sats, 333 sats, you know, a million sats, whatever you got, whatever you can afford. It's all about value. 69 boosts from I can't do this. I'm trying to find the 69 boost in my boost board. I don't know how Adam Curry does this shit. I don't think I have it loaded in, and I'm not gonna do it. I thought I had 69 in here. I don't. This is so dumb.
1: 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Value for value. Value.
0: Yep, whatever. I'm a professional. Fuck it. We're not going to play with the soundboard. Move the soundboard off to the side. Fuck the soundboard. Okay, where was I at? I was at 6969 from Malachi. He says, thanks for the music. Thank you, Malachi. Appreciate it. 500 from MBH. Whoever you are, thank you. 815 from Noster Gang on Fountain. He gives me the hand horn emoji. 1902 from Odyssey Westraw. Hey, it's good to hear from you. I haven't heard from you in a while. I'm glad you're around. Odyssey Westraw. 1,111 Satoshis or a Satchel of Richards from Ustenberger. I'm not going to play with the soundboard. From Ustenberger. And he writes in, now Usten is the host of the Mutton Meat and Music podcast. You can find that on Lightning Thrashes right on the front page. Scroll down a little bit. You see music shows. You'll find the Mutton Meat and Music show right there. You can go ahead and listen to it. He usually does his shows after Podcasting 2.0 podcast live every Friday. He writes in, it seems everything from Fountain comes as WAV files. I don't like it, nor understand it either. I think that was because I was bitching about WAV files being too large in RSS feeds, which is true. You should not be uploading WAV files. Upload MP3 files. Don't be a dick. 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I don't know, Bandcamp or something, whatever the fuck you do. 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It screws everything up. 666 Satoshis from Salty Cran, the host of the Upbeats Value for Value Music Show. He writes in, Matt Finlay is my new favorite satirist. He writes satirist. I think he meant to write artist. Is my new favorite artist to play. And he also writes in, Wave Lake and Fountain are the new AI slop factories. Yes, that is true. Wave Lake especially. There's a whole host of AI slop on Wave Lake in the last, I don't know, Salty has been going through and tagging a lot of them as spam instead of just AI. And as much as I don't really like tagging music as spam, these things that he's been tagging as spam feel spammy, you know? So I don't know. I don't know what to do about that. And when I say tagging, at v4vmusic.com, you can filter out AI as long as it's been tagged AI. Or in the case of if Salty's got to it before you do, it's been tagged as spam. 200 from Sir Jared of South Burien. Thank you to Sir Jared. Now check this out. This is all auto boosts from mostly all auto boosts. 22,610 Satoshis from Dr. Sulak. And he writes in, great song. My first time hearing it. That was for Lazarus' slow roast. And then he writes in another boostagram saying, thank you for helping avoid AI music. Yep, I was just talking about that. Yeah, 22,000. He's been doing that through the auto boost. You know, 100 sats here, 100 sats there. It adds up. It all adds up. Thank you very much. 2,555 for TAC. In TAC is the Two Angry Cunts podcast, which is Sylvie of the Two Angry Cunts podcast, and she's also of the Two for Toonster podcast, which you can find at v4vmusic.com. Scroll down to the music shows thing, you'll see it right there. She writes in, grow a pair, and then she has a Noster and Pub thing. So she posted this on Noster, and it came through. Some NPub on Lightning Thrashes with some NPub, which is more than likely me, Lightning Bolts. And then she writes in, no one knows how to pronounce it. A nice selection of tracks. I think that was me referring to and then more Nostra NPub bullshit nonsense. A helipad has the ability to translate these, but I don't think it does it for the report export, which makes sense. 800 Satoshis from user 19885141, aka Matt Finlay. Matt, go in there and change that if you haven't already. He writes in, great show. Thanks for the spin. All tracks on the EP are 432 hertz, and each track has a different solfeggio. I'm not sure if I'm pronouncing that right. Solfeggio frequency tone embedded in the song. To know what the fuck he's talking about, go back and listen to previous episodes. I barely remember myself, but he's just explaining the hertz, the HZs on all the on his album. Okay, so that's the boostergrams for streaming sats. Oh, I think Dr. Sulak's getting double credit here. Maybe everyone's getting double credit. I don't know. I think he is. Whatever, it doesn't fucking matter. 22,210 from Dr. Sulak. 1,338 from Chad Farrow. 6,181 from Eric PP. He is the maintainer of Helipad, the world's greatest boostergram reader. 1,902 from Odyssey Westraw, 4,400 from Used to Read a Lot, 1120 from user 12108929, blah, blah, blah, blah. Yeah, it's bullshit. You can change those. Change your usernames in Fountain, please. Did I have anything to add to that? I don't remember. Oh, I should add to this. Now, these Satoshis that I'm reading off, those are not my cut. Like, those are the amounts. Like, if you send in 1,000 sats, it gets split up in all kinds of different ways. It goes to the artist. Some of it goes to me. Some of it goes to Podcast Index. Some of it goes to Eric PP for Helipad. But the total amount, like, if you send in 100 sats, that I count that. So when I'm reading off these donation amounts, these are the total amount of sats that have came in to be split up. My take is considerably smaller. I forget what I have my percentage set at right now, but it's not that big. So yeah, now moving on to my favorite part of E4V, because this helps me to actually pay bills and feed dogs. I got $33.33 via PayPal from Salty and Sylvie. I mentioned them earlier, Salty of Upbeats and Sylvie of the Two Angry Cunts podcast and the Two for Toonster podcast. And they write in, woof, woof, woof. And that's basically because they're saying, here's $33 so you can feed your dog. 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I appreciate that. So Chad F has a $20 a month subscription, which you can find if you go to v4vmusic.com and click the donate button. 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And Chad has done that for 3 months now. I've got $60 from Chad. Thank you very much. That is a huge, huge fucking help. It really is. I mean, you don't think $20 means a lot until you gotta feed your dog. $10 from Henrik Flyman. Henrik has a lot of really good music out there. He also recorded some stuff for me for the next episode of V4V Music, which I have yet to produce. Sorry, Henrik. I'll get to it eventually. Hopefully soon. And he writes in, I might be a starving artist, but trying my best to make that go away. Haha, thanks for your support. It means a lot. Cheers, Henrik Flyman. Man, your support means a lot. I don't make this show for artists to send me money, but when they do, it warms my heart. Thank you. I make this show so that you guys as artists can get the Satoshis. Not necessarily money, but the Satoshis. But if you go to v4vmusic.com, on your RSS feeds, and Henrik can't do this because he's on Wavelike, you can set up what's called a publisher, a funding tag. 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V4V Music doesn't take a cut of that at all in any way, shape, or form. 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Thank you very much, John D. Marco. I appreciate that. $33.33. Very, very good. And $25 from John at Rubber Factory Records. Talk about payola. Paying those Rubber Factory Records songs is really paying off for me. Thank you, John. I appreciate it. And he writes in, V4V Music Contribution. Very much, very much, very much appreciated. 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Excuse me. And yeah. 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Fuck, I don't even know what I'm doing. That's it. What was I going to say after that? I think that's pretty much it for that. Why don't we just continue on with the music? This is a good... this is a band that I discovered because it's Jimmy V's friend's band, Jason Farrar, who's, I believe the guitarist for, excuse me, Rebel Hero. He has a metal band, a progressive metal band called Prismind. This song is called Last Breath.

0: If anybody likes metal, that Lightning Thrasher show is killer. Please, is good. Yeah, that is a good show.
1: Yeah, you got to be. I got to be in the right vibe for that. You know, it's like
0: you have to get yourself jacked up for metal. I'm ready for it all the time.

Impossible by the Anxious Observers. And then we had Raylam with Loss. And before that was Prismind with Last Breath. That about wraps up episode, whatever this is, 105 of Lightning Thrashes. I've been your host, Colomona, a.k.a. Sir Libre, and I do appreciate you guys listening to me and supporting me throughout all my endeavors is what I do into what I do. I may or may not be doing a live show this Saturday. I don't want to commit to it. I'm trying to get my tsk.sirlibre.com app functioning properly so I can test it this Saturday at 7 in a live show environment. Don't hold me to account on that, but keep an eye out. I may be doing a live show on Saturday. That would be Saturday the 1st of May, May 1st, May Day, at 7 p.m. Central. You can find more information about that at lit.lightningthrashes.com. That's lit.lightningthrashes.com. Thank you so very much for being a proud listener, or maybe you're not a proud listener. I'm proud that you're listening. Thank you very much. I will see you next time. Hopefully not 4 months from now. Take care. Bye-bye. Fuck, I'm out of practice. I forgot to announce the last song. This last song is by Bogside Sniper Squadron, and it's Ash Rains at Warrant Point. All right, bye-bye.

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0: originally for everybody. I will keep doing whatever the fuck I want. Have a nice day. Toodles!
1: Toodles, you're tuned in Monday night. It's April 27th, 2026. You're listening to this edition of Before the Schemes. We don't have a typically scheduled BTS tonight. Lavish is taking the evening off. And I failed to find somebody to step in. So in lieu of that, we got some music. You know the drill. You know how this goes down. We got some new stuff I've never heard before. You've got some old stuff we've definitely heard before. It's a mishmash. It's an amalgamation. It's like a chimera of music. All parts the sum of none. Kicking this off was Circle the Earth with a track called Portal. Later tonight, we got some new stuff all the way from the UK, from the Horseheads. I toured with a guy by the name of Horsehead once upon a time. Several tours, actually. We got Bucktown Power Boys, Henrik Flyman. We got some Johnson City. Got a little Temples. We got some new Christian Lundberg. We got some Strange Love. We got it all.
2: This is lit.
1: Damn straight. It's been a minute since we've done a music show. I believe January was the last time. I guess that was January, yeah, because we were promoing the So Big, So Big concert. It's been a minute. We got a lot to recap. It's been a busy, hellaciously long weekend, but worth it. I am tired. I'm going to be going to bed immediately as soon as this stream is concluded tonight. But we got 53 music. We have 53 music. We're going to figure out what that means. 53 music. Coming up to you, B4TS. Up next, we got a new track from the Horseheads, WTF.

0: Fuck Town, Power Boys, and No No present Coke Dick and what's the rest of that album called? Titties and Sarcasm. It's the name of the album with the track Pick Up the Pace. Right before that was Henrik Flyman with Unbreakable on a freshly minted DMU feed. You'll love it. Yeah, it's...
1: This is lit.
0: And the Horseheads, that was WTFNGL, not gonna lie. Banger. That's some great punk music out there on these RSS feeds. Check them out. V for V Music. V4VMusic.com. I've been checking out the tags and there. It's cool. It's a cool feature, man. Let's see. This past Saturday, what happened? Went out to a gig and the band was Lone Star.

the one that I legit thought it was Aerosmith, but I was incorrect. That's Lone Star. It was a pretty good, pretty easy day out there and back. And I'll save Sunday's adventures for the next part. But we had some boostergrams I saw already coming in. People out there listening to music in real time. Matt Finley through Fountain.fm. I can see he's listening to the little OC Rippers right now with Mean Streets. He said Ripper track, homegrown hits, 123 sats. 1,000 sats from C. Brooklyn through Fountain.fm. He was boosting the MK Bowler Boost Them All, saying boost them. 100 sats from Chad F. Boosting through Stablecraft.app. Sending this to Like Wine, one of my favorites. Here's another one of my favorites.

0: to remember as a clown. No smoking, drinking, cursing, chewing gum, and never appear in public in partial clown.
1: Oh, the hip, the hop, the hip, hip, hip, hip, it and a hop. Don't stop, get some. That was You Don't Stop with Bacalator. Bacalow? I'm out of it. I'm out of my gourd right now. It's been a long day. Because I came back from West Des Moines last night. Yes. An easy 3.5 hour drive. Went to go see Frankie Paint on her new gig out on tour. First time with a band, and just, let me tell you what, that's some jaw-dropping stuff out there, man. I tell you what, out there crushing it, living the dream. It's a great show with a great crew and a great band, and it reminds me of the very familial ties that I encountered with Disney on Ice in my first go around. It was kind of a big, tight-knit unit. A lot of people hanging out, a lot of camaraderie.
2: Yeah.
1: The show is cool. It looks cool. The band is cool. They play cool music, power metal, death metal. It fluctuates. There's a lot of elasticity and mobility in their sound. And very much enjoyed it. 10 out of 10 would go see him again. It turns out I was digging around. And I'm talking to one of the other deck electricians yesterday. And we had worked them a couple years ago with In This Moment. So that was good stuff. It was cool. Like a long trip back around. This is What You Mean to Me by Strangelove.

0: Johnson City with Medicine. And right before that, Save Me Tonight by Christian Lundberg. A new one.
1: Very good one.
0: I do love that Medicine track, man. And I need some medicine. I don't feel well. It's been a long, rough day. Saw the show. Watched their hour-long loadout. What the fuck? It's amazing. And hung out till... Damn, was it 2? Was it 1? Maybe it was 1. I don't even remember. Drove about an hour and a half, and that's all I could take. Pulled off in the parking lot of a hotel. Slept there for about 3 hours and got up. Came home, laid down for 13 minutes. And, got up, went to the shop, and deprepped every gig from this past weekend that went out. It was a heavy weekend. My shit hurts. So I have a song in dedicated to that feeling later tonight. Very excited for it. What else? Oh, we had a boostergram from Eric PP. He's listening through CurioCaster through the Behind the Schemes feed, which is replaying this Before the Schemes edition. And technically it was 3 hours and 13 minutes of sleep. he was sending those stats 33-33 to Strangelove, What You Mean to Me. He also had 100 stats through Fountain, sending those to Between the Schemes. Episode 4, we're here, lit from the Miniocalypse, which is now live. And posted in the feed, Between the Schemes, Behind the Schemes, Beyond the Schemes, my guys. We got a live block set up here. This is Temples with Lost Woods.

0: You understand that?
1: No banter. Let's do the next song now. Building C.

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1: Tune into the news tomorrow to find out.
2: Have I been on mute this whole time?
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2: In the green room. This is it's a little bit of a shorter night tonight. 53 minutes. To be exact.
4: Yeah, that shit's nasty.
2: Maybe tomorrow. Maybe tomorrow. $2 holla. Right before that was Mellow Cassette with the song Spectre. Spooky. Oh,

0: see, what else? New push for licenses. Had a go to bts.lol to sign up for your V for V license. Want to make sure you get all your permits out there. And this is a V for V production. 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Check out one of these apps. Send some Bitcoin payments. Try and track these people down. 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
0: Time, talent, treasure. You want to get some art going for an artist? You can do that. Collaborate with them. Sky's the limit. Hey, the sky's the limit over here. Oh, you get a payola check, and you get a payola check, and you get a payola check. Everybody's getting paid. This last track. I'm feeling it, man. This is Lord Have Mercy from Right Said Fred.

0: they ever ask about me. Tell them I was more than just a great set of boobs. And tell him that I never turned down a friend. I never turned down a stranger for that matter. And tell him that when all is said and done, I only ask that people remember me by two simple words. Any two as long as there's some.
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1: It's a great name, by the way. Salty Crayon is a great DJ name. I love that.

0: Hell yeah. Welcome back, everybody. That was TJ Wong with his track, So Many Years. A throwback to that one back in the day. TJ Wong out of Nashville. And he was brought to us by Phantom Power Music back in the day. Well, this is episode 72, VHS Vibes. I am your host, Salty Crayon, and you are listening to Upbeats on your Sunday morning or Sunday afternoon here in the Texas Hill Country. And what do we have going on for this Sunday's episode for your Sunday drive? We got throwbacks, and that's why it's called VHS Vibes. We are going to go back in time to most of these artists before the AI slop happened, and where artists were coming into the Valueverse and just cranking out tunes almost every other day, it seemed like. And the only legitimate artist now that we can find has to come from vetting actual people, and that would be Aaron Essex over there at New Music Nudge Unit. And then we have Hash Power Music, of course. And that's about it. Unless someone else jumps in somehow, we can verify that they are indeed real people and not a prompt jockey. Yeah, so we're going to have probably two songs today that are new, and everything else is going to be throwbacks. Back at a time where physical media was about ownership, and that's one of the things we should probably bring back, because if it's hosted somewhere, you've already seen that those hosting companies or places that music that you bought can easily get rug pulled from you, and then you don't have it anymore. Same goes for video games. They do the same thing. All right, well, before we get into the rest of the music, I want to go back and play this from Dave Jones over there at the podcast in the Podcasting 2.0 Boardroom. And this is actually from 2023, I believe. And I think this is a good reference because it still holds true, in my opinion, about Noster and RSS. So let's go ahead and kick this off with Dave Jones, and then we'll get back into the music. All right, just a second.
1: Well, you know, I mean, but the, you know, and on Noster, you get stuff like Fiat Jaff's rant about how horrible RSS is and it needs to go away. I'm like, this is all so stupid, because the RSS-based podcast ecosystem is a 20-year mature content delivery system that already works, and you have, there's nothing to build, people. There's nothing there to build. It's built. It already functions. And you're going to throw all of that away and go into this relay-based Noster thing that we don't even, that half the time, no, you can't even figure out. You don't even know whether your posts are on one relay or another. This is all so stupid. I love Bitcoin as a protocol and as a specification and as a currency, but the people within the Bitcoin world can be just as toxic as anybody else. They aggravate the crap out of me. They are not this benevolent, you know, freedom loving people. They're just as VC addicted as everybody else.
0: Yep, couldn't have said it better, Dave Podsage over there. And to me, my opinion, RSS will never go away. I don't like the idea of building stuff on Noster with the relays, because clearly it has a problem, and it's a bandwidth problem and a reliability problem. But we can get into that another time. We're going to get into the music right now, and I'm going to go back to this one. Really cool song by the Velvix, and this is Get Away.

0: Hell yeah, that is a brand new band out of Essex, and that is the Paisley Days with Is Anybody There? And if you caught the live stream a couple days ago, that was them over there with Longy, and they're a duo, British Invasion, kind of a punk band. That is one of their newer tracks, and I like these guys so far, pretty good. Now, if you were trying to boost this artist and you were using the app Fountain that doesn't work 99% of the time because for the last 2 years the chapters haven't worked and the splits still don't work, at least for music shows, you need to take that up with Oscar because their music was in the index and all of a sudden it was not except for one song. So whenever I go and try to put the time split in this, we'll find out if it's there or not. If it's not, yes, then you need to go on Noster and tell Oscar all about it because these artists should be getting paid how they're supposed to with the splits. Now, this will work for everybody else using a podcasting 2.0 app, but it doesn't work for Fountain 99% of the time. So I don't know what to tell you. Maybe host your music somewhere else and then you won't have that problem. I don't know. These are things that this needs to be talked about between the music artists and the people hosting your music, which I need to do a make good on from the last episode. Sylvie and I were talking about some of the things that that was irritating us, and most of that stuff was her thought processes as far as like the relays and Noster and where's your music and who has it, and that was mostly her argument. I kind of jumped the bandwagon on it, but the stuff about Fountain, that was definitely all me. It's always been my problem for the past 2 years. It's still a problem. It's still a Noster problem. I think you should separate it and get rid of it and just go back to what the app was 3 years ago. It would actually do everybody a favor. But yeah, that was the Paisley Days. Is Anybody There? Prior to that, that was the Velvics with Get Away. All right. Well, let's see what we got coming up again for the rest of your Sunday drive. We're going to go back again. And this is an older one from Cole Hansen. And Cole Hansen was on the first album with Nate Jonovan, which was the Drawing Monsters album about almost 3 years ago. But this is one of the songs that was from her that we like to play every now and then. It got a lot of plays back in the day, and I thought I would bring this one back. And this is Cole Hansen, Fall Sky Fall, coming up next on Upbeats.
1: Boosting tracks around the world on Upbeats.

0: Yeah, that was My Friend Jimmy with Telling Lies. And that, to me, sounds like it had a lot of... reminded me of an older song by George Michael. I can't think of the name of the song, but that's what that gave me vibes from. I've heard other people say it sounded like other artists, but yeah, My Friend Jimmy, that particular song had a lot of George Michael vibes to it and whatnot. And before that, older one, bringing it back, that was Cole Hansen with Fall Sky Fall. Well, you are listening to me on your Sunday morning, Sunday afternoon. And once again, if you're new to hearing this music, it's probably because it got buried website or wherever you look for new music, because most of these old tracks have been
1: buried beneath the AI slop that's never ending.
0: Yeah, so it's been buried. So I'm going to bring back a lot of this music that was basically in the beginning of the index, the beginning of Wavelake, before all this slop apocalypse took over. So probably a lot of you have never even heard half of these songs, because you're either new to this and you're only listening to things that are just coming out recently, like the stuff from Aaron. You got Hash Power and Steered and other artists out there. So yeah, I'm purposely bringing these back to let people know, if they've never heard half of these artists, that there are a lot of artists that were being played roughly like 2 years ago or longer that just don't get any play anymore, either because they just kind of dropped off or nobody brings them around anymore. But there really was a lot of good music when this first started taking off. And here's another one. Artist Caroline Hale, a Texan native, and only had one song. And I believe this came out maybe 2 summers ago. I think this came out around the time of the Waco block party. And yeah, we're going to give this one a new listen for all of you that's never heard her before. And this is Caroline Hale for their track Kick It.

Yeah, another banger from Steer. That is Inflation. And as my buddy Cody Christopher used to say, you got to play these tracks a certain number of times before they get stuck.

and I'm guessing he's okay. I haven't heard anything. I guess no news is good news, as they say. But yeah, let's go back and play the 54 plates and the killer, which would be the one of the first tracks off that EP or album, whichever you want to refer to it as. And then we'll play another oldie that kind of goes along with the 54 plates. So we'll hit it hard with a UK band, then we'll hit it hard with a Southern American rock band. How about we do that? All right, coming up, the 54 plates killer.

0: Hell yeah, that was Iroh with The Fever. Hell yeah, and that was a throwback. Really good band. I wish they were still putting out bangers like that, but we will just have to get by and relive the moments when they were putting out tracks in the Valueverse almost 3 years ago. And before that banger, that was The 54 Plates with Killer. Hell yeah.
1: Give me a hell yeah. What? What?
0: Hell yeah. All right, before we get too deep into the rest of the episode here, let's go ahead and take a small break and let's join up with the Salty Brigade and head over to the helipad.

0: Bring in that thunder!
1: We are the Salty Brigade!
2: Hell yeah, appreciate that. All right, we are back over on the helipad, and that is brought to you by Eric PP.
3: And helipad, helipad, helipad.
2: All right, and thanks to the Soldier Brigade for coming in on the last episode with their value. They were either giving value to the artist or they were just sending some love and some value to the show. So we're going to start off the top of the list with Oystenberg over there at Mutton Meat and Music, and he was boosting from Podcast Guru with the Magic Sauce 333, and he said, heard the Dorfels, Fuel on Fire on Upbeats, and that song was actually Who Wants to Rule the World cover, but I won't hold that against you, Oyston. Here we go.
4: Three, there's a magic number.
2: Hell yeah. And Oyston come back again in with another 333 magic number sauce. And he was boosting Luke Wood, the Devil's Hand. And he said, heard this on Upbeats. Appreciate it, Oyston. And Oyston coming in with some other numerology. Coming in with the, I forgot what I called this boost. But it comes in with the 777. And we'll just call that the Holy Boost. And he was boosting If You Build It, They Will Come by Frankie Peroni. And he says, heard this exclusive magical song on Upbeats.
5: Yeah!
2: Hell yeah, appreciate it, Oyston. Oyston coming back in with another Holy Boost, 777 from Podcast Guru. And he says, thank you. I want to read this in like another voice. Hang on a sec, let me turn this one on.
6: Thank you for saying this. Fuck AI in the ass. Fountain is also becoming an ignorant bitch that just won't listen. I'm thinking about breaking up with her.
2: Yeah. Well, there's not too many people that really like the AI slop, or however you want to call it, spam. And it's kind of ruined everything as far as picking out artists from prop jockeys that are using pseudo to make this stuff. But I mean, if you got to pick through it, we got to deal with it. The bubble will pop eventually, and we just got to stick around long enough that we get to see that happen. So thank you, Oyston. Thank you for the value, and thanks for boosting those artists. All right, coming up, we got welcoming back. This is Used to Read a Lot coming in from Fountain, and they were boosting 2,000 sats. Appreciate it.
7: Bitcoin!
2: Hell yeah. Welcome to the Soldier Brigade, or welcome back. Then we got another than Matt Finley, our brother down under, and he was coming in with the magic sauce again, 333 sats from Fountain. And he says, if I were to send some music to the show, would that be time, talent, or treasure? That would be talent, because you're sending me music to play. Then he says, or shameless self-interest. Ha ha. Hey, whatever you want to call it, if you send it, I will play it. As long as it's not AI. Then he goes on to say, I'm boosting some tracks you play directly on Fountain because I'm too stupid, or at least not motivated enough to run a node. But this is for you and another great show. Thank you for your efforts. Well, appreciate it, Matt Finley, and I'll give you one of these.
8: Go podcasting!
2: Hell yeah. All right, coming in with a big 1,000 sats from Fountain. That is Strange Love of Music. And this is what they had to say. This was a really good episode. Listened to it in the car and was grooving all the way down the highway. We'll have to familiarize myself with the problem Salties brings up about the index being flooded with AI music and Nostr music. The AI thing isn't new, and I feel like Wavelake makes it super easy to flood AI music into RSS feeds, and thus the index. is the reason Nostr Music is flooding the Knicks due to Nostr Music clients supporting RSS feed integration and thus making Nostr AI music easily. Probably. A lot of it has to do with vibe coding everything and anything under the sun just to have an app. And that creates bots. And then the bots create slop. And then there's AI slop. It just builds and builds and builds. It's like a turd rolling down a hill. It just keeps getting bigger, and then everybody gets shit on at the end. And that's why I don't like the Nostr part being connected to boostograms and music that affects the feeds, because Fountain's already seeing this problem. They've been seeing this problem since Oscar implemented it 2 years ago. It's a giant freaking mess. I don't know how to fix it besides stop tying everything to Nostr. Just keep it the way it was when it worked. RSS feeds. That's all you need. It's been working for 20 plus years. That's how you solve the problem. But I appreciate Strange Love Music. And then coming in from none other than Joe Martin himself. Joe Martin Music over there at Fountain. And he boosted 2185. He says, thanks for plugging the new album and for keeping V for V alive and kicking. You're a legend. Well, you're a legend also, Joe, because you are one of the OGs in V for V. And congratulations on the new album.
0: Bitcoin!
2: Hell yeah. And then we got brand new Soldier 2, the Salty Brigade. We got 500 sats from none other than Right Said Fred. Hell yeah. Out of Fountain. And then they say, wonderful. Thank you. Well, thank you for coming back after forever ago. And you're here in the Valueverse and giving everybody memories. Here's a 500 just for you.
5: But I would walk 500 miles, and I would walk 500 more.
2: Appreciate it, Right Said Fred. And then we got 333 Magic Number Sauce coming in from Sylvie. That is Sylvie over there at 2 for Toonster. And she was just boosting the episode. Appreciate it.
7: 3, there's a magic number.
2: Sylvie coming back again, and I don't have, oh my gosh, I don't have this number ready. I think it's a bowler app. Or it's a bowler donation. But hang on a second. While I'm looking for that, I will say what you're doing. Oh, it's a Swan donation. She was boosting If You Build It, They Will Come from Podcast Guru. And let me find that for you real quick. I do believe I have the 5. Here it is.
9: Stop looking at me, Swan!
2: Yes, stop looking at me, Swan. Swan donation with the 555 coming in. Appreciate it. And then coming back to Upbeats. That is, and the Salty Brigade. 1,000 sats coming in from Magnolia Mayhem. And they were boosting directly from the index itself. And this is a long note. So here we go. There was a song that showed up on the internet years ago that has been referred to as the most mysterious song on the internet. After years of searching, it was finally identified as Subways of Your Mind by Fex. That's F-E-X. A long-dead project by some friends from Germany back in the 80s. When people found out who they were contacted and reunited for a re-record of that song and then went on with their lives. I think they would be a good group to try to contact and get on the V4V bandwagon. Maybe put their songs out as V4V. I'm sure they'd appreciate the income and having Soy M as a V4V. Oh, the Subways of Your Mind song would bring a lot of publicity to us. Just a thought. That's actually a good idea. And I will have to look them up. Or if anyone out there is familiar with them, Subways of Your Mind by Fex, Germany, 80s. See if you can find out anything about them. Maybe we can bring them over. I mean, we got Right Said Fred on here. Why not? Appreciate it. I'm going to give you one of these. Hell yeah. Then Magnolia Mayhem coming in again from the index with a 1,666 sat donation. And they said, fountain went to crap? That's fine. We'll just fork it and rip it out. What do you mean it's not open source? Well, shit. Long live podcasting 2.0. You would have went to crap. Exactly what I talked about, what I've been complaining about for 2 years. The minute Oscar took Fountain, implemented Nostr with it, it hasn't worked since. The chapters literally started working again last week. But the splits don't work for the music artists. They don't. If you look at, when you go to Boost, you see the splits. You only see my show in there, the index, and podcast guru. Where's the splits for the artists? I don't know. That's this again, it's a Fountain problem, not a podcasting 2.0 problem. I don't know. Don't know. Magnolia Mayhem coming in again with 1,666 sats. And they just kind of double boosted the... That same message, but I really appreciate it. And you said, long live podcasting 2.0.
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2: Hell yeah, appreciate it. We also want to thank the Salty Brigade that were streaming sats to the show. And doing that helps get everybody a little piece of the pie. And we want to recognize those that were doing that. And coming in from Podcast Guru, Sylvie, appreciate it. Oystenberg coming in from Podcast Guru also was streaming to the show. Appreciate it. And then we got a brand new, person here to the Salt Brigade, Hot Wax at Fountain.fm. And they were streaming a older show, episode 69, Major Glitch. Appreciate that one. And welcome to the Salty Brigade. And then Joe Martin was streaming some sats also via Fountain. Appreciate it, Joe. And let's see. Got a lot here from Joe Martin. Joe Martin. And Sylvie. And coming in again, the Dorfels coming in from Fountain streaming some sats on the last episode. And the CEO of the free and open internet, Chad F, streaming some sats via Castomatic, his favorite app ever. And then we got BGC Eric Essex, Aaron of Essex, streaming some sats via Fountain. Appreciate it. And let's see who else we got that we're streaming some sats. Chad F, Castomatic, Sylvie, Podcast Guru, Chad, Dorfels, and I believe that will cover all those. Well, if you got any value from this episode so far and you want to give back to the artists, we ask that you please support the show. Please donate to the artists. And write them an inspiring note in your Boostergram on your podcast player of choice. All this goes to them. You can see that in the splits. A piece of it while the song is playing is going to me, just so I can get the notification in the helipad. And if you're so inclined to want to join the Salter Brigade, there is a link in the show notes that links you to CoinOS, and then you can use any Lightning enabled wallet that way, and you could boost the show that way. Any form of treasure is accepted here as long as it's going through the links or it's coming through the Boostgram. And you can only do that here with time, talent, and treasure. Time sharing the show, share some older episodes with your friends and let them know about older music that's been around the index for at least 4 years or more. A lot of great artists out there. Talent, we have a lot of talent lately coming in, and they are bringing artists into the Valueverse, and we want to thank them. And that would be people like Aaron Essex and Hash Powered Music and anyone else that has word of mouth of some real artists that are trying to get their foot in the door here in the Valueverse. Any of the sharing is caring. And then treasure, of course, that would be Bitcoin, because I did have PayPal and nobody used it. So I'm assuming y'all like sats. So PayPal does not exist anymore. It's just sats only from here on out. Or it's been that way. Hell yeah. All right. What we got coming up on the rest of Upbeats? We need to go in and check. Let's see. We have some Strange Love that will be coming up on the second half, and a song by Matt Finley that is near and dear to my conspiracy brain. I really like this song, and it does make a lot of sense. And yeah, it's not just puffy clouds coming out of the back of planes. No, it's actually chemicals. And he wrote a song about it, and we'll be playing that coming up later. But let's go ahead and get into the second half of the show.
0: 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Now on to the show.

Hell yeah, that was Matt Finley with Contrails. Yeah, cirrus-induced clouds, a.k.a. contrails, a.k.a. chemtrails, whatever you want to call it, they are legit. And yes, every cloud has that you see has barium and aluminum in it. There's no getting around that. I'll leave a link in the show notes and you can read all about it. And prior to that one, we had some newish sounds from Strangelove with Dirt and Sand. Hell yeah. Well, what we got coming up, we have a couple throwbacks here going way back into the old digital crate. We're going to bring back some Ollie and then maybe some Seth Fonda for your ears on your Sunday morning. We should celebrate all this good old music in the index.

Hell yeah, that was Seth Fonda from the Dorfelverse with his track Saturday Morning on your Sunday morning. That is the brother of Ryan Fonda over there with the Fondas. And prior to that one, we had another throwback. That is Ollie with This That. And Ollie has been busy making music on the mainstream, mostly Spotify and Twitter, and he was touring and he does stuff on YouTube. Probably need to message him on X and ask him to upload some more music to Wavelake, because he actually does have a lot of good music. He just kind of stopped doing it, probably because he's been too busy doing those other things, as to those things tend to happen. All right, we got some more music for you. These will be the last double tracks for this episode. And let's get Robots or Dicks a different song on this one. This is from another EP, and this one is called Rainbow Sun. A little bit different from the other ones, but it'll tie in nicely with the track after that one. Here we go.

0: Yeah, that was Frankie Peroni's latest single, If You Build It, They Will Come. Hell yeah. And before that, Robots Are Dicks with their track Rainbow Sun. Well, that looks like that will just about do it for me on this episode of Upbeat 72 VHS Vibes. A little back catalog journey into some older artists that got buried in the index due to AI slop takeover. But I hope you enjoyed that, because these artists, most of them do have active wallets. Are they checking them? Who knows? But nonetheless, those are some really good artists that had some really good music for their time. So we're going to close it out, Upbeats, with another one that I dug up and played this one. I think I've only played it once. And that'll be Lousy Hero with Coffin Nails. But I want to give a big thanks to all the Salty Brigade and new members that joined on the last episode for sending a bunch of value in to the artist and to the show. And like we love to like to say on Upbeats, if you got any value for the show today, we ask that you please donate to the show.
1: And boost the artist and support them directly.
0: Yep, the artists get this directly. No middleman here in the Valueverse. All right, so let's get ready to close this out. All right, coming up, this will be the last song of Upbeats. This is Lousy Hero, Coffin Nails. I've been your host, Salty Crayon, and I will see you all on the next episode. Adios.

between cigarettes or dinner. That shit will kill you, they told me. That's the plan, that's why I smoke them. No longer offering 10s, yet I still feel obliged to say 20. Benz and silver is the preference.

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0: just so happens to be a Thursday. So, of course, you're hanging out in the header at Homegrown Hits live, hopefully, or maybe in the future times. But either way, I will be one of your DMU DJs tonight, DeLorean.
1: And I'll be another one of your DMU DJs, Mallet Kate Ultra.
0: Ooh, Mallet Kate Ultra.
1: Yeah.
0: Coming in for the bonkening.
1: Yes, absolutely. I'm on the quest for my mythical mallet, and I might have already found one when going for a walk, but I didn't pick it up. So I'm just sending the energy out there for another one. Maybe I'll get another one.
0: Well, what if that one is still there because you didn't pick it up and it was made for you?
1: Well, then pick it up tomorrow. Stealing if it makes me really excited.
0: That's right. That's right. Yeah.
1: But
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0: 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One of the latest and greatest of the listening apps out there.
1: Awesome. 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
0: Podcasting 2.0 app.
1: I lost my train of thought, but I do know that I was going to say I'm very excited about that Sacre-Coeur song.
0: Yes.
1: We just listened to.
0: Yeah. Where is your antenna? Are you saying Roomba at one point, or was it robot the whole time and I was imagining the Roomba part?
1: I didn't hear Roomba. Okay. I only heard robot, but maybe it was Roomba.
0: Well, I started imagining, I don't have a Roomba, but I started imagining one in my head and I thought, where is the antenna? I don't know.
1: Aww.
0: Does it even have an antenna? Do any of these things have a heart?
1: Aw, yeah. If you don't have an antenna, you don't have a heart. That's for sure.
0: Yeah. Wait. Don't ask about the state of my antenna.
1: That's a fun song, though. And I didn't realize that this album existed. I don't know how, but I found it the other day, and it's a bunch of songs from I think 2015.
0: Nice.
1: It's when the album came out, so that was a fun treasure trove.
0: And this is Waiting Game, the Sacre-Coeur album.
1: Yes, Waiting Game.
0: Talented dude. Talented.
1: That's
0: guy.
1: For sure. Creative.
0: Yeah, and immediately understood the importance of decentralizing the music, which is always really cool and a straightforward way to my heart. Tell you what.
1: Mm-hmm. Yep.
0: Straight to my heart, the antennaless heart, and into the hitter. And so that's the name of the game here. We just play DMU, which is self-hosted songs by the artist where they are custodying their art. Meaning when we send value to it, because this is also a value for value production, we know that our sats are going straight to the artist and not some creepy middleman or corporation or, I don't know, just anyone in the middle that wants to take a cut off of their talent and time that they put into publishing. So we play exclusively DMU. We alienate everyone else in the process, which, you know, hey, if you want to be in the hitter, self-host your album. Pretty simple.
1: Yeah.
0: Ask us how.
1: Yeah. And it's prime time for alienating people, because I hear they're supposed to be releasing UFO stuff, and that's all real. So
0: definitely not a distraction.
1: Definitely not. No.
0: We should all just focus on those files and really dive in and find the aliens among us. I always think about that, though. It's like, oh, they're already here. It's too late.
1: Yeah. They're the one. Who do you think made the files?
0: Right. Exactly. They know. Classic misdirection. Tell you what.
1: Hey, and if any of you guys out there know who made the files, those files, or any of the files, or if you just want to ask us questions, if you want to request a DMU song, and anything, you could send us pictures of whatever, text us in if you're voice shy. But if you're not voice shy, you can leave us a voicemail and we'll play it here on the show. We have a wonderful phone number jingle for you.
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Yeah, 213-839-8668. Call, text, send pics. Tell us if you like that jingle. It's a great jingle. Hey Citizen made it. Value for value. Because value is more than just your sats. It's you yourself. You've got talent. You've got time that you're spending here in the hitter. And we appreciate that. Also, make sure you hop into the hitter. Pound homegrown hits on the Zero Node IRC. If that's too challenging, then I will see you when you eventually figure it out. But it really is the place to be. Thursdays or any other day. Which, when you're in the hitter, it's always Thursday. And we've got an artist coming up for you, because I know you're here to listen to the music and a little bit of our banter, but mostly here for the music. Prosperous Soul, we've got a track from him lined up with another track back to back right after that, but kicking it off, a little PS action with Death by Convenience.

0: Yeah, and that was Henrik Flyman with Shadow Band. A great song. I was cracking up over the one of the lines in there where he said, I think Satan is secretly gay. I think he loves me. That's why he's acting this way.
1: Oh, that's good.
0: That really got me. I was like, put that on my gravestone. And then I'm like, well, wait.
1: Oh, no, yeah.
0: I was born with a vagina, so I guess he'd be quite straight. Meddling with me.
1: I would say so. Yeah, I was going to say the same thing. Like, whoa, that's like pulled right out of my diary. But wait, I guess I'm lying in my diary then.
0: Well, hold on. You know, there's the whole camp of people that just really want to die on the hill of God is a woman.
1: Hey.
0: So how about Satan is a woman?
1: Yeah, you heard it here first, actually. No one else has said this before. We're coining it.
0: That's right.
1: We're minting it. This is going to be the cash now. This is going to be the money that we use.
0: Just look at the karma for women in the hitter chat, and you will see clearly the work of Satan.
1: Yeah, exactly. Just what Satan wants.
0: Yep.
1: But yeah, being shadow banned, that's not a fun feeling.
0: No.
1: Not a fun feeling at all.
0: Yeah.
1: Shouldn't be a thing.
0: No, it's so lame. It's pretty lame. It's, you know, just the fact that big centralized platforms can do that, though, should have pushed people towards decentralizing much sooner. But hey, everyone figures it out at their own pace, right?
1: Yeah, and plus, you don't care until it happens to you.
0: Yeah.
1: Maybe.
0: But
1: that's the worst part about shadow banning to me. It's worse than the banning. Like, the banning itself, honestly, it is, because it's this gaslight and it makes you feel crazy.
0: Yeah.
1: I feel like that's, like, the biggest issue is, like, am I actually shadow banned? Am I not? Is it all in my head? I just feel like these types of things are not good to have in place.
0: No. Shouldn't even be a word.
1: Yeah, like for your site, like for people's site, everybody's so crazy. No, it's no wonder. Like, that's insane that that's acceptable to anybody.
0: Yeah. That's one thing that I've never gotten is if you don't like something, just don't look at it for yourself. But to exile people to their own chamber and make them feel like they're contributing to a network, but really they're not. They're just yelling at the clouds and no one can see them unless they like hunt them down.
1: Yeah.
0: Yeah, that's pretty that's
1: the rotten. work of a woman Satan.
0: That's right. Clearly a woman's idea. Clearly, Satanus.
1: Is that Latin?
0: Yeah, it is now.
1: Aw. That's cute.
0: Yeah, I don't know. I left all of the legacy social media back in right around 2016.
1: Social media.
0: That's right. Elvin. And quite pretty, but not for me.
1: Oh, 2016 for you?
0: Yeah, nice. It was before, I think it was a little before that, like 2015. And it was just because that's when the world of people interacting online became entirely political, but not in a fun way where, like, we're all joined in making fun of politicians because they're all corrupt and evil and whatever. It was like anything you said was somehow politically left or right. It was insane, honestly, and I lost a lot of respect for people, so I told myself, you know what, I'm just not going to contribute.
2: There are 45 sats from Seabrooklyn at found.fm.
0: Hey, Seabrooklyn.
1: Thanks, Seabrooklyn.
0: Thank you. Yeah, I was like, you know what, anything I say is going to just be held against me, and anything that people are saying, I'm gonna hold against them, honestly, so I just am not gonna look.
1: Yeah, it's not worth it. It just ain't worth it. I think 2016 was
0: huge yuck. It's just weird to remember an America where everyone on, you know, even if there was like a left-right paradigm, everyone was joking together. because there was clearly we the people and then the political class.
1: Yeah.
0: It's like there's no we don't have friends there. I'm not going to go die on a hill for a politician.
1: What? No. Not even on Capitol Hill?
0: No, especially not there. I don't even want to.
1: That's not a bad idea. You'll get in trouble. You'll get in double trouble. They'll kill you again if you die on if you even say the word die around that hill, and even if you die on behalf of saving their life, you'll still be the bad guy somehow, some way.
0: Yeah. I believe it. That whole place, I never want to even visit again. It's so creepy. I've never had a good time in DC.
1: It's a weird place. It's very strange.
0: It is.
1: I was supposed to go like pretty much the week of September 11th. It was like around that time. I was supposed to go to DC when I was a kid. Like,
0: holy shit.
1: And then we were like, let's not go there forever. And then I went to see a band, which was cool, but it's a weird place.
0: It is. Yeah, I was down there September 10th and driving back on the 11th. So in a parallel dimension, when you went down there, we definitely linked up. I guess National Adoption Day is like that weekend. It's like September 9th or 10th or something. And so my musical theater troupe went down there and we did like a performance. Pretty close to the Capitol.
1: And this was 2001?
0: Yeah. Because I was driving back through New York when 9/11 was going down.
1: Wow.
0: And I'm not helpful. All I saw was black smoke, so we were on the...
1: You weren't helpful. Did you dance?
0: No. Traffic just came to a still.
1: Uh-huh.
0: And we just ended up like... inching our, which is not unusual also for the George Washington Bridge, but of course we had the radio on and people were getting out of their cars, talking to each other, looking off into the distance, and we made it to a rest area to watch the news coverage of what was going on.
1: Oh man.
0: And I was like, fuck this shit, I want to go home.
1: Yeah.
0: Because, you know, we're pretty little back then.
1: Yeah, it's hard to fathom it. Like on a, it's just it was impossible really to fathom the gravity of it.
0: Yeah, definitely.
1: I'm looking at the date and I'm like, how did I bring this up somehow? Because DC, but I don't even know. You know who brought it up? I think a lady brought it up.
0: Yeah, definitely a lady.
1: We're gonna blame it on her.
0: The big lady.
1: The big lady in the ground.
0: Well, luckily, we've got some more men, music from men. Although this next band definitely has a lady in it, and she rocks. But we've got more men to balance us out with the good music, some sweet old rock and roll, and other such things. But next up, we've got a favorite for the hitters. It's Dave's Not Here with Balls Are Swingin'.

0: And that was The Retrograde with What Can Be Done. If you haven't listened to their album, you better check it out. It's a good one. Everything The Retrograde puts out, it rocks.
1: Yeah, rocks and it rolls.
0: Chad F. was hopping in the chat saying, you know, because I was pointing out that we had some men coming up to save the hitters from the evil women secretly running everything from the pits of hell. And Chad F. typed in capital D, capital M, in D men. But then I just loved that it's demon. It's like semen, demon, but it's also like decentralized men. Pretty cool.
1: I don't know why that made me laugh. One time a guy went up to the outside of a woman's bathroom and he looked at me and he covered the W in women and said, "Omen." That's what you are. That's what you all are.
0: Whoa.
1: Well,
0: here we are. Still omening away.
1: Oh, man.
0: Oh, man. Yeah, so far, you know, this week at least, no bad omens around these parts.
1: Good. How's your week?
0: Yeah, it was uneventful in a good way, I suppose.
1: Good.
0: I've been calling them bad health days where I'm just like super dizzy all day. It's really fun. You know,
1: that
0: it's like,
1: sucks.
0: Yeah. And so then I'm just like, it's hard to get going and do stuff because you'll be doing stuff. Everything will be fine. And then your flow gets interrupted by being like, wow, am I about to like fall or pass out? Aww. Anyway, I did see our midwife 2 days ago, sometime this week. At some point, I visited her and she's like, well, I'm going to check your blood every time I see you now, which I just love. You know, it's so great. And she has a student who's learning midwifery under her. And the student started like gloving up to do the blood test. And my midwife goes, no, only me. Lorian is a special case. I was like, yes, I am. Thank you for acknowledging.
1: It's an honor.
0: I know. And she's so quick. It's like, I don't know. We've determined I've got one jumping vein, one good vein. So it's just like good vein only, in and out, real quick and done. It's nice. Not a whole like thing with tying the rubber around my arm to do whatever that fucking does. I hate that part. It's
1: it
0: honestly
1: freaks me out. Like, yeah, thinking me too. About it. Like, yeah, I was just picturing like a Popeye type character, probably because he has those like bulbousy muscles. But somebody with like a rubber band or you know whatever tied to it. I'm picturing for some reason that, and it's still like too graphic for me, even though it's a cartoon.
0: Yeah, the freaking rubber band thing, it psychs me out. So anyway, she has it all down of like, all right, just lay back. She's got a nice couch, so it's like, okay, get comfy. Let's get this over with. But yep, I don't know, it's my levels came back, like all the iron stuff is low still, but it's higher than it was. So she's like, good job, like I'll stop mentioning iron infusions, which has been mentioned. I'm like, yeah, cool, great.
1: I'm glad.
0: Don't want to sit in a chair for 3 to 4 hours. But I also was getting to a point where I'm like, if that would stop me from feeling dizzy and then my productivity could go up again, that would be pretty cool, actually. Yeah. So,
1: do you typically get this dizzy or?
0: No. No.
1: Just a fun one this time around.
0: Yeah. I started looking into this low ferritin stuff because it's the first time that she's tested my ferritin levels, and I guess that my midwife just took like a continued education course on anemia and low iron and stuff, so now she's like beefed up on the knowledge for it. Well, every time you go through pregnancy, your iron storage is getting depleted by the baby, but it doesn't stop there. Postpartum, especially if you're breastfeeding, you're still giving away a lot of your iron, so then you compound this with the 5 times I've been through it and have not like taken action to restore, replenish myself. It's like, oh, okay.
1: So is it good like to gone? Know. Is it kind of like you lose a little every time, like the storage capacity, and you can't like build it back
0: up. You can replenish it if you're like, if you're knowledgeable about it and taking the iron supplements regularly or whatever and doing the iron rich foods constantly, which I am now. It's like, okay, I've got oyster in my diet on Fridays. Thanks for the dollar oysters to local, or not so local, but chain places. And then it's like, all right, get some liver in the diet. All right, I'm taking the stupid supplements. I really don't like taking iron supplements, guys.
1: Me either. I don't like them.
0: It makes me feel poopy. And then she goes, oh, how many milligrams is it? And I was like, it's 60. She's like, yeah, you need to take that 3 times a day. I was like, best I can do is 2.
1: Yeah, those make me feel wonky.
0: Yeah, me too. And I was telling her, I'm like, okay, my thing is, if I'm taking iron supplements, I feel like there's a lot more I need to be supplementing, because same with if you just like pump iron into your body with a transfusion or whatever, it's like now the iron is going to deplete other things.
2: Boosted at fountain.fm set 181 valen sets. And says Malachi, want your cigarette music request.
0: Oh, yeah. Ooh. We'll definitely get that in
1: nice,
0: there.
1: Nice choice, Bully Steed. Thank you.
0: Seriously. So, I don't know. I'm doing my best, guys. And, like, my levels are showing, things are going up. But as I started reading about it, I thought, wow, there's actually, I believe, a lot of misdiagnoses that have to do with this stupid ferritin level for women. Yeah, we're talking about big woman again. It's like things like even like BPD or thyroid issues. It's like, well, a lot of this gets controlled by this iron. So
1: I've heard that too. I've heard that by a lot of different people are saying a lot of people are just deficient in iron. It's crazy.
0: Yeah. And staying hydrated, super important also. And definitely that, I would say my first go around with pregnancy made me aware of that and pretty vigilant about it.
1: Ooh, yeah, I bet, man.
0: Yeah.
1: Hey, everybody, this is your reminder, whether you're listening live or in the future, to drink some freaking water right now. You don't like the taste of it? Fuck off. Now you do. Now you love it. It's your favorite. Drink some.
0: That's right. Oh, Matt Finlay in the chat is saying blackstrap molasses, which I actually just bought and I haven't put in my coffee drinks yet, but I really want to try it.
1: That's good to know, because I have some molasses that I don't want to eat and I don't know what to do with, so I'll take some myself.
0: Yeah. Yum, yum. Yeah, I heard that's really good for iron absorption and getting the iron, whatever.
1: There you go.
0: But anyways, enough about my iron fucking focused week. Dude, so taxing. How was your week?
1: Oh, it was good. Once again, another week of just working on stuff and projects. Mike's been working with Cotton Gin on various hyperspace out stuff and some homegrown hit stuff.
0: Yeah, we've got big things in the making.
1: Yeah, hopefully next week. Yeah, and then speaking of hyperspace out, that was fun. We had a good old time.
0: Nice.
1: On Sunday, hanging out. As for the rest of the week, just working on stuff and trying to take it easy, you know.
0: Yeah. Yeah, I feel like things are on the borderline of getting crazy. Like, end of May, things start just really flying.
1: Oh, May, yeah, I know. June. It's freaking Mother's Day this weekend. Dude, I can't believe that.
0: How did that happen?
1: I don't know. I can't believe it's May. It's insane. Yeah,
0: same. May Day. We're already a solid week in.
1: You know, maybe that's why we're talking about women so much tonight, because it's like, you know, you got the mom on the mind.
0: Wow. This is your Mother's Day reminder that you've probably gotten in 33 different angles this week, including potentially your mom.
1: Yeah.
0: I know that I'm guilty of. I put a little heart around the date on the Bolette's calendar, and they were like, what's that day? Mother's Day. Huh. Oh, okay. I was like, all right, that's fine.
1: Well, yeah, you gotta remind them. Freaky, you getting dizzy? depleting your iron. Better get some nice cards.
0: Yeah, that's right. Handmade. None of that store-bought cop-out stuff.
1: That's right. We want some drawings. We want some hearts.
0: Yeah, purple construction paper. Dang it. Oh. Well, hey, this is also the part of the show where we like to give thanks to all the mothers and brothers and whoever else is out there listening to Homegrown Hits and uncles. Sending, yeah, aunts, and the others.
1: Dogs.
0: Cats. yeah, but anyone listening and supporting Homegrown Hits and the artists we feature through a nude podcast app, sending them sats. Because when we play a song, we use this magic wallet switching technology that enables us to push 99% of the value received straight to the artist. And 1% hangs back here so that we can thank you, like we're doing right now, and at the end of the show for the live boosters. So, scrolling back, I see BTC Essex was boosting in 100 sats through Fountain and said, "Perms literally clear out the salon for days. Vomit-inducing, rank and putrid habit."
1: Nice.
0: Yeah, I agree. I know in episode 132, we were talking about like favorite and least favorite smells. And I mentioned the perm.
1: Well, it's funny because, like, I said nice because, once again, I don't know what perms smell like, but I smelled something in my head just now, and I liked the smell of it, and it was a bad smell, but I liked it.
0: Ooh.
1: Like, you know, again, like we were talking about with the gasoline and all that, but I'll trust you guys.
0: I need to, like, invite you up to Massachusetts. When my nana, my great-grandma, is doing a perm in her sink, it's insane, the smell. Do you like that?
1: It's kind of scary.
0: It is scary. She always does that. I don't even want to say it. I was trying to think, like, different things to do with my hair, and my hair is, like, borderline curly. It's, like, curly wavy. And I thought, well, if I just got a perm, then it could be, like, all curls, and that would be kind of cool. So I've thought about it, but... Yeah, that smell. Can't commit.
1: That'd be fun. I like you with the perm. I like you without a perm, too. But
0: I'll just buy a wig.
1: It'd be fun for like a day. Yeah, just get a wig. Yeah. It would be. You'd be like, I'm sick of this.
0: That's right. Yeah, next day I'm like, I want to actually put a brush through this. Yeah. Anyways, I see we got another boost in. 1032 sats from Trine on Fountain that said, "Great show. Loved the tracks with Henrik Fleiman and Matt Finlay with a heart." Yeah. Aww. Episode nice. 132, getting the love. Thanks, Trine. And then, "Hey, Citizen Plus Plus boosted in 3333 sat through Castomatic and said, stop the hammering." He's got a no, or, you know, like the red circle with the line over it, and then a hammer, and then another one of those. Yes, that's right. Oh, and he's got a little goose in front of it. Please stop the hammering. No more hammering. But hey, yes. Citizen boosted in again. 333 sats through Castomatic and said, "What's Jesus' node address to add him to the splits?"
1: That is a great question.
0: Yeah. Get back to us when you got an answer. Anyone out there. 344 sats coming in from Henrik Fleiman himself on Fountain with three guitar emojis. Thanks. So excited to see his catalog decentralized. It's exciting.
1: Yeah, that's great.
0: And now I'm scrolling through. I see a lot of lightning invoices hitting the node, which is neat.
1: Interesting.
0: 111 sats from Sir Weebre saying test. Well, test received. Then he had another test, 222 sats this time. Looks like it was coming in from V4V Music, of course, on both of these. And then a third, 333 sats through V4V Music. No message. He literally wrote, no message. Or maybe V4V Music puts that in for you if you don't type anything. Only one way to find out. All right, scrolling up, up, up. I do love the helipad. If you're running a node and you are earning value out there somehow, make sure you try Helipad and check it out. It makes it so easy to receive, give and receive your thanks from others. Matt Finlay was boosting in 1-2-3 Satsuru Fountain. He was boosting So Big Our Dog and said, I need to listen to more So Big. Yeah, they're a fun band. Check it out. Then Matt boosted in again 1-2-3 Satsuru Fountain and said, listening to the trusted Yellowhammer on Homegrown Hits and wondering why the mall offers geese free reproductive health services with a puke face.
1: The eternal question.
0: That's right. I know. It is kind of weird that they never move the eggs. Like, they just, there's a huge flower pot with no flowers in it. So the geese just took that over several years back. And they just go lay their eggs there every year for all to see.
1: I don't know. It's just one of those things. And I've noticed it a lot lately. I think it's one. There is this goose a few years ago during COVID that would just make his presence known. Like, everybody just knew this goose. And he was usually in a specific parking lot. But sometimes he'd be crossing the street. Everybody knew him. And I think it was just something to root for. Yeah. I think that you know, that's, they're just taking over those spots. And or maybe they're the aliens. Ooh. And they've tricked us all.
0: And that's why they're federally protected.
1: Yeah.
0: With that migratory act or whatever. Okay. But why the Canadian geese? Why are they so majestic? Well, we just figured it out. Aliens. Okay, and then I see right before the show, 100 sats came in from Make Heroism through Fountain and said, Whole Glow Hips Live in 5. Geet your goo rest. So I hope that you are goo resting up while listening to all the decentralized music with us tonight.
1: On whole grow hits.
0: Whole glow hips.
1: Whole glow. I
0: forgot. Wow. And now I see the glowing hole between the hips. That's awesome. Thanks, Make.
1: Oh, yeah.
0: For everyone else, we've got another song coming up for you. But if you want to contribute to our vocal mails this week or send a text or share a picture with us, 213-839-8668. Remember, this is a value for value production, so anything you say or send goes. We are not censored by anyone or beholden to any corporate or satanic advertisers or sponsors. We just play and show what we like. So without any further ado, we've got a track from Matt Finlay. This is Jericho.

0: Yeah, did you need more cowbell? Because now you got more cowbell from that track. Check out everything that Matt has decentralized. It's all good stuff. And I see he's been making the tour on the podcast.
1: He sure has.
0: He did he might have uploaded this one himself. The Making Government Approved with number 6. I was about to type in the chat. I started listening to him about halfway through, and I was going to call the guy Mr. 6. So,
1: oh, number 6.
0: Yeah, but number.
1: Number 6.
0: No space. Originally with TNP Productions. But yeah, go check it out. It's about 2 hours covering this album, which is a lot of fun. It's cool. Well, how, like, all these like-minded individuals kind of find their way to this magical broom closet of the internet eventually. You know, like, a lot of people come here via no agenda, but a lot of people just end up showing up, which is cool.
1: Yeah, it's fun.
0: Yeah, part of the magic. And the community. That was, I saw Uri made a post about, you know, cypherpunks and their lack of community. And I was like, no lack of community over here in the IRC, baby.
1: It's all like, in your mind.
0: As soon as you find a musician and you're like, yeah, but have you considered just putting the music on your own website? And they're like, huh? And if they're interested, you're just like, yeah, you need any help? You know, like, here's all the links, but also just hop in the chat. Someone's literally always there to talk to you and answer questions. It's cool.
1: Yeah, and if you guys want to listen to that episode, we'll post it in the show notes. Delarian will put it with the published episode, so you can see it right there. But I will also put it at homegrownhits.substack.com.
0: Nice. And Matt's starting his own podcast. With this episode being the first one he has published on his own feed, his podcast is called V4V Music Spotlight. So go check it out and add it to your podcast that you're subscribed to, so that when he adds a new episode, you get the little ping on your favorite nude podcast apps.
1: Ping, ping, pong.
0: That's cool. I'm excited. He says he has a couple guests lined up. We need to line him up on a Thursday night or Thursday morning. See, that's the crazy part, is the time difference. It's Thursday morning for him. We'll make it work. We're not going to give up on you, Matt. We've got to get you in the hitter.
1: Yeah, we will. I feel like every week we have this conversation. It might as well be a segment of, hey, let's talk about reminder. Getting Matt Finlay on the show. When are we going to do that?
0: Oh, shoot. Yeah, see, it's not even Thursday morning. It's Friday morning where they're at. They're ahead of us.
1: We'll figure it out one of these times.
0: Yeah. Yeah. Oh, man, translating time. It's like, okay, we'll look at the UTC.
1: Man, don't ask me. Yeah. Time is getting crazier and crazier. I swear. Maybe time is not shadow banning me, but something. Something me. Because I'll look at a clock and it'll be right now. It's 9:04. And then 2 minutes from now, I'll look at the clock and it'll still be 9:04. Then a minute later, I'll look at the clock and it'll be 10 o'clock.
0: I swear,
1: they're doing something.
0: Yeah. I think it was C. Brooklyn over on Noster had a post about time moving faster. And I was like, dude, 5 minutes is the new 5 seconds. Mm-hmm. It's just like, where does it go? It's killing me. Ever since I exposed my phobia of running out of time.
1: Hey, oh my gosh. And the name of this episode is time.
0: Yeah, here we are.
1: Time. I wasn't even thinking about that.
0: Just keeps on ticking, man. But I see that we have no voicemails, but we do have a text message from our guy, Matt the Tall. He says,
1: Matt the Time.
0: Matt, sorry. It's time for Matt. It's Matt time. When it comes to messaging options that have delivery confirmation, session isn't tied to a phone number, so that would probably be the easiest option. You could even link the desktop client for both of you, so either of you can read messages that come in. Ooh, we're going to have to look into this. Signal should work the same, but might be more annoying if you don't have a dedicated phone to use for the Homegrown Hits number, since Signal requires being set up on a phone first. last I dealt with that. I bet an emulated phone would work just as well, though. With the benefit of hindsight, I didn't place the link for Against the Tide very well in that paragraph last show. Sorry about that. For a funny story about that song, my wife and I once had an argument over the melody before we realized we were talking about the same song, since even Sail North calls it the Captain's Tarantella. Okay, that's one of my favorite arguments to have with people is like when you're both arguing, but you're arguing for the same point.
1: Yes.
0: And you just get to see how long it takes you to realize you're saying the same thing.
1: Yeah, and it's, I feel like that's like 90% of my arguments with people. It's like, oh, we're saying the same thing. Oh, okay.
0: But it's like, why are you getting so defensive? I don't know.
1: I'm so upset. I had my head in my hands when you were reading that. Not because I was annoyed or anything that he was saying, but Matt is the perfect guy to ask. I was asking everybody on Sunday the name of this tune, and I can't even think of the tune. It's like a classical song. I'll have to try to think about it. Because okay, I really please. Want him to... I feel like he'd know. I feel like if anybody would know, he would know. But okay. I'm sorry. Continue.
0: He wrote more, so you've got time to conjure up that tune. For what it's worth, in the question last show, I didn't say you need to be the one to cook dinner, but it was fun hearing you think that out some. I guess we could have just invited them to a restaurant, our three guests. He says, when choosing real people as dinner guests, I'd go with three already dead, J.R. Tolkien, Douglas Adams, and Ben Franklin. I chose them because they'd be such a fun group just based on what I know of each of them, primarily through their writing. Douglas is a comedic genius, as is Ben Franklin, since he literally wrote an essay entitled Fart Proudly. Without a doubt, Tolkien knew how to party, and I present that evidence in the form of this amazing invitation. And he's got a link. I'm going to post it in the chat, and it'll be in the show notes. But it says, Professor and Mrs. Tolkien request the pleasure of your company on Wednesday, November 21st, 1945, to assist them in celebrating the coming of age of their son, Sub-Lieutenant C.J.R. Tolkien, RNVR, 6:30 p.m. onwards, RSVP if not coming, carriages at midnight, ambulances at 2 a.m., wheelbarrows at 5 a.m., hearses at daybreak. That's Whoa. Awesome. They got you covered, depending on how hard you're planning to party with them.
1: That's great.
0: He continues, if I wanted to talk more philosophy, technology, and science with people already dead, I'd choose Professor Teddy K, nice, Nikola Tesla, and Wal Thornhill. The first two in that trio you're no doubt familiar with, but Wal Thornhill is a man I learned a lot from and wish I'd had a chance to meet him before he passed. He contributed a lot to the electric universe theory. Much like you both mentioned, there are so many awesome people out there that it'd be easy to scope the question to the living, the dead, and the fictional, and still have an overwhelming set to choose from. I'd be tempted to group future people as sci-fi characters or something. Could probably do a separate one for family, too. Goodness knows, it'd be wonderful to talk to my grandparents I never got to know beyond childhood, or relatives farther removed. Mary-Kate, I'm happy to ask you and DeLorean who your fictional three are, and in response to your question about Jesus, he's always going to be present in spirit. No? With a winky face.
1: Aww.
0: I like that.
1: You're really wrapping this all up nicely, Matt the Time.
0: He says, for my fictional three, I'd choose Gandalf, Yennefer of Vengerberg, and Hollow the Wise Wolf. I feel like I'm heavily leaning towards fantasy in those choices, though some science fiction ideas crossed my mind.

0: It and Bugs Bunny, and the third one is like, had it, and now he's gone. You know what? I'll do Yusuke Urameshi from Yu Hakusho. I'll do
1: Nice.
0: that. But I guess my answer is all of them.
1: Dude.
0: Every single fictional character,
1: I
0: I want to
1: know.
0: meet every single one of them.
1: It's impossible for me.
0: You had to pick some.
1: Yeah, I know. So I'm literally gonna go off of the top of my head, which the kids are working their way through One Piece. So that's top of mind for me right now. I want Sanji because I want him to cook dinner. He's the chef of the Straw Hats crew. So Sanji's gonna be there. But also, I think I want Courage the Cowardly Dog there, and I don't really know why. And then I'm trying to think of a third, and there's just like too many. But someone fun, someone cool. Oh my gosh, Matt Finlay is going. The rabbit from Donnie Darko might be fun.
0: I've
1: Oh, you
0: met
1: know
0: him
1: what?
0: already. What do
1: You
0: you
1: know
0: mean?
1: what? Woody Woodpecker. And you know why? Because he's so heavily represented in my family, and he can just be the overly annoying one that makes me and Courage really anxious, I guess. He'll
0: That
1: balance
0: would
1: out
0: be
1: the energy.
0: so funny. I really wanted you to answer that because I wanted to picture you with whoever you picked hanging out. Aw, wow.
1: Them's my picks
0: Oh
1: for
0: man,
1: now,
0: okay.
1: but if you ask me next week, it's gonna be different. Hell, if you ask me in an hour, it could be different.
0: Matt, what is the song that I'm thinking of? What is the tune that I'm thinking of? Please. I'm gonna really think about this. I'm gonna think about this. Can we go away and come back?
1: Yeah.
0: I feel like it's gonna go
1: Let's.
0: away forever.
1: Okay, I'll save my question for after
0: Thank
1: these
0: you.
1: next two songs. And first up in the playlist, we've got Ben Dorfel with Sing For You.

0: And that was Time from Christian Leuenberg off of the album Time Revisited, Part 1 and 2.
1: Yeah, and that's another album that I didn't realize existed.
0: Ooh.
1: And I discovered it. So, that's fun. Lots of treasures.
0: Yeah. Ooh, there's a treasure. Thanks, Norm. Love hearing those auto boosts coming through, too.
1: Yeah.
0: Yeah, if you are a away from your keyboard or away from your phone type of listener, go to v4vmusic.com. You can set up the auto boost. And so every time the song changes or the chapter changes, a boost goes through. It's pretty great. Matt Finlay in the chat says, really been digging Christian stuff. Yeah, he's very talented and very pro analog kind of guy.
1: Yeah, he rules.
0: Yeah.
1: He's been here since the Genesis, homeboys.
0: It's true.
1: And girls.
0: You know, he actually was over on Nosser. There was a thread by a musician talking about best place to put their music or whatever. And he had said, like, why don't you just host it yourself? And posted a link to the DMU feed template that Sir Spencer put together that we link in the show notes every week. And it just melted my heart. I was like, man, I came here to say that exact same thing, and now I don't have to, and that feels so good.
1: Look at that. Progress.
0: Yeah. Yeah, it's been a good week for DMU talk and Key Send conversations over on the Nosser. Pretty
1: it
0: cool.
1: It sure has. I feel like everybody is working on stuff and doing a good job.
0: Yeah, I think so. Sapphire Horse Energy. Did you remember the tune, though?
1: Actually, I didn't, but this relates because I went to Hyperspace Out because I was, like, humming it to everybody and nobody was... I'm really bad at humming tunes, too, though. But it's on the website now, like the previous episodes of Hyperspace Out, which
0: we cool.
1: didn't have before. So I was like, I actually was like, wait, I know what to do. So the tune is, and maybe you'll know this, DeLorean, or maybe nobody will. It goes, dun dun dun dun dun dun dun, bum bum dun dun dun dun dun dun, bum bum bum dun dun dun dun dun dun dun dun. It's like,
0: okay, that's it's, I know exactly what you're singing, but I don't
1: the name of, yeah, I guess it, yeah,
0: who, what. I feel like Matt the Tall is gonna be able to pinpoint this. Is it from Fantasia?
1: I feel like it might be from Fantasia. But I thought, is it from the Mickey and the Broom scene? But it wasn't that song. It's mischievous like that.
0: Yeah.
1: And I know it's like some freaking Austrian, some German, someone.
0: Yeah, one of those talented blokes. Those Euros.
1: But if you don't know that song, if you don't know what I'm humming Matt the Tall, then my consolation question is, do you know any songs that sound like that that you would recommend?
0: Mischievous.
1: I like it's like mischievous. It's like spooky. I had it on a Halloween playlist on a CD. It was just on there when I was a kid. And it was a spooky song to me. But it's not that scary. It's not Night on Bald Mountain or whatever.
2: Funk.fm sent what he blinked in English sets and says Christian Leuenberg boost.
1: Ooh, did Eric PP get it?
0: Let's see. I just clicked on the link.
1: It sounds like that's it.
0: We shouldn't tell Matt the Tall what it is, though,
1: yeah,
0: right?
1: He has to figure it out.
0: Okay.
1: Because honestly, I don't even know. Wow.
0: Okay, I'm pausing it before it ends just in case
1: there's any giveaways. I gotta give you two sets of karma. I gotta give you three sets of karma for that. It's been driving me wild.
0: Yeah.
1: I love that song. It's one of my favorite songs.
0: And then the worst part was I'm like, why is it just restarting in my head after she does it? Like, I can't go any further with the song, though. I'm like, I'm pretty sure it's just that part.
1: Yeah.
0: Now I know why.
1: I just have a vivid memory of my awesome elementary school music teacher, and she was like, it was in third grade, she played it for us, and we were all sitting on the rug, and she's like creeping around. She's like, just picture little trolls in a wood, woods doing magic and scary things. It was awesome.
0: That's epic. Oh, man. Some of the elementary music teachers are the best. What a great role.
1: For real.
0: To be an elementary music teacher.
1: Class act. Well, thank you so much, Eric PP and Matt the Tall.
0: Yeah.
1: We'll maybe see. You know.
0: Maybe. We'll find out.
1: Oh, you got to ask your question now.
0: My question, Matt the Tall, is if you were a tree, what kind of a tree would you be? So random.
1: I love that question.
0: Thanks. Yeah, we can answer it for ourselves next. I feel like we've actually already answered that.
1: I was gonna say I can't wait to answer it too. I love that we just turned it into, well, we want to answer the questions too.
0: That's right. But anyway, thanks, Matt the Tall, always contributing value to our phone number line, which, by the way, maybe you forgot the number. It's 213-839-8668. Would love to hear from you vocally, textually.
1: Oh, Ned got it. Sorry.
0: Nice. Good work.
1: Thanks, Ned. I was bothering. I kept asking everybody on Sunday, and he was one of the people I kept pestering.
0: He finally thought of it too late. Well, right on time.
1: Thank everyone. I'm just happy.
0: Yeah.
1: Thanks, Ned.
0: I love how quickly we got an answer, because that was going to frustrate me. I was going to be humming that through the next dedication. That's how much it was going to drive me crazy trying to pinpoint it. And the worst part, too, is like just humming it and hearing it's like not really helpful for identifying it. You know, you're just like, yeah, I know that. And your brain gets stuck on that loop. Well, hey, if there is a DMU song stuck on a loop in your head, you can always titicate it to all the hitters out there, and we will play it for you. Bully Steed has sent in a titication tonight, so I've got that lined up for her. But if you you can boost it in, you can call it in, you can text it in, or you can go on over to homegrownhits.xyz and fill out the song request form on our homepage, and we will be sure to play the song you want to hear. So up next, we've got a little Mike Epting action for you.

Yeah, Mike Epting, everyone. And we've got some new DMU lined up and ready for you. Starting off with another track from Prosperous Soul. That's right. This is Daylight Spendings.

0: And that was the Paisley Days, back with another track. Is anybody there? So I guess you hitters will have to give it a boost if you liked it and let them know that, yeah, someone is there listening. We're just here. Like that.
1: Yeah, that's a fun one. Get your maracas out.
0: Yes. Maraca around the hitter.
1: Yeah, I like it.
0: And now that takes us to the part of the show when...
2: I like to read the boostergrams.
0: Yeah, we got hitters to thank.
1: We sure do. And I would like to firstly thank everybody who has been streaming sats. So when they are listening to the show, either live or in the future, they're passively sending us sats as they listen to it. They can set it up their own little way where they set a certain amount of sats that come our way, and we appreciate it. And Matt the Tall, as usual, was listening to Fountain episode 133, of course, because he had to hear our zany reactions to his questions and him answering ours. So thank you, Matt the Tall.
0: Yeah, thanks, Matt.
1: And I'm pretty sure that these were live, but I don't care. I would like to thank Chad F. He was listening through Podcast Guru, episode 133. Thank you, good sir. And Eric PP as well through CurioCaster. Thank you, guys.
0: Thank you.
1: And user 1786458 on Fountain was listening to episode 133 and streaming sats to us. I feel like it might be Haleen, but maybe it's not.
0: Ooh.
1: And I don't want to give some more valor away. But thank you, user 1786 4558.
0: Thanks.
1: If that is the name that you prefer to go by.
0: And if not, just let us know.
1: Yeah. Scream at us. And then I want to thank the auto boosters. I know Sir Libre was, I think he was doing some auto boosting testing of sorts and listening through V4VMusic.com, of course, the only one that offers auto boosting still, I believe. Thank you, good sir. And then Eric Peepee, he is always boosting when he can, every single track. So it automatically boosts. It's kind of like streaming, but it's a little bit different. Whenever there is a different song that comes up, it automatically acknowledges that and it sends sats over. It's neat and we appreciate it. Thanks, guys.
0: Yeah, thank you.
1: And, boy, I hope I'm not missing anything, but I see Bully Steed boosted 1111 sats through Fountain. Matt the Tall, dinner boost.
0: Nice.
1: And then she boosted 1111 sats again. And said Christian Lewenberg boost. I agree.
0: Yeah.
1: And I was scrolling and scrolling and I didn't see anything else. Am I missing?
0: That's all that I'm seeing on my side of the Heliar pad.
1: Well, I am shocked. I'm just shocked and surprised. And I think we got it. Cool. I've been missing a lot lately.
0: Well, not so. Tonight.
1: It felt like I missed something. But you know what? I missed the opportunity to thank NetNet again for correctly guessing that song.
0: Nice. We love NetNet.
1: Highly valuable man.
0: It's true. Dude.
1: You're all valuable men and women.
0: D men and D women.
1: That's right. See, but not demons.
0: When you put the women in there, it doesn't sound like demon, though, because you got the woe in there.
1: D-woman.
0: Well, regardless if you are a D-man, a D-woman, or an actual demon enjoying our show, thanks for tuning in to Homegrown Hits on another Thursday. We'll be back at it next Thursday, 7 p.m. Central. Very excitedly, we got a Bowls with Buds happening tomorrow night, Friday. Yeah, May 8th at 8 p.m. Central, Shadrack is joining us, which will be cool. It'll be the first time I have spoken to him voice to voice since hanging out with him in real life. So that's exciting. Tune in if you're around or listen in the future times.
1: Heck yeah, bowlafterbowl.com. Can't wait.
0: That's right. It's bowlafterbowl.com is becoming a nude podcast app all in itself. And someday it will also be an Oster client. The times, they awesome. Are changing, and the infrastructures are a building.
1: See, it's all exciting.
0: Yeah.
1: That's going to be great.
0: Yeah. And next Thursday, well, you might be enjoying homegrown hits in a little different way, too. So stay tuned. Never miss a Thursday. We've always got new and classic decentralized music ready for you. And wherever you spot me, I will still be your DMU darling, DeLorean.
1: And I'll be Mary Kate Ultra.
0: And this is another DMU OG, Robert Willie, with That's How It Goes.

like everywhere's going crazy, so we don't go out anymore. 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Let me have my toaster, my TV, my steel belted radios. 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I don't want you to protest, I don't want you to riot, I want you to write to your congressman because I wouldn't know what to tell you to write. I don't know what to do about the depression.

Everybody, this is your favorite neighborhood alien, Zindu. You're listening to the No Agenda stream, the best stream on planet Earth. Ha ha ha.

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1: Welcome to the 136th edition of Mutt & Me The Music. We are live today on this Friday with Acme Beats. Welcome to the show, Acme.
2: Thank you. Thanks for having me.
1: Of course. And we always want to talk to artists that are releasing their music on a way that we can play it on the show. So I'm also, I want to thank you as well, Acme, that you are releasing and producing so much music for us to play.
2: Thanks so much, bro. Thanks so much. Yeah, we release a lot of music on Wav Lake, and we still keep it push this platform because yeah, we so tired about different platform, you know. So yeah,
1: I totally agree. There is no future in the old music platforms, and also the way the music industry is built together. It's really a corrupt system when you start to look at it. So exactly. It's very good, it's very refreshing that artists are able to release their own music and in their own way and earn money or satoshis. It's also money, but it's not fiat money. And I am very, very excited of the future, how this will
2: change.
1: Yes.
2: Yeah, basically, with the 2140 music, we did a project about the new music economy.
1: Right.
2: So we're gonna teach people, artists especially, you know. To use like different platform, to use obviously Bitcoin payment, because it's the free money, you know.
1: Definitely.
2: So, like you said before, the old music economy slowly by slowly is gonna kind of finish, and we're gonna basically change this kind of system, you know. But yeah, we want people, the artists, to obviously to use different way to get value, basically.
1: I totally agree. And what you say is really the clue in that we can use different ways, because there are really many ways of doing this, just with releasing value for value music. You can do it on Wavelake, you can do it yourself, self-hosted. I'm sure it will be other sites in the future. You can also see if you release your music on one of these ways, it will also show up in all the podcasting apps, all the modern podcast apps, and also on sites like v4vmusic.com. So it's a kind of like a collaboration of many things that comes together.
2: Yeah, basically, you say right. I just think about we're gonna tell them after the Struzzi di Monio track, because it's good to tell the people like that there is like a different way, like you said before, to get value. So Noster, for example, is another app that we use it, and we're gonna push, more.
1: Definitely, and I also hope that we can see even more payment solutions as well in the future. That will, of course, there are a lot of people that are not into Bitcoin, and I think that if we could find a way to support artists in many ways, even with dollars and euros for that matter, it's just about having different ways and having the ability to support artists directly. I think that is really the clue. So let's play Struzio Demonio.
2: Of course.
1: Yes. I have it right. One moment.
2: I think so is the backdrop remix.
1: Yes, that is correct. The backdrop remix from Backdrop Remix featuring Ice Cold and MC Sights from the album Struzio Demonio.
3: Yo, it's like me motherfucking beats. It's big eclipse. And this one's the remix. Reporting live from South London.

0: I'll lose my brick and mortar. Self-preservation on point. Fuck the matrix. The message is flawed, so I agree as they take us to the cleaners. That's why they keep us as dreamers. The system is rigged till you see through what they teach us.
1: Yes.
2: Yeah.
1: Very nice. All right, Acme. Let's talk about your music. You make excellent beats, and you also rap, if I'm correct. You do everything.
2: Yes. Yeah, I've been doing everything. I start to make like music beats, instrumental, and on the same time, I used to rap, but I keep it the rap lyrics. I keep it like in an ego way, but just right. Like for me, you know, keep it like exercises for me. But I used to like keep it serious, the beats thing, you know, the instrumental thing. So I keep it more serious there.
1: And how did you get into starting making music? How did you start?
2: Basically, I was 13 years old, and you know, old people than me basically give me the chance to use the machine, you know, the old machine. So you know, day by day I used to like buy a little pieces, you know. So I used to start with the like a floppy disk, turntable, so sample machine, like the old one, for example, Akai S950, Akai 2000, all these old machine.
1: Right, and then you sampled and made your own beats?
2: Basically, yes. Right. From I used to sample from turntable, so vinyl records and CD player. And I remember long time ago, because it was really long time ago, so I didn't get internet. So, for example, I used to create my own type of different sample, you know. So yeah, I remember I used to use Nintendo.
1: Cool.
2: Yeah, I used to connect the Nintendo to the sample machine and get like
1: 8-bit sounds.
2: 8-bit, yeah.
1: How nice, very cool. And then I also forgot to ask you in the beginning. You are born in Italy, right?
2: Yes.
1: And now you are based in London.
2: Exactly.
1: Yes.
2: So, yeah, all my music, all my artist thing, so born it in Italy, and 12 years ago I moved it to London.
1: I see. And then you have, of course, a lot of hip-hop heads that you know from both Italy and London, of course. I see that you have a lot of collaborations with the other artists.
2: Yeah, I collaborate with so many artists, you know, different artists from different region.
1: Yes.
2: In Italy, and we can say like UK. I've been doing production for one Dutch guy, German guy. The name is Heinz A. But this one was like long time ago, so I've been doing music in Germany as well.
1: Wow.
2: We did the Indonesia.
1: Nice. And you were also here in Rotterdam. You were playing here in Rotterdam a couple of weeks ago, right?
2: Yes.
1: Yes.
2: We did Rotterdam, Utrecht, and Amsterdam, obviously.
1: Nice, man. Nice. Let's play another song from you. We're gonna play one from mentioned a new artist that I was still not aware of. Sites. Yes. I'm sorry, Sites. And he has an album called The Ninth Hour, and you have made all the beats on that.
2: All the beats, yes.
1: Yeah, right. Exactly. So we're gonna play. Yeah, sorry.
2: This Canadian guy came in London, I think so, 15 years ago, and start to

0: artists. We all need to get paid for our hard work. And I have chosen this song. I don't know what it is about, but it's called Money Man. So it has to do, it has to do something with money, I guess. And it's featuring Bowsa and Andy Prince.
1: There are no free rides here. Everyone puts in work, whether you clicked up or not.
2: I understand.
1: I'm not talking about helping us with our computer skills. You'll get your fucking hands dirty like the rest of us. Or you can go back to seeing how that lone wolf shit works out for you, Money Man.

0: Yeah.
1: That was Money Man from the album The Ninth Hour by Sights.

0: So then I have to ask you, ACME, what does ACME stand for? When I think about ACME, I think about, Looney Tunes, Loadrunner, the coyote bought all the things from ACME.
1: Production, yeah.
0: Yes.
1: The ACME production, yeah, basically. Yeah, I saw that when I was young, basically, really young. Yeah, my brother used to paint some Willy the Coyote. Puppet. So, yeah, basically, after I discovered this name, and I say, okay, this is, means like. In Italian language you can say like anima, karma, mente, energia. That means soul, karma, mind, energy.
0: Oh, that's much better. That's very nice.
1: Yeah, man.
0: Yes. So one more time. Anima, so life, karma, soul, and energy.
1: Mente is mind and energy.
0: Yeah, of course.
1: So soul should be anima, so A.
0: Yeah, of course. So it's soul, karma,
1: mind
0: energy. And energy.
1: Yeah, kind of, yeah.
0: Nice. That is your tools when you're making music.
1: Exactly, yeah.
0: Yes.
1: Exactly. It's like everything, you know.
0: Mm-hmm.
1: It's like proper everything, you know, like body, mind, and energy. Yeah.
0: Very nice. And you also make more art as well, right? You're not only making music, you also make art.
1: Artwork, graffiti, yeah.
0: Yeah, right.
1: So basically, we're gonna do the Bitcoin Graffiti Jam, the second one, in London.
0: That's when is that?
1: End of June.
0: So then you are going to make a wall.
1: Exactly, I'm gonna do some pieces, graffiti pieces.
0: Very nice, man. Very nice.
1: Some memes.
0: Obviously,
1: I'm gonna put some Noster logo.
0: Some Pepe memes?
1: Obviously, the Pepe one. Satoshi. Yeah, man.
0: Right.
1: TBD toilet. I don't know. Red eye. Yeah, we're gonna do some crazy things, you know.
0: Nice.
1: Crazy things. And I'm gonna start to do a workshop in Cypherpunk House in London.
0: What's that you have to talk about?
1: It's a famous Bitcoin gallery in London. So I'm gonna do like a graffiti workshop. I'm gonna teach the Bitcoin people how to do graffiti and... basically, I want to bring someone to the graffiti jam, obviously.
0: Very nice. So then you can teach other people to make their own graffiti?
1: Exactly, yes.
0: Yeah, cool, man.
1: Because my first project was Bitcoin graffiti culture, yeah? And I've been use Geyser funding to get obviously some funding for paint a graffiti wall around London. So
0: of course, because it's not free to make graffiti, you have to pay. You have to buy all the paint, the spray paint.
1: And the cans.
0: Yes.
1: So basically, I get a lot of funds I mean, like the good funding for pay the can.
0: I lost you there for a minute. Yes, sorry. No problem.
1: So I did like a 4 or 5 big graffiti around London, and I used to draw some Pepe, obviously. I did the Ghostface Pepe, and I did the Satoshi Trust, Don't Trust Verifier. So yeah, man. So the next project should be the Bitcoin Graffiti Jam in June.
0: Very cool. And then you're gonna play and make graffiti. You're gonna also perform.
1: Yeah. There is like some performance there. DJ set. It's gonna be Andy Prince, me, Ed Clips, Gold, and all the people, the artists like sites that they start to use it, this new platform. So we bring them to the graffiti jam to teach them like that Bitcoin is not just like just payment or just music, is like a big culture. So
0: yes,
1: we're gonna represent some memes, we're gonna represent basically Bitcoin culture there.
0: Very cool. And that is organized by 21 Art,
1: 2140
0: Art, yes,
1: and music. Yes.
0: Cool, man. We're gonna play. Sorry.
1: Yeah, this is my team, 2140 Music. Check it, the website. You get everything, all the information there for the artist, for the new platform, for the new music economy, basically. But yeah.
0: That's very cool. I'm gonna post the link for 2140 Music in the chat room. And if you want to ask Acme of anything, then you can go to chat.mmmusic.show. That's chat.music with 3 m's.show, and then you can ask Acme Beats what you like to ask him. And we're gonna play one more song. We're gonna play Last Joint, and then we're gonna do some donations.
2: DJ, it's the boy.

0: chance. Sister Jones in?
1: Nope. Neither's Brother Jones. They both at work.
2: Go ahead, don't need to be.
0: Excuse me, brother. What we call drugs is sending 4th Street Baptist Church. We call us sin.
3: Well, around here, between Normandy and Weston, we call this here a little twin.
4: Wow.
3: Nigga.
0: Why don't you just give me a little bit for my cataract?
3: You

0: That was Last Joint featuring Air Clips and Paperboy, ENJ, and you made the beats for that one as well?
1: Yes, of course.
0: Of course, of course!
1: Of course.
0: He's the the beat master.
1: Yeah, yeah. This beat sounds like really like high level.
0: yes. I don't know how you do it, man. I have no idea.
1: Me too. I don't know. Basically, this one I did with the MPC Professional, and you can hear like the sounds of the drum. Very good drum, you know.
0: Right.
1: So yeah, I feel. I think so. There is just one sample. To doing that, I chop it, and yeah, this is made with the MPC Professional, basically. Yeah.
0: I see. So with that machine, cut it up in pieces. And
1: exactly, I can chop it out like really fast and get like a really good sound drum.
0: Right. It sounds great.
1: Yeah, the drum, if you listen proper, the drum is cool. Looks like a real drum kind of.
0: Yeah, right. What was the name? MPC?
1: Professional.
0: MPC Professional. So yes. That's what you need, the kids, if you want to start making beats like Acme.
1: Exactly.
0: Yes. And then a lot of years with practice, of course.
1: And you need to buy the turntable, vinyl records.
0: Yes, you have to at least buy 100 or more vinyl records. At least.
1: At least, 100. But yeah, it can be more and more.
0: More is better. I totally agree. We're gonna do some donations. This is of course a value for value music podcast, and that means that we are dependent on you producers out there supporting the show and the artists that we are playing. And if you are sending a boost today, then hopefully half of it will go to Acme. I see that some podcast guru works fine, and I hope that you get some satoshis in your wallet, Acme. I think
1: yes. Think
0: that would go good. And then we're gonna start mentioning the producers from the previous edition. So then we have Chad F, the CEO of the Free and Open Internet, coming in with autoboosts from v4vmusic.com, and he has been boosting all the songs from the previous edition with 100 sats. That has Ehrlich PP also done, also from v4vmusic.com. So thank you to the both of you.
1: Thank you.
0: And Chad F also came in with 333 sats and writes Hey Citizen +++. And I hope that went to Hey Citizen. I can't see that in my helipad. And then we have Matt Finlay is coming in from Fountain. And he is coming in with 130 sats that went to different artists. But I can only see INPC with the song Naughty Boy here. And he writes Naughty Boy by INPC on Mutton Me the Music. And then he writes, great show, great to hear my mate get a spin. Thank you, Matt Finlay.
1: Thank you so much.
0: Then we have C. Brooklyn. Then we are then we have reached live boosts for this show. So then we have C. Brooklyn came in with 3,333 sats from v4vmusic.com, and he writes v4v, and then C. Brooklyn came in with another 3,000 sats from Fountain, and he writes, this is Good Friday now. Thank you, C. Brooklyn. That's good to hear. That's
1: really Good Friday. Thank you.
0: Indeed. And we have Eric PP coming in with the auto boosts from V4V Music. We have Sylvie coming in with 333 sats that went to sites with Money Man. And then we have Chad F with 333 sats that also went to Money Man. We have C. Brooklyn coming in with another 3,000 sats from Fountain. Thank you, C. Brooklyn. You have sent in 9,333 sats all together. So thank you, C. Brooklyn.
1: Big thank you.
0: Big, big booster today. And we have Eric PP coming in with auto boost. Sylvie is coming in with another 333 sats from Podcast Guru. And she writes, I'm old Italian saying from my mother, solo, I wait, you know what, I'm gonna send this to you, Acme, and you can read it.
1: For sure, yeah.
0: I have posted it in the Telegram.
1: Thank you, yeah, thank you. It's a very good pleasure to hear that. Yeah, I will contact or get in touch with kind of all these people, you know.
0: Sorry, Acme, do you see what I have read, I have posted in your Telegram? It's something in Italian that you have to read for
1: okay.
0: me.
1: I need to translate.
0: Yes, you need to translate.
1: Yeah, for sure, okay. It's strange message, kind of.
0: What does it mean?
1: Yeah, it's like if you get the shoes, doesn't matter if you get if you apply for that, you know, something like that.
0: I think I get it.
1: Me too.
0: Yeah. It doesn't matter it doesn't matter how you got it, as long as you have the shoes.
1: Exactly.
0: Something like that.
1: Or some like, it doesn't matter which shoes you got it, value for value, you know.
0: Yeah, okay, yeah, right.
1: Kind of like that. But yeah, thank you.
0: Yes, thank you so much, Sylvie. Very appreciated. And then we have Chad F is also streaming while he's listening live in Podcast Guru. So thank you to every one of you. That's very kind. And then we want to play more music, of course. We're gonna play this is a album that you have also made together, right? The Sharper Darts.
1: I made the instrumental.
0: I see, right?
1: Yes.
0: We're gonna play the album title Sharper Darts from the album Sharper Darts.

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That lyrics, I make it rain. That go find shelter. 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

0: rapper, any place, any time. 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
1: Say no more.
2: Say no more.
1: Yeah, this is was Suavo from South London. Yeah.
2: Who's that?
1: And yeah, he's a rapper from London, like street rapper, battle. You know, like MCs battle, and all these things. So basically, I introduce him to the Wavlake Bitcoin sites. So little by little, yeah, he gonna studying more, take care more.
2: I see. Yes, you really introducing a lot of artists in London to Wavlake and V4V
1: and Fontaine as well.
2: And Fontaine. Do you also do you also release your music on Fountain?
1: We're gonna release in Fountain, but I use Wavlake at the moment.
2: Right. Have you considered self-hosting?
1: Yes.
2: Because there are some shows that are only playing self-hosted music.
1: Yes. Yeah, I'm gonna search more about that.
2: I think when I'm thinking about it, they also play music from Fountain. So I think you will be good if you release it on Fountain. I think that will be good.
1: I get it now. Yes.
2: Yes.
1: Basically, yes. I need to sign up on Fountain, but I still keep using Wavlake at the moment. But yeah.
2: Of course.
1: I get you. What you say?
2: I don't know how they do it on Fountain, but I just know that there are shows like homegrown hits that are not playing Wavlake music. So there you you I but I but
1: so my next release with Andy Prince. Yeah, we used to talking about that we're gonna release on Fountain basically.
2: Very cool. Very cool. Yes, so then we're just gonna roll on with some more music. We are going to play this is the newest one, Sorrentino. Is that right? Is that the newest?
1: Yes.
2: Then we're gonna play Sorrentino by Acme Beats.

0: That was Sorrentino by Acme Beats,
1: and the MCs was Stesso Carnera and Cracker John from London.
0: Right, right. That is one Italian and one British.
1: Yes.
0: Yes. Cool. Very cool. So, are you going to Italy? Some are you there?
1: I hope so. No, we're going to Prague.
0: Right.
1: On the 10th of June, basically there is like a BTC Prague.
0: Then you're gonna play there.
1: Bitcoin Festival Prague. Yeah, we're gonna play there with the 2140 music. There is me, Airclips, Andy Prince, Sites, and Gold.
0: That's cool. So, that's cool.
1: So, so we're gonna do the New Music Economy show, and basically, we used to collaborate with Fountain as well.
0: Yes, because and that would be excellent to be able to boost the live.
1: When exactly.
0: Yeah, yeah, yeah. Yes.
1: Exactly. Basically, that's the new project, the New Music Economy project. We did already on Manchester beat on the Beatfest.
0: Of course.
1: We started to launch on Manchester, and yeah, we keep it going, you know. So every kind of Bitcoin festival, we're gonna introduce the New Music Economy live performance.
0: That's very cool. I don't know if you are into the satellite skirmish. Have you heard about that?
1: No.
0: That's another live event that is boostable. So they play, they get bands to play live from their own location, and then you are able to boost live as you are seeing and so it's like it's the same concept. It's a live concert that you are watching on the internet and are able to boost live.
1: For sure.
0: So that's all right. Very cool.
1: All right. Send me.
0: Yes, I will send you I will send you the link so you can listen. You can check nice. It check it out.
1: Good to know, man. Good to know.
0: Yes, of course. We all need to get inspired by each other. To that's what's so cool about this, that people are everyone is doing new things and their own things, and then we get together and then we make something beautiful.
1: That's great idea, you know.
0: Mm-hmm. For sure. All right, let's see. Do we have some questions for Acme in the chat room? I think we are good. Chad F said that you were a bit quiet in the beginning, but I tried to push the volume up, so I think it's better. So I hope everyone enjoyed this live interview on Mutt & Me Music, and I would really thank you Acme for all the work that you are doing, and also that you wanted to come on the show.
1: Thanks so much for you for having me on your podcast, bro. I really appreciate what you're doing.
0: Yes, we are here for each other. That's the thing, that we can make it even better if we do this together, and I think we have to stand sure. together, because we are really doing something out of the ordinary and something revolutionary, and we are going into trying to make an industry that has turned dark more brighter, and together it's the only way to do it. I think it's impossible to do something to make a change alone. We have to stand together.
1: Exactly. I appreciate what you say, and I will say yes, like the Bitcoin is the only the best way, you know. Yeah, especially for artists, we can get value, you know, pair to pair. So it's really important that your work, for example, help my work, you know. So or we go into the kind of to the same way, and we go kind of the same idea. Yeah, and we use the you know, the revolutionary tools, you know.
0: Definitely, definitely. I think that we are making something that is possible to not be fucked with when we are going in the Bitcoin direction, at least how it is right now. And if for artists it's definitely the best, and really when you think about it, it's the fastest and easiest way to support artists when you know how it works. And of course the challenge that we have is to inform more artists and more people interested in music about it, and you're doing excellent work with just at Acme. So I just want to end it with that. And do you have something more do you want to say to the audience and the producers, of course?
1: Of course, for the audience, I will say for the next podcast, we should invite the 213 Music team, the other people that working with me. So yeah, we're gonna get more information about the new music economy and all the artists that use Bitcoin at the moment, you know. And yeah, thanks for having me.
0: That's a great idea. Absolutely. We'll do that in the future.
1: Sure.
0: All right, Acme, we're gonna end the show with one last tune, and I'm gonna let you decide. Do you want to play Gira, or should we play Ghost Street?
1: The Ghost Street.
0: Ghost Street.
1: Yes.
0: All right, Acme, have a good time in London, and a very nice weekend.
1: Thanks so much, you too.
0: Thank you. This is Ghost Street by Acme Beats. A nice weekend to everyone that is listening, and I see everyone back next Friday.

0: 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There's a lot of streams out there, but this is the best.
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Brought to you by Rubber Factory Records. That was the Rebel Spell with their song Solemn Eyes. In the morning and in the pit, and welcome to episode 105 of Lightning Thrashes. I'm your host, Cole Amona, a.k.a. Sir Libre. Boy, it sure has been a while. So why don't we get to listening to some music? Here's Strange Love with To Be Intended.

What is decentralized music? What is V4V in the Valueverse? Why listen or host music in this way? And what the heck is a Dorful? Well, you can discover what the heck I'm talking about on our true crime podcast called Into the Dorfulverse. Spoiler alert, the true crime is the way platforms like Spotify, Apple, and the likes use independent artists. 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So yeah, it is sort of like a true crime podcast, a true crime music podcast. Okay, all joking aside, while that's not really a joke, we talk about band life, stories behind our songs, growing up on the road. 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

0: Land of the Free by Scott O'Brien. Before that, we had The Holy Hour with No Way Out. And we kicked that block of three songs off there with Strange Love and their song To Be Intended. Yeah, so I took a break. It's been 4 months since my last episode, a little bit more than 4 months. It was January 14th was the last episode that I put out, episode 104 of Lightning Thrashes. Winter is kind of a difficult time for me here on the homestead. I'm not employed, so funds start running tight. The employment that I normally have is side work for most of my neighbors. One of my neighbors has a lawn. Well, they call it a property management company. They do all kinds of stuff from cleanups to landscaping, you know, lawn mowing, weed eating and stuff like that. But that kind of work is typically done in the summertime. So wintertime is kind of rough, kind of lean. And it's a bit difficult for me to stay in a good mental state when I'm worried about paying my electric bill, my internet bill, feeding my dogs, feeding my rabbits, and feeding my chickens. It gets to be a little nerve-wracking. It doesn't help that I live in I live outside of a town of, I think it's like 150 people. There's no real job opportunities that aren't a minimum of an hour drive, right? I know a lot of people are like, oh, hour commute. I do that all the time. I used to do hour commutes. I don't like to do them anymore. I'm trying to avoid them as much as possible. So I try to supplement my income any way that I can, you know, doing work for people around here. Lately, thank goodness to Jimmy V, I've been able to upload some or do some video editing for his YouTube videos. You should check out his YouTube channel. It's called, I'm blanking on the name right now. It's I think it's called Jimmy V TV. You know, if you search for Jimmy V, you'll find it on there. He's got some crazy videos, but he's been helping me in that respect, and that's cool. And I also get support from Sir Chad Farrow. He's been donating $20 a month to me, which is really, really nice. And we'll get into all that later on, the support in the Boostergram / segment, you know, the V4V segment of the show. But I'm just going to tell you guys, you know, what's been going on. And so when I get in this stupid mental state, I don't really want to do much of anything. Now, you would think that if I'm not working and there's not much going on, I would have plenty of time to do Lightning Thrashes shows and V4V music shows, which I've only done one of. I would even have plenty of time to do development on V4V music. But it's hard to motivate when, you know, you're stressed out. And this is something that I've struggled with for a good amount of my life. But, you know, whatever. I'm on the mend now, right? So things are going good. It's April. The grass has been growing. So I have been a weed eating and a lawn mowing. So I have been earning some cash. And that's been helping me a lot. My bills are paid. My dog's fed. My chickens are fed. I don't have to worry so much about that, which puts me in a better mood, which makes me want to do more things, which makes me want to put out an episode of Lightning Thrashes. And so that's what I'm doing right now. I feel better. So like I actually made this episode over a month ago. It's been sitting in Ardor, my digital audio workstation of choice. It's been sitting in Ardor for probably 2 months, and I put all the songs in, excuse me. I just didn't bother to record the live portions. I just got everything ready, and then I just never came back to it. I just couldn't bring myself to record it, but whatever. Here I am now doing it. And, I started diving back into working on V4V music a little bit. But there's a huge problem with that. The cost of AI has skyrocketed. During this last 4 months, I went and decided to cancel all my AI subscriptions because I couldn't afford it. It doesn't make sense to spend money. It does not make sense to spend more money on something that I don't break even on. I go in the hole a lot with V4V music, with Lightning Thrashes, and these projects that I do. I go into the hole a lot. My server bill is stupid. So it just doesn't make any sense logically to continue doing that while I'm worried about whether or not I can, you know, keep the lights on. So I canceled all those subscriptions, which meant that there was no development happening in V4V music. Recently I started, figuring out with the help of Eric PP, which we'll get to that also later on. I did renew one, well, for a moment, I renewed a subscription to Claude. Was it Claude? I made a mistake with Claude. I made a costly mistake with Claude. You can't renew your subscriptions with Claude without paying them $200, which I did. And fortunately, I was able to get it refunded immediately because I'm like, I don't have $200 to spend on Claude. I was going to spend $20 and do some development. It was Cursor. I gave Cursor $20. That's what it was. And then I immediately blew through all those token credits, whatever you want to call them. I blew through them in like 2 days. So I went through $20 in 2 days, and V4V Music got a little bit of updating. If you go to the Telegram channel and the V4V Music Telegram channel, you can see what I've done, and you can find that Telegram channel. If I remember correctly, you go to v4vmusic.com, go to the pages section, and then select about. And in that about section on v4vmusic.com, I have a link to the Telegram, the V4V Music Telegram group, where you can bitch about V4V Music, and I will try to fix whatever you're bitching about. But that's going to be a lot harder considering I'm not fucking paying $200 to these guys. I'm just not doing it. I can't afford to pay that kind of money for a project that costs me money. It just doesn't make sense. So yeah, there's that. The cost of AI is stupid, and I'm not trying to bitch as a big woe is me, woe is me. It's more of a just a state of things. It's just how things are. State of my union, I guess you would say. Although I don't have a union. Maybe I do. Me, my dog, and my chickens, and my rabbits, and that's the union, the Liberty Leaf Union. Liberty Leaf Acres is what I like to call my homestead. It's the Liberty Leaf Union that I have, the state of my Liberty Leaf Union. So likely there's going to be less and less updates, which is kind of ironic considering I started a new project called Libre Split Kit, taking Stephen Bell plus taking his split kit project and re-implementing it. He uses Svelte as the underlying framework for development. I'm making mine using Next.js, which AI seems to do better with. I would have continued working on split kit via Svelte, but I have more luck with Next.js when it comes to AI. So I'm vibe coding a new version of the split kit. You can find it at tsk.sirlibre.com. So that's TSK, the split kit, tsk.sirlibre.com. It's just a subsection of the split kit. It's not going to do all the fancy things that Booberry uses it for. It's just going to be primarily for music show hosts like myself, the DMU divas of homegrown hits, so that they can have a backup in case split kit goes down, because it goes down occasionally. It went down last week. And so they weren't able to use it for the Homegrown Hits show. I was trying so hard to get my version vibe coded fast enough, but I can't because I don't have enough money for the stupid things. But I was able to. Right now I'm using NVIDIA's free models, and so far so good, although it's just super, super, super slow. But the idea is to make the split kit a backup. It's all it is. It's a backup because, as far as I'm concerned, Stephen Bell's version of the split kit is going to be considered the gold standard, the canonical one. This is just a backup, and I've implemented some features in it that I like. I don't use the split kit for making my value time splits anymore. I've talked about this before on the show before. I've made my own. I called it V4V Studio. It's a Java application that runs on my machine. I would open source it, but the code is janky as fuck. And to be honest, if I did upload it, I doubt anyone could get it to run on their machine. I'm surprised that I can get it to run on mine. But I'm taking some of the things that I learned from V4V Studio that make my life easier and applying them to tsk.sirlibre.com for the split kit. Now, most of you guys won't give a shit about this, but the split kit is what allows you to see the value time splits change. So for example, when I play a song like from Scott O'Brien and you send a boost, it's the split kit that allows me to actually do that. It's the split kit. So, yeah, there's that. And it also helps people to make their own chapters, which I don't use that for. I use my own other thing for it as well, but I'll incorporate all good stuff. Anyways, that's enough about that. So even though I don't have any fucking tokens to work on V4V Music, somehow I decided to start a whole new project. I don't make the smartest decisions sometimes, but whatever. Hopefully it'll be useful to the community. Yet another project that is not going to support me. But that's okay. It's fun. I'm, you know, value for value. If people like it, they'll support me. And we'll get to that in the value for value section. So, but I do want to say thank you to all of those who have continued to support me, even though I haven't been providing any, well, much of any value. I've been doing stuff behind the scenes for the most, a little bit here, a little bit there. But people who have been providing me value, even though I haven't been providing much in the last 4 months, I do appreciate that. And we'll get to that later on as we go. So why don't we do something crazy like listen to some songs? All right, let's get into this next song. This next song is from a band called Heartlight. And the song is called, I'm going to say this wrong, The Scales of, you know, it could be Rebus or Rebus or Rebis or Rebis, Rebus, whatever. The Scales of Rebus. Oh, you know, do you know what, by the way? You can listen to all of these. All of these songs you can find on your favorite modern podcast apps of choice. 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If you take off all your clothes, you can go to nudepodcast.com also. Here I am stealing bowl after bowl stuff. But my favorite is
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0: Abriction with My Heart Is Your Home. Before that, we had Gluol Noir with their song Pact. I don't know how to pronounce it. It's G-U-I-G-N-O-L. Guignol, Guignol, Gluol Noir and their song Pact. And we kicked it off with Heartlight and Scales of Rebus. I guess all I had to do is just pay attention to the song, and she pronounces how to say it in the song. 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
0: 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It's not really sponsored by that, but actually maybe it is. No, wait, Chad sends me money, but that's the way value for value works. He sends me value for value I've already provided. So the money he sends me is not payment for anything else, but that doesn't mean that I don't like to do something nice, like, promote boostmebitch.com for my good friend, Sir Chad Farrow, the CEO of the free and open internet. Okay. It's Boostergram time. So speaking of Chad Farrow, these are the Boostergrams that I got in the last, and I don't know if this is 100% accurate. There's been an update to Helipad, and so far so good. I'm really enjoying it. Thank you, Eric PP. I went through and I did a search through all my stuff between January 14th and today. So this is all the boostergrams and value that I have received while haven't been playing on a show. Okay, here we go. 1,904 from Chad Farrow, and he writes in funding tag plus plus. And that was for the song Government Approved by Matt Finlay. 1,051 from CoinLaughs. And he says, loving the app, finally getting to play with the music, or finally getting to play with the lists. Big up. And he was talking about V4VMusic.com, everybody's favorite value for value music app. Isn't that right, Jimmy V?
2: Boom shakalaka. 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
0: Can you tell I'm not used to using my soundboard? I don't know. Where the fuck is my...
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0: There you go. Thank you, Jimmy V. I was in the wrong tab. This is a long time ago. I vibe-coded a soundboard so I can play, you know,
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0: It's pretty cool. I'm pretty stoked about it.
3: Lightning.
0: It's all, okay, done. 7,881 from Eric PP. Those came in without a message. And I should mention this. These boostergrams that I'm reading off right now include auto boosts. So these are more than likely all of Eric PP's auto boosts all rolled up into one. 111 satoshis from Eric Flyman. Love it. And that was for government approved also. By the way, the auto boost feature is on v4vmusic.com, where you can set an amount, and as you listen to a song or listen to a playlist, it'll automatically send boosts to the artist as the song finishes. Pretty freaking cool. So you can set it and forget it. You know, you can set it as low as you want, one sat, which doesn't make any sense, but you know, like 300 sats, 333 sats, you know, a million sats, whatever you got, whatever you can afford. It's all about value. 69 boost from I can't do this. I'm trying to find the 69 boost in my boost board. I don't know how Adam Curry does this shit. I don't think I have it loaded in, and I'm not gonna do it. I thought I had 69 in here. I don't. This is so dumb.
1: Value for value. Value for value. Value.
0: Yep, whatever. I'm a professional. Fuck it. We're not going to play with the soundboard. Move the soundboard off to the side. Fuck the soundboard. Okay, where was I at? I was at 6969 from Malachi. He says, thanks for the music. Thank you, Malachi. Appreciate it. 500 from MBH. Whoever you are, thank you. 815 from Noster Gang on Fountain. He gives me the hand horn emoji. 1902 from Odyssey Westraw. Hey, it's good to hear from you. I haven't heard from you in a while. I'm glad you're around. Odyssey Westraw. 1,111 Satoshis or a Satchel of Richards from Ustenberger. I'm not going to play with the soundboard. From Ustenberger. And he writes in, now Usen is the host of the Mutton Meat and Music podcast. You can find that on Lightning Thrashes right on the front page. Scroll down a little bit. You see music shows. You'll find the Mutton Meat and Music show right there. You can go ahead and listen to it. He usually does his shows after Podcasting 2.0 podcast live every Friday. He writes in, it seems everything from Fountain comes as WAV files. I don't like it, nor understand it either. I think that was because I was bitching about WAV files being too large in RSS feeds, which is true. You should not be uploading WAV files. Upload MP3 files. Don't be a dick. 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I don't know, Bandcamp or something, whatever the fuck you do. 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It screws everything up. 666 Satoshis from Salty Cran, the host of the Upbeats Value for Value Music Show. He writes in, Matt Finlay is my new favorite satirist. He writes satirist. I think he meant to write artist. Is my new favorite artist to play. And he also writes in, Wavelake and Fountain are the new AI slop factories. Yes, that is true. Wavelake especially. There's a whole host of AI slop on Wavelake in the last, I don't know, Salty has been going through and tagging a lot of them as spam instead of just AI. And as much as I don't really like tagging music as spam, these things that he's been tagging as spam feel spammy, you know? So I don't know. I don't know what to do about that. And when I say tagging, at v4vmusic.com, you can filter out AI as long as it's been tagged AI. Or in the case of if Salty's got to it before you do, it's been tagged as spam. 200 from Sir Jared of South Burien. Thank you to Sir Jared.

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I got $33.33 via PayPal from Salty and Sylvie. I mentioned them earlier, Salty of Upbeats and Sylvie of the Two Angry Cunts podcast and the Two for Toonster podcast. And they write in, woof, woof, woof. And that's basically because they're saying, here's $33 so you can feed your dog. 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I appreciate that. So Chad F. has a $20 a month subscription, which you can find. 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And Chad has done that. For 3 months now, I've got $60 from Chad. Thank you very much. That is a huge, huge fucking help. It really is. I mean, you don't think $20 means a lot until you gotta feed your dog. $10 from Henrik Flyman. Henrik has a lot of really good music out there. He also recorded some stuff for me for the next episode of V4V Music, which I have yet to produce. Sorry, Henrik. I'll get to it eventually. Hopefully soon. And he writes in, I might be a starving artist, but trying my best to make that go away. Ha ha. Thanks for your support. It means a lot. Cheers, Henrik Flyman. Man, your support means a lot. I don't make this show for artists to send me money, but when they do, it warms my heart. Thank you. I make this show so that you guys as artists can get the Satoshis. Not necessarily money, but the Satoshis. But if you go to v4vmusic.com, on your RSS feeds, and Henrik can't do this because he's on Wavelike, you can set up what's called a publisher, a funding tag. 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V4V Music doesn't take a cut of that at all in any way, shape, or form. So it's truly, well, PayPal takes a cut, so there's still a middleman. $33.33 from John D. Marco. Thank you very much, John D. Marco. I appreciate that. $33.33. Very, very good. And $25 from John at Rubber Factory Records. Talk about payola. Paying those Rubber Factory Records songs is really paying off for me. Thank you, John. I appreciate it. And he writes in V4V Music Contribution. Very much, very much, very much appreciated. 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Excuse me. 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Fuck, I don't even know what I'm doing. That's it. What was I going to say after that? I think that's pretty much it for that. Why don't we just continue on with the music? This is a good... this is a band that I discovered because it's Jimmy V's friend's band, Jason Farrar, who's, I believe the guitarist for, Rebel Hero. He has a metal band, a progressive metal band called Prismind. This song is called Last Breath.

0: if anybody likes metal, that Lightning Thrasher show was killer. That is a good show.
1: Yeah, you got to be. I got to be in the right vibe for that. You know, it's like
0: you have to get yourself jacked up for metal. I'm ready for it all the time.

Impossible by the Anxious Observers. And then we had Raylam with Loss. And before that was Prismind with Last Breath. That about wraps up episode, whatever this is, 105 of Lightning Thrashes. I've been your host, Cola Mona, a.k.a. Sir Libre, and I do appreciate you guys listening to me and supporting me throughout all my endeavors is what I do into what I do. I may or may not be doing a live show this Saturday. I don't want to commit to it. I'm trying to get my tsk.sirlibre.com app functioning properly so I can test it this Saturday at 7 in a live show environment. Don't hold me to account on that, but keep an eye out. I may be doing a live show on Saturday. That would be Saturday the 1st of May, May 1st, May Day, at 7 p.m. Central. You can find more information about that at lit.lightningthrashes.com. That's lit.lightningthrashes.com. Thank you so very much for being a proud listener, or maybe you're not a proud listener. I'm proud that you're listening. Thank you very much. I will see you next time. Hopefully not 4 months from now. Take care. Bye-bye. Fuck, I'm out of practice. I forgot to announce the last song. This last song is by Bogside Sniper Squadron, and it's Ash Rains at Warrant Point. All right, bye-bye.

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0: personally for everybody. I will keep doing whatever the fuck I want. Have a nice day. Toodles!
1: Toodles. You're tuned in Monday night. It's April 27th, 2026. You're listening to this edition of Before the Schemes. We don't have a typically scheduled BTS tonight. Lavish is taking the evening off. And I failed to find somebody to step in. So in lieu of that, we got some music. You know the drill. You know how this goes down. We got some new stuff I've never heard before. You've got some old stuff we've definitely heard before. It's a mishmash. It's an amalgamation. It's like a chimera of music. All parts the sum of none. Kicking this off was Circle the Earth with a track called Portal. Later tonight, we got some new stuff all the way from the UK, from the Horseheads. I toured with a guy by the name of Horsehead once upon a time. Several tours, actually. We got Fucktown Power Boys, Henrik Flyman. We got some Johnson City. We got a little Temples. We got some new Christian Lundberg. We got some Strange Love. We got it all.
2: This is lit.
1: Damn straight. It's been a minute since we've done a music show. I believe January was the last time. I guess that was January, yeah, because we were promoting the So Big, So Big concert. It's been a minute. We got a lot to recap. It's been a busy, hellaciously long weekend, but worth it. I am tired. I'm going to be going to bed immediately as soon as this stream is concluded tonight. But we got 53 music. We have 53 music. We're going to figure out what that means. 53 music. Coming up to you, B4TS. Up next, we got a new track from the Horseheads, WTF.

Good. Damn.

0: Fuck Town Power Boys and No-No present Coke Dick and what's the rest of that album called? Titties and Sarcasm. It's the name of the album with the track Pick Up the Pace. Right before that was Henrik Flyman with Unbreakable on a freshly minted DMU feed. You'll love it. Yeah, it's...
1: This is lit.
0: And the Horseheads, that was WTF NGL, not gonna lie. Banger. There's some great punk music out there on these RSS feeds. Check them out. V for V Music. V4VMusic.com. I've been checking out the tags in there. It's cool. It's a cool feature, man. Let's see. This past Saturday, what happened? Went out to a gig and the band was Lone Star.

the one that I legit thought it was Aerosmith, but I was incorrect. That's Lone Star. It was a pretty good, pretty easy day out there and back. And I'll save Sunday's adventures for the next part. But we had some boostergrams I saw already coming in. People out there listening to music in real time. Matt Finley through Fountain.fm. I can see he's listening to the little OC Rippers right now with Mean Streets. He said Ripper track, homegrown hits. 123 sats. 1,000 sats from C. Brooklyn through Fountain.fm. He was boosting the MK Bowler Boost Them All, saying, boost them. 100 sats from Chad F. Boosting through Stablecraft.app. Sending this to Like Wine, one of my favorites. Here's another one.

0: to remember as a clown. 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
1: Oh, the hip, the hop, the hip, hip, hip, hip, it and a hop. Don't stop, get some. That was You Don't Stop with Bacalator. 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Bacalow? Bacalow. I'm out of it. I'm out of my gourd right now. It's been a long day. Because I came back from West Des Moines last night. Yes. An easy 3.5 hour drive. Went to go see Frankie Paint. Her new gig out on tour, first time with a band, and just let me tell you what, that's a

camaraderie. The show is cool. It looks cool. The band is cool. They play cool music. Power metal, death metal. It fluctuates. There's a lot of elasticity and mobility in their sound. And very much enjoyed it. 10 out of 10 would go see him again. It turns out I was digging around. And I'm talking to one of the other deck electricians yesterday. And we had worked them a couple years ago with In This Moment. So that was good stuff. It was cool. Like a long trip back around. This is What You Mean to Me by Strangelove.

Johnson City with Medicine. And right before that, Save Me Tonight by Christian Lundberg. A new one. Very good one. I do love that Medicine track, man. And I need some medicine. I don't feel well. It's been a long, rough day. Saw the show. Watched their hour-long loadout. What the fuck? It's amazing. And hung out till... Damn, was it two? Was it one? Maybe it was one. I don't even remember. I drove about an hour and a half, and that's all I could take. Pulled off in the parking lot of a hotel. Slept there for about 3 hours and got up. Came home, laid down for 13 minutes. And got up, went to the shop, and deprepped every gig from this past weekend that went out. It was a heavy weekend. My shit hurts. So I have a song in dedicated to that feeling later tonight. Very excited for it. What else? Oh, we had a boostergram from Eric PP. He's listening through CurioCaster through the Behind the Schemes feed, which is replaying this Before the Schemes edition. And technically it was 3 hours and 13 minutes of sleep. he was sending those sats 33-33 to Strangelove, What Ya Mean to Me. He also had 100 sats through Fountain, sending those to Between the Schemes. Episode 4, we're here, lit from the Miniocalypse, which is now live and posted in the feed. Between the Schemes, Behind the Schemes, Beyond the Schemes, my guys. We got a live block set up here. This is Temples with Lost Woods.

0: Nintendo boy. You understand that?
1: No banter. 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Build and see.

0: Yeah.
1: Tune into the news tomorrow to find out.
2: Have I been on mute this whole time?
0: I love you guys.
2: In the green room. This is it's a little bit of a shorter night tonight. 53 minutes. To be exact.
3: Yeah, that's just nasty.
2: Maybe tomorrow. Maybe tomorrow. $2 holla. Right before that was Mellow Cassette with the song Spectre. Spooky. Oh.

0: If they ever ask about me, tell them I was more than just a great set of boobs. And tell him that I never turned down a friend. I never turned down a stranger for that matter. And tell him that when all is said and done, I only ask that people remember me by two simple words. Any two, as long as there's some.
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1: It's a great name, by the way. Salty Crayon is a great DJ name. I love that.

0: Hell yeah. Welcome back, everybody. That was TJ Wong with his track, So Many Years. A throwback to that one back in the day. TJ Wong out of Nashville. And he was brought to us by Phantom Power Music back in the day. Well, this is episode 72, VHS Vibes. I am your host, Salty Crayon, and you are listening to Upbeats on your Sunday morning or Sunday afternoon here in the Texas Hill Country. And what do we have going on for this Sunday's episode for your Sunday drive? We got throwbacks, and that's why it's called VHS Vibes. We are going to go back in time to most of these artists before the AI slop happened, and where artists were coming into the Valueverse and just cranking out tunes almost every other day, it seemed like. And the only legitimate artist now that we can find has to come from vetting actual people, and that would be Aaron Essex over there at New Music Nudge Unit. And then we have Hash Power Music, of course. And that's about it. Unless someone else jumps in somehow, we can verify that they are indeed real people and not a prompt jockey. Yeah, so we're going to have probably two songs today that are new, and everything else is going to be throwbacks. Back at a time where physical media was about ownership, and that's one of the things we should probably bring back, because if it's hosted somewhere, you've already seen that those hosting companies or places that the music that you bought can easily get rug pulled from you, and then you don't have it anymore. Same goes for video games. They do the same thing. All right, well, before we get into the rest of the music, I want to go back and play this from Dave Jones over there at the Podcasting 2.0 Boardroom. And this is actually from 2023, I believe. And I think this is a good reference because it still holds true, in my opinion, about Noster and RSS. So let's go ahead and kick this off with Dave Jones, and then we'll get back into the music. All right, just a second.
1: Well, you know, I mean, but on Noster, you get stuff like Fiat Jaff's rant about how horrible RSS is and it needs to go away. I'm like, this is all so stupid, because the RSS-based podcast ecosystem is a 20-year mature content delivery system that yes. already works, yes. and you have... There's nothing to build, people. There's nothing there to build. It's built. It yes. already functions. And you're going to throw all of that away and go into this relay-based Noster thing that we don't even... that half the time, no, you can't even figure out. You don't even know whether your posts are on one relay or another. This is all so stupid. I love Bitcoin as a protocol and as a specification and as a currency, but the people within the Bitcoin world can be just as toxic as anybody else. They aggravate the crap out of me. They are not this benevolent, you know, freedom loving people. They're just as VC addicted as everybody else.
0: Yep, couldn't have said it better. Dave Podsage over there. And in my opinion, RSS will never go away. I don't like the idea of building stuff on Noster with the relays, because clearly it has a problem, and it's a bandwidth problem and a reliability problem. But we can get into that another time. We're going to get into the music right now, and I'm going to go back to this one. Really cool song by The Velvix, and this is Get Away.

0: Hell yeah, that is a brand new band out of Essex, and that is the Paisley Days with Is Anybody There? And if you caught the live stream a couple days ago, that was them over there with Longy, and they're a duo, British Invasion, kind of a punk band. That is one of their newer tracks, and I like these guys so far, pretty good. Now, if you were trying to boost this artist and you were using the app Fountain that doesn't work 99% of the time because for the last 2 years the chapters haven't worked and the splits still don't work, at least for music shows, you need to take that up with Oscar because their music was in the index and all of a sudden it was not except for one song. So whenever I go and try to put the time split in this, we'll find out if it's there or not. If it's not, yes, then you need to go on Noster and tell Oscar all about it because these artists should be getting paid how they're supposed to with the splits. Now, this will work for everybody else using a podcasting 2.0 app, but it doesn't work for Fountain 99% of the time. So I don't know what to tell you. Maybe host your music somewhere else and then you won't have that problem. I don't know. These are things that this needs to be talked about between the music artists and the people hosting your music, which I need to do and make good on. From the last episode, Sylvie and I were talking about some of the things that was irritating us, and most of that stuff was her thought processes as far as like the relays and Noster and where's your music and who has it, and that was mostly her argument. I kind of jumped the bandwagon on it, but the stuff about Fountain, that was definitely all me. It's always been my problem for the past 2 years. It's still a problem. It's still a Noster problem. I think you should separate it and get rid of it and just go back to what the app was 3 years ago. It would actually do everybody a favor. But yeah, that was the Paisley Days. Is Anybody There? Prior to that, that was the Velvicks with Get Away. All right. Well, let's see what we got coming up again for the rest of your Sunday drive. We're going to go back again, and this is an older one from Cole Hansen, and Cole Hansen was on the first album with Nate Jonovan, which was the Drawing Monsters album about almost 3 years ago. But this is one of the songs that was from her that we like to play every now and then. It got a lot of plays back in the day, and I thought I would bring this one back. And this is Cole Hansen, Fall Sky Fall. Coming up next on Upbeats.
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0: Yeah, that was My Friend Jimmy with Telling Lies. And that, to me, sounds like it had a lot of... reminded me of an older song by George Michael. I can't think of the name of the song, but that's what that gave me vibes from. I've heard other people say it sounded like other artists, but yeah, My Friend Jimmy, that particular song had a lot of George Michael vibes to it and whatnot. And before that, older one, bringing it back, that was Cole Hansen with Fall Sky Fall. Well, you are listening to me on your Sunday morning, Sunday afternoon. And once again, if you're new to hearing this music, it's probably because it got buried website or wherever you look for new music, because most of these old tracks have been
1: buried beneath the AI slop that's never ending.
0: Yeah, so it's been buried. So I'm going to bring back a lot of this music that was basically in the beginning of the index, the beginning of Wavelake, before all this slop apocalypse took over. So probably a lot of you've never even heard half of these songs, because you're either new to this and you're only listening to things that are just coming out recently, like the stuff from Aaron. You got Hash Power and Steered and other artists out there. So yeah, I'm purposely bringing these back to let people know, if they've never heard half of these artists, that there are a lot of artists that were being played roughly like 2 years ago or longer that just don't get any play anymore, either because they just kind of dropped off or nobody brings them around anymore. But there really was a lot of good music when this first started taking off. And here's another one. Artist Caroline Hale, a Texan native, and only had one song. And I believe this came out maybe two summers ago. I think it just came out around the time of the Waco block party. And yeah, we're going to give this one a new listen for all of you that's never heard her before. And this is Caroline Hale for their track Kick It.

Yeah, another banger from Steer. That is Inflation. And as my buddy Cody Christopher used to say, you got to play these tracks a certain number of times before they get stuck in everyone's amygdala. And that's what we're doing here on Upbeats. And prior to that one, we had a throwback to a Texas native. That was Caroline Hale with Kick It. Hell yeah. All right. Let's see what we got coming up in the old playlist. We're going to bring... we haven't played the 54 plates in a while. And I haven't heard anything from Aaron on Nolan. Nolan Abbott is the lead singer for the 54 plates. And he had surgery a couple weeks ago. And I'm guessing he's okay. I haven't heard anything. I guess no news is good news, as they say. But yeah, let's go back and play the 54 plates and the killer, which would be the one of the first tracks off that EP or album, whichever you want to refer to it as. And then we'll play another oldie that kind of goes along with the 54 plates. So we'll hit it hard with a UK band, then we'll hit it hard with a Southern American rock band. How about we do that? All right, coming up, the 54 plates killer.

0: Hell yeah, that was Iroh with The Fever. Hell yeah. And that was a throwback. Really good band. I wish they were still putting out bangers like that. But we will just have to get by and relive the moments when they were putting out tracks in the Valueverse almost 3 years ago. And before that banger, that was The 54 Plates with Killer. Hell yeah.
1: Give me a hell yeah. What?
0: Hell yeah. All right, before we get too deep into the rest of the episode here, let's go ahead and take a small break and let's join up with the Salty Brigade and head over to the helipad.

0: Bring in that thunder!
1: We are the Salty Brigade!
2: Hell yeah, appreciate that. All right, we are back over on the helipad, and that is brought to you by Eric PP.
3: And helipad, helipad, helipad.
2: All right, and thanks to the Soldier Brigade for coming in on the last episode with their value. They were either giving value to the artist or they were just sending some love and some value to the show. So we're going to start off the top of the list with Oystenberg over there at Mutton Meat and Music, and he was boosting from Podcast Guru with the Magic Sauce 333, and he said, heard the Dorfels, Fuel on Fire on Upbeats, and that song was actually Who Wants to Rule the World cover, but I won't hold that against you, Oyston. Here we go.
4: Three, that's a magic number.
2: Hell yeah. And Oyston come back again in with another 333 magic number sauce. And he was boosting Luke Wood, the Devil's Hand. And he said, heard this on Upbeats. Appreciate it, Oyston. And Oyston coming in with some other numerology. Coming in with the, what do you want to, I forgot what I called this boost. But it comes in with the 777. And we'll just call that the Holy Boost. And he was boosting If You Build It, They Will Come by Frankie Peroni. And he says, heard this exclusive magical song on Upbeats.
1: Yeah!
2: Hell yeah, appreciate it, Oyston. Oyston coming back in with another Holy Boost, 777 from Podcast Guru. And he says, thank you. I want to read this in like another voice. Hang on a sec, let me turn this one on.
5: Thank you for saying this. Fuck AI in the ass. Fountain is also becoming an ignorant bitch that just won't listen. I'm thinking about breaking up with her.